Forecast one, so

for 288 Shannon. Good morning. QNH is 1027 hectopascals. Oscar 288, under 30. No known traffic to affect.

0: Tenex Hotel Dubai, Tenex 57 November, flight level 350.
1: Tenex 57 November, Shannon, good morning to you, identified.
0: Verified, headquarters. We are to rotate flight level 370.
1: Tenex 584 November, Shannon, morning, identified.

0: Mike Tango Charlie Kilo Hotel Golf, flight level 430 CPDS.
1: Tango Charlie Kilo Hotel Golf Shannon, good morning, confirm squawk.
0: 1174.
1: Tango Charlie Kilo Hotel Golf Shannon, thank you, identified, cleared from Venner to Morag.
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0: Oscar 288 Shannon, contact Dublin 132.580. Good morning.
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0: 902 Hotel Papa, contact Dublin Control 135, decimal 655. Good morning.
1: Hi,
0: right.
1: Sherman, good evening, Blacksea 413, have we get 573 approaching DK.
0: Blacksea 413, good morning, confirm your score please.
1: New score set to 1155.
0: Thank you sir, standby for radar contact.

0: T413 Shannon, identified, cleared from Pickle to Lutov.
1: Black T413, thank you, Derek, Lutov.
0: And Black T413, negative, sir, from Pickle to Lutov.
1: From Pickle to Lutov, sorry. Black T413, thank you.
0: No problem, sir. And Delta 202 Shannon, identified, cleared from Pickle to Lutov. Delta 202 Shannon.
2: Go for Delta 202.
0: Cleared, identified, sir, and cleared from Pickle to Lutov.
2: Go Lutov, Delta 202.
0: Excellent.
3: Patrol, and I can proceed on to call as well, cloud wires. Tower 2196.

0: Good evening, Rhino 4, Charlie Uniform, out of 320, about level 200, really close.
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1: 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Identified and when ready, descend to flight level 210.
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Okay, I'm back to ground, important ground frequency 121, that's Tower 219.

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0: morning. This is from Tesla 401 Heavy, 7380, squawk Portugal,
1: 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Identified, cleared from Dogal to Morag.
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1: Lufthansa 401, Shannon. Flying to that level 390.
2: This is 401, flight level 390, roger.
0: Thank you, Charles, good morning, United 964, flight level 350, slot at 2203.
1: United 964, Shannon, good morning to you, identified, cleared from Pickle to Lutov.
0: Pickle to Lutov, United 964.

0: did 964. We tried sending these stuff to GSDLC, but we are climbing up to 370 right now.
1: Yeah, United 94, that is checked. I did send you the message. It must have got lost on the way, but Clink 370 is approved.

0: Shannon, good morning, Air Canada. 844 Heavy, level at 380, squawking 2011.
1: Air Canada 844, Shannon, good morning, and stand by for radar contact.
0: Roger.
2: Very good morning, Lufthansa 440, squawk 2002, maintaining flight level 370.
1: Lufthansa 443, Shannon, good morning to you, stand by for radar contact.

0: 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Good morning.
1: Delta 256, and good morning to you. Confirm your squawk, please.
0: Affirmative, I'm sorry. Squawking 630.
1: Delta 256, Shannon, thanks. You are identified here from Reginald to Botham.
0: From Reginald to Botham for Delta 256, thank you.
1: You're welcome. Air Canada 844, Shannon identified, cleared from Reginald to Nightbog. Air Canada 844, Shannon.
0: Go ahead for Air Canada 844.
1: Air Canada 844, Shannon, identified, cleared from Reginald to Nightbog.
0: Okay, cleared from Reginald to Nightbog, Air Canada 844, thank you.
1: Thanks, 7 Tango Romeo, Shannon. Good morning to you. Identified.
0: Thanks, sir. Any chance you could find out what runways are used in Edinburgh?
1: Yeah, no problem. Just give me 2 seconds. Transit 443, Shannon. Identified. Cleared from Sunat to Ibrod.
2: Transit 443, order. And after Sunat, say again, please.
1: Yeah, after Sunat, it is position Ibrod. India, Bravo, Romeo, Oscar, Delta.
2: Sounds on 443 after Zulu to Ibrahim. Thank you.
1: Welcome.

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2: Good morning, Jim American, 758, flight level 390.
1: American 758, Shannon, good morning. Confirm your squawk, please.
2: Oh, sorry about that. Yes, 0502.
1: American 758, you are identified as clear from Pickle to Lutov.
2: Pickle, then Lutov, American 758, thank you.
1: You're welcome.
3: Jenny, good morning, Seaswiss 3 Whiskey Heavy, flight level 390, scope 003.
1: Swiss 3 Whiskey, Shannon, morning, identified clear from Resno to Lipko.
3: Resno, then Lipko.

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0: 642 Shannon, good morning, confirm squawk. Squawk 630. AM 642 Shannon, identified, cleared from Pickle to Nybog.
1: Pickle, Nybog, KLM 642.
0: Pickle.
2: Shannon, good morning, United 380 Heavy, flight level 350, squawking 0503.
0: United 380 Shannon, morning to you. Identified, cleared from Reznor to Morag.
2: Reznor to Morag, United 380.
0: Pickle.
3: And Shannon, this time the 443, we are switching to Scottish 1901. The video is seen, the message was aborted.
0: Good time to 443, Shannon, that's understood. Thank you and good morning.

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1: Delta 132, Shannon, good morning, and sorry, just confirm the flight level, sir.
0: 380, Delta 132.
1: Delta 132, thanks, identify, cleared from Resno to Bofum.
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1: Air France, one uniform Shannon, good morning. Identify cleared from Dogal to Morag.
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0: 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Could you call me, please? Frequency 134, decimal 260.
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0: 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Swiss 3 Whiskey Shannon, can you call me please? Frequency 134.260.
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2: 34260, Swiss 3 Whiskey. Goodbye. Good morning, Swiss 3 Whiskey Heavy Level 390.
0: This was 3 Whiskey Shannon, thank you for that, thank you.
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3: Good morning, Air France 343 Level 360.
0: Air France 343 Shannon, good morning. Confirm your squawk, please.
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4: Shannon, good morning, Atlanta 5221 Heavy Flight Level 340, Squawk 2017.
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0: Swiss 7 Charlie, Shannon, good morning to you. Confirm squawk.
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0: Delta 5221 Shannon is identified cleared from Bilto to Cougar. Couple of stations across there, Atlanta 5221 Shannon.
1: Yeah, I'm sorry, you are blocked, Atlanta 5221, go ahead.
0: Atlanta 5221 Shannon, you are identified cleared from Bilto to Cougar.
1: Delta to Cougar, and we request normal speed and climb flat level 370, Atlanta 5221.
0: Atlanta 5221 Shannon, stand by for level change after Bilto, no ATC speed restriction.
1: Send a bar for higher and after Bilto, no ATC speed restriction. Atlanta 5221.
0: Condor 039 or Shannon, thank you for calling. 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Just confirm the squawk and the flight level, please.
2: Yes, 2256, squawk, flight level 400, sir.
0: Condor 039, Shannon, thank you. 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
3: 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Delta 82, flight level 330, squawk 6315.
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0: 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Bridge 7 Charlie Shannon, copy your request for level change. I'll have that for you in about a minute.
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1: Thank you, PD, cleared level 170.

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0: America, dear Foxwood. Get us on a heavy flight of a 360 there, Kimorak.
1: France 1 Uniform, Chairman. Good morning, identified.
0: Seven, just fly flight of a 380 for Foxwood Uniform.
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2: 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United 380, flight level 350.
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2: Shannon, good morning, Delta 82, flight level 330.
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1: 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Identify descent to flight level 80.
0: Flight level 80, Skybiz 967. Okay, Roger, copy, vector, thanks. We're direct Kobe now, and thanks.

0: 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Good morning, UPS 217, flight level 380, Smythe.
1: UPS 217 Shannon, good morning to you. Identified no reports this morning, so that should continue for you.
0: Excellent, thank you. Shannon Control, very good morning. Qatari 91 Yankee, flight level 350.
1: 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Identified.

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1: Yeah, checking on Delta 2-2, flight level 410. Good morning.
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0: 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Off 333 Foxtrot, flight level 410.
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0: would navigate right taxi Alpha.
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0: Marshall there yet, but it should be one out shortly. Do you have a report from Marshall?
1: Okay, so Alpha State, just sort of Delta 1, call you Marshall in sight, thank you.

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1: 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Good morning to you. 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
2: Good morning, Air Canada 43 with you, flight level 340.
1: 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Are you routing to Wetsey?
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0: 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Good morning. Red Angel 6325, maintaining flight level 410.
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2: Shannon, hello, this is Shamrock 11 Papa, flight level 350.
1: Shamrock 11 Papa, Shannon, good morning to you. You're identified, are you ready for lower? Shamrock 11 Papa, thank you. Descend to flight level 170.
2: Descend to flight level 170, Shamrock 11 Papa, thanks.

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2: Jean de Fagan 634, 630, Air France 63 Juliet.
0: 63 Juliet, AFRM 134, decimal 630, goodbye.
2: Say goodbye.
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1: Skybase 967, you're cleared on the Lonnie 3 Bravo departure. Lima Uniform, November, India, Golf 3 Bravo. Not above 5,000 feet, center approved, the squawk 5,240.
0: Which departure was that again?
1: Lineage 3 Bravo. Uniform, November, India, Golf 3 Bravo.
0: Okay, Lineage 3 Bravo, not about 5,000 feet, we copy that.

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1: FedEx 5051, Shannon 9, good HU, identified. Air Canada 43, call Shannon, frequency 122.980. Goodbye.
2: 122.980, Air Canada 43.

0: 22 Heavy with you, level 390, standing by for descent.
1: Shamrock 122, Shannon, good morning to you. You're identified, descent of level 170.
0: Flight level 170, Shamrock 122.

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1: Air France 031, Shannon, good morning to you. You're identified.
0: Sure.
2: FedEx 5051, heavy looking for lower.
1: FedEx 5051, descend to flight level 170.
2: Descend flight level 170, FedEx 5051.

0: 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Good morning, cargo 6697, heavy flight level, clean engine.
1: Cargo 6697, Shannon, good day to you, identified.
2: Descending control, good morning, Seabird 9 Echo, flight level 400.
1: Seabird 9 Echo, Shannon, good morning to you, identified.

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1: 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You're identified, you're ready for lower.
0: Ready for descent, Shamrock 1.
1: Shamrock 1 Papa Romeo, roger, descent to flight level 170.
0: Set flight level 170, Shamrock 1 Papa Romeo.
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1: I'm going Echo Alpha Shannon, then go Monitude. Your identify continues to send to flight level 80.
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0: 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Shamrock 1 Yankee Lima passing 319, descending 220, direct to Tobri.
1: Shamrock 1 Yankee Lima, Shannon, now good day to you. Good morning to you. You're identified. Continue to send flight level 80.
0: Continue to send flight level 80, Shamrock 1 Yankee Lima. Good morning.

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2: Aero Center, Air France 375 Golf, maintenance flight level 410.
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0: Corporal Echo Alpha, contact Shand approach, frequency 121.4, goodbye.
1: 121.4, Shand Mark, yeah, 1 Echo Alpha, good morning. Approach, good morning, Shand Mark, yeah, 1 Echo Alpha, we're descending flight level 80 and then the target.
2: Shand Mark, good morning, can you identify that handover position?
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0: 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United 994, port level 380, smooth.
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0: Shannon, very good morning. Shannon, Quinn, Echo Lima. We're passing 190, sending 80, direct to Tarbury Information, Quebec.
2: Shannon, Quinn, Echo Lima, good morning to you. 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Expect ILS boat from 24 right turning no today.
0: Right, that's 24, copy that, no today. Shannon, Quinn, Echo
2: Lima. Shannon, Echo Lima, continue Tarbury direct if you wish, or direct Darag or direct Roswell as you wish.
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0: Point Echo Alpha. First cleared out approach runway 24, number one, report established.
1: Roger, clear for the ILS runway 24, we'll go through Mark 1 Echo
0: Alpha. Mark 1 Echo Alpha, affirm, 2,300 feet if required, report established.
1: I sent to 2,300 feet, we'll go through.

0: 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Can you accept 1,000 feet higher due crossing traffic?
1: Yes, we can. You know, 994.
0: 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Thank you. Climb to flight level 390.
1: I caught the flight level 390, 994.
2: Morning, it's 34 Charlie, flight level 380.
0: Bridge 4 Charlie, Shannon, Maggot AQ, identified.

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1: 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Good morning.
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0: Yeah, flight level 390.
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0: Continue to Beaufort, American 5-0.
1: American 746, Shannon.
0: Yeah, go ahead.
1: American 746, good HU, you're identified, confirm flight level.
0: Flight level 410, American 746.
1: Actually.

0: Control, good morning, UPS 232, flight level 320, on course, Dogle.
1: UPS 232, Shannon, I got HU, you're identified.

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2: Climate down 10-04, vacate a left on Alpha, stand 39.
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0: 0187, carefully approach, Shamrock 1-8, Lima. 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
2: Dog warning, Surfacewind is camp, runway 24, clear to that.
0: Clear to that, 24, Shamrock, 1-8, Lima.

0: American 722, flight level 400, requesting lower.
1: American 722, Shannon, I good day to you. Identified, descent to flight level 170.
0: And flight level 170, thanks, American 722.
2: Shannon, good morning. 552 Sierra November, checking in flight level 410, smooth.
1: November 552, Sierra November, Shannon, good day to you. Identified.
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1: 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Canada 854, Shannon, good HU, identified.
4: Good morning, Delta 30 with you, 350, Zulu direct both of
1: them. Delta 30, Shannon, good morning, identified.
0: Good Air Canada 866, flight level 380.
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Proceed on to runway 0624, patrol it and will report right to vacate rescue 1.

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1: Air Canada 826, Shannon, good morning to you, identified.
2: Shannon, good morning, Seabird 81, maintaining flight level 380.
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0: again. Alpha, back to the apron and report back in the apron on ground frequency, rescue 19, thank you.
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0: Shamrock 1, Mike November, descending flight level 250, passing 269, routing Alaska.
1: Shamrock 1, Mike November, Shannon, I've got a QE identified, continue descent to flight level 170.
0: Continue descent flight level 170, Shamrock 1, Mike November.

0: morning. It's Delta 5-8, flight level 400.
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0: 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Good morning.
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3: Santa, good morning. Swiss 87 Fox, Top Heavy, flight level 380.
1: Swiss 87 Fox, Santa, good morning. 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

0: Tank, Shuttle Tom Jet, 103 Heavy, flight level 390.
1: Roger, 103, Shannon, good day to you, identified. Tom Jet 567, when ready, descend to flight level 330 to be leveled by Dixon.
0: Seven ready, flight level 330, leveled by Dixon, Tom Jet 567.

0: 567.
1: Tokyo 537, go ahead.
0: Okay, London just called. They've lifted the 330 restriction by Dexon, so it's just when you're ready to start down, you can.
1: Okay, just then when ready, flight level 330, Tokyo 567, thank you.

0: no contact.
1: Sierra 3rd Lomas, QNH now 10 26 sector, Alaska, Alpha, next quarter, taxi.

0: good morning, Air Canada 818, level 3, Manor 0. Smoke.
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2: Challenger 1, Spearbird 11 Juliet, flight level 38, there towards both.
1: Spearbird 11 Juliet, Challenger 82 identified.
3: Morning, Shannon, Delta 130, flight level 340.
1: Delta 130, Shannon, good morning, identified.
4: Shannon, good morning, Postman 29 is secure, repeat descent to level 220, direct to Iraq, and speed 300 of transition.
1: Postman 2960, Shannon, good day to you, radar contact, continue descent to flight level 80.
4: Continue descent to flight level 80, Postman 2960.
1: Delta Control 129, Delta 180, Boeing.

0: and 818, just for my planning, would you be able to accept flight level 400 in the next 100 miles or so?
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2: Shannon Delta 228, 390.
1: Delta 228, Shannon, good day, 228.

0: Shannon, good morning. Beetle 1 Alpha, flight level 410.
1: Beetle 1 Alpha, Shannon, good morning, identified.
2: Charlie, Lima Charlie, passing level 41, climbing 9 or there to Artem.
1: Flyer 54 Lima Charlie, Shannon, good HU, identified, clear to Topaz, climb to flight level 330.
2: Climb 330, Tulsa, identified, 40 Lima Charlie.
3: Shannon, control Air France, 357 Echo AV. Good morning, flight level 370.
1: Air France 357 Echo Shannon, good HU identified. Swan 2960, contact Shannon, approach 121.4, good morning.
4: 121.4, approach 2960,
1: good morning. Shannon, approach 121.4, good morning.
5: Overhand approach 121.4, UPS 248, good morning.
2: F 60, with you, descending glide level 80, speed 300 knots and direct to direct.
6: Post 12960, approach the morning tube, identified on handle, position 43 miles east of the airfield, number 1, expect ILS approach runway 24, left hip.
2: Okay, we're expecting ILS approach runway 24, we're number 1, and maybe reduce to 50, flight of 100.
6: Okay, keep up maximum speed, maintain number 1 in the sequence. I can offer you direct to Rosro if you wish.
2: Yes, that's fine, direct to Rosro, and we'll keep at 250 at flight of 100, postman 2960.
6: Stay firm and maintain maximum speed for as long as possible. Direct to Rosro, intercept local at Rosro, giving you approximately 42 track miles to touchdown. Further level change shortly, it is here with current local channel QNH 026.
2: Okay, thank you very much. That's all copied and the QNH of 1026 for the postman 2960.
5: Shannon Pro GPS 248, flight level 120. We have information Quebec, and we have assigned speed 270.
6: GPS 248, approaching low to you, identified on handle position 55 miles on GPS, for cutting number 2, expect straight in ILS, approach runway 24.
5: Number 2, expect straight in ILS, runway 24, UPS 248.
6: GPS 248, continue to send flight level 080 and speed now about 250 knots.
5: Alright, descend to flight level 080, not to exceed 250 knots, UPS 248.
6: UPS 248, affirm, agent Sierra is current local channel QNH 1026, expect contact.
5: Sierra and 1026 on the QNH, UPS 248.
2: And postman 2960, may you please confirm the cleared altitude?
6: Okay, flight level 080, and a further level change, you approximately 1 minute.

0: 34 Papa.
1: 34 Papa, we're holding pretty tall. We'll be back in a moment.
0: Better 434 Papa, that's something. The airport operation has asked that on a message to Swissport that they need the E-list sign.
1: Good afternoon.
0: Report ready for tower 118.
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1: Yes.
0: Speedbird 20 Romeo, flight level 390.
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3: Yeah, 3000 feet on QNH 1026, Hector Pascal's postman 2960.
4: Ryanair 434, Papa Airborne, plane was 47, contact Channing on 121.4.
5: Ryanair 434, Papa, thank you.

0: Morning Runner 434 Papa, passing 2,155 size around the truck.
1: Runner 434 Papa, load you identified on the parking, can you find side level
0: 170? That's level 170, Runner 434 Papa.
1: 434 Papa, affirm, and then right heading
0: 330. Right turn, heading 330, Runner 434 Papa.
1: Enforcement 2960, clear to ILS, approach runway 24, number 1, report.
2: Clear ILS, approach runway 24, and we'll go and establish enforcement 2960.
0: Continuous
3: and 3,000 feet, QNH 1026, UPS 248.

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1: Climb flight level 400, Air Canada 818.
2: Fly north, Ryanair, Fortune 400.
1: 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Sending 2,300 feet, and the world going established. The postman 2960.

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1: American 730, Shannon, good day, you identified.
0: All the best.
2: And Shannon Tower, 118.7, postman 29060. Have a good night, sir. Bye.
0: Flight 434 Papa, route regulation.
3: Left to right, flight 434 Papa.
0: 434 Papa, no further traffic. Do you report that direct route to Shannon 124.6?
3: 347, thank you, Ryanair 424 Papa.
2: Shannon Tower, good morning, postman 29060. Would you establish ILS runway 24?
4: Cristela, GPS, 248.
2: Or, please do that, postman 29060.
0: 57220.
2: Thank you.
4: You are established localizer, runway 24.
0: Yes, 248, Roger, remain the street, please.
4: Stay on the street, yes, 248.
3: Shannon, good morning, Ryanair 424 Papa, passing Papa 102 County 170 Liffey.
1: Ryanair 434 Papa, Shannon, good day to you, out of contact line to flight level 210.
3: Flight level 210, Ryanair 424 Papa.
1: 434 Papa, what's your request for cruise?
3: Bravo 390, Ryanair 424 Papa.
1: Roger, standby.
5: Shannon Control, Giant 3032 Heavy, flight level 350.
1: Giant 3032, Shannon, good day to you, identified.
6: Shannon, United 918, level 390, good morning.
1: United 918, Shannon, good day to you, identified.
7: Shannon Delta 16370.
1: Delta 16, Shannon, good day to you, identified. Post 7 November, November, facilitate descent, turn left 10 degrees.
8: Left 10 degrees, French post 7 November, November.
9: UPS 24812, marking touchdown number 2, contact tower 18.
4: Good night, tower 18.7, UPS 248, good morning.
10: Shannon Tower, good morning, UPS 248, another half mile out, ILS runway 24.
11: You approach your number 1, report for correction, your number 2, report 4 miles from touchdown.

0: And the French Post 7 November, November, request descend please.
1: French Post 7 November, November, descend to flight level 80.
0: Select flight level 80, French Post 7 double November.
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0: 23 is on the ground, turn 57. Make it a left on Alpha, stand 23. Morning.
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4: Passing flight level 122, standing flight level 80, one cross to the right.
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5: Would you be able to pass on our latest estimate for Lesno time 0524, please? Thank you.
4: Approach runway 24, French post 7 November, November.
6: French post 7 November, November. Intercept localizer at Derag, maintain flight level 080.
4: Okay, we intercept the localizer at Derag and we'll maintain flight level 80, French post 7 November, November.
6: November, November, affirmative here, return to local channel 2826 hectopascal, further level change shortly, I'll call you.
4: Okay, 1026, French post 7, November, November.
0: Hold south for runway 24 August.

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0: 7 November, November, continue central altitude 3,000 feet, set location QH1027 hectopascals, now 1027.
1: Are you telling 3,000 feet QNH 1027 hectopascal French first, 7 November.

0: 7 November, November, clear dial, approach runway 24, number 1, report to center.
1: Yeah, we are cleared ILS runway 24, and we'll report established French Post 7 November, November.
2: 4 Whiskey, Charlie, passing 11-6, ground clear, level 190, B-man.
3: Bernard 7-4, Whiskey Charlie, sharing control, identified, climb unrestricted to flight level 330.
2: Fine, flight level 330, on the beat of 300, off the flight line, 7-4 Whiskey Charlie.
3: Bernard 7-4, Whiskey Charlie, no ATC speed restriction.
2: Proceed, runner 7-4, Whiskey Charlie.

0: Niner 8-9 X-ray Alpha, passing flight level 124, climbing flight level 160, direct Tugen.
1: Niner 8-9 X-ray Alpha, Shank, so identified, climb unrestricted to flight level 240.
0: Climb unrestricted, flight level 240, Niner 8-9 X-ray Alpha.
2: Bravo 7, November, November, 12 miles from touchdown contact, Tower 118, Bravo 7.
3: 118, 7 French Post, 7, November, November, goodbye. Shannon Tower, good morning from the French Post, 7 November, November, we are established on the localizer 24.
4: Morning, Surfston to Cam, runway 24, clear to land.
3: Surfston on runway 24, French Post, 7 November, November.

is my taxiway Alpha

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Good morning.

0: sir.
1: 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Proceed on 21024. How long will you be there when they're here?
0: As long as we can.
1: Okay, I've got half an hour here.
0: Copy, we'll proceed on 0624 now, and we'll listen over the call, 3 7 6.

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1: Runner 9-8-5, X-ray shine control identified, climb to flight level 240, clear to Inoku, then last note.
0: Climb to level 240, Inoku, then last note, Runner 9-8-5, extra.

0: Salem, 1126, climbing Salem 90 above 2800. Couple of side departure.
1: KLM 1126, Shannon, could you identify climb unrestricted to flight level 230, clear to Banda?
0: Banda and climbing 230, restricted KLM 1126.

SLM 1126, contact Shannon Control on 134.630.

0: Good morning, Rhino 7 Golf Juliet, passing the level 135 for 160 to Olona.
1: Rhino 7 Golf Juliet, channel control identified, climb unrestricted to flight level 240, clear to Tuven, Tango Uniform, Victor Echo November, then last now.
0: Buffer level 240, unrestricted to Tuven, and then last Ryanair, 7 Golf Juliet.

0: Houston, how are you? United 310-2904, descend 210.
1: Identified descent for level 170.
0: Alright, descend level 170, United 310. Shannon, United 310, seems Dublin is continuing its plan over to be landing east.
1: United 310, AFM, runway 10 right.
0: Copy.

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1: Okay, minimum clean, 99 is 310.

0: Center, United 288, we're in descent 310 for 210.
1: Densify descent to level 80.
0: All right, we'll descend to flight level 80, United 288.

0: possible to proceed across to taxi to the Gulf from Spain, taxi to the Gulf before they get on taxi to it early? Copy that, clear on taxi to the Gulf and report clear back across on taxi to it early, Echo 4-7.
1: Just 1-4. 614, that's copy, thank you.

0: that about 9 minutes. Echo 4-7.
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0: United 288, contact Shannon, approach on 121 decimal 4.
1: 21 decimal 4 for United 288. Shannon, United 288, we're to descent 18.9 for flight level 800.
2: United 288, this is
1: we'll expect LS24, United 288.
2: United 288, continue direct to top 3, intercept
1: the localizer, direct. Direct Tobreed, direct to intercept the localizer for 24, United 288.
2: 288 is approximately 5.5 track miles for touchdown. East of the uniform, which is 1027 at the point of
1: 1027, we got it, United 288.
2: Descend to maintain altitude 3,000 feet, set that local channel QH 1027.
1: 1027 down to 3,000 feet, United 288.
2: 288, I'm just confirming operating at 3,000 feet. United 288, approach.
1: Go ahead, sir, United 288.
2: Sorry, just local procedure, just confirming operating at 3,000 feet.
1: Hectopascals, that's correct, United 288.
2: Thank you.

Navy 502, Shannon information. 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

0: Stuart Edge, Bravo 7.
1: Establish United 288.
0: Stuart Edge, 10 miles, foot zone, number 1, contact tower, 118, that's 7. Morning.
1: 18-7, good morning. And entire United 288, ILS 24.
2: United 288, good morning to you. Surface wind is calm, runway 24.
1: There's two land, runway 24, calm winds, United 288.

0: Navy 502.
1: Navy 502, Shannon information, Shannon QNH 1027 hectopascals.
0: 1027 hectopascals set and Shannon information within. Navy 502 is a Merlin Mark II helicopter, so it's only 51 nautical miles to the west of Cork. Just before our flight call sign, en route to Cork University Hospital and then towards Cork. Approximately 3:00 minutes transit. We're currently at 3,000 feet, 1027.
1: Navy 502, that's all copied, report 3 miles from Cork.
0: We'll go Navy 502.
2: Burnett 29975, contact Cork approach on 119 at this moment.
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2: Right.

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1: Alright, 34, United 288, thank you.

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1: Papa 190, 61, Fox, Papa, Shanghai, well identified, climb unrestricted to flight level 230.
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1: Park, 3 Lansing with your 64th inspection and make support rate 68. 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

0: level 110, Evan.
1: Control identified, climb unrestricted to flight level 210, confirm passing level.
0: Climb flight level 210, passing flight level 95, show extent of 1 kilo.
1: That checks, thanks. Camera 7, 1 kilo, turn right 5 degrees.
0: Right 5 degrees, show extent 1 kilo.

0: that information, Navy 502, 30 miles to the west of Cork.
1: Navy 502, that is copy. Contact Cork Approach on 119.9.
0: Cork Approach on 119.9, Navy 502.
2: That's a 258 flight level 290 for 210.
1: That's a 258, thanks for identified. Send to flight level 170.
2: Send to flight level 170, Delta 258.
1: 7 Renet 33, Victor November, Shannon Control identified, descent to flight level 100. Renet 33, Victor November, on transition, indicated SP300, not so greater. 33, Victor November.
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4: China, good morning, Renet 20, Lima Quebec, descend flight level 220, 8 miles up.
1: Renet 20, Lima Quebec, Shannon Control identified, continue person heading descent to flight level 110.
4: Descent flight level 110 on the present heading, Renet 20, Lima Quebec.
1: Renet 20, Lima Quebec, on position, indicated airspeed 270 knots.
4: 270 knots on transition, Renet 20, Lima Quebec.
1: Shamrock 71 Kilo, climb to flight level 270.
5: Flying flight level 270, Shamrock 71 Kilo.

0: travesty, any travesty. Roger, we're for race to the car travesty.
1: Tarmac 71 Kilo, assume on navigation to Jetsi.
2: On our Jetsi, Tarmac 71 Kilo.

0: 133 Victor November, court request indicated SV 2809. But just confirm 280 knots.
1: Repeat 80 right, that's repeat the number.
0: Thank you. Baffle cleared on the Baffle 1 Golf Arrival.
2: It's possible Baffle 1 Golf Arrival, run at 20, limit correct.
1: 10 right, good morning, ground at 2701, descending flight level 220, inbound to Baffle.
0: Runner 2701, Shannon Control identified, sensor flight level 120.

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1: 119 is a state liner, 3 7 11.
0: To Lima, Quebec, report your speed to Cork approach on 119 at decimal Niner.
2: 119 at decimal Niner with the stage liner, 2 7 with Quebec, bye bye.
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1: 24, have a good day, today, 0075. Shannon approach at 007, good morning. Descent flight level 80, information in uniform.
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1: 119, 119, 120.
0: Bye.
2: Good day, 007 approach, 18 in flight, your number one flight, I suppose, from the 24 to Shenzhen Space Uniform is matched. Since 4,000 feet, QNH is 1027, thank you, Pascal.
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0: want to continue on the arrival or vectors? I'm not sure. Continue present heading expect vectors. 10 miles fine to Roman 24.
1: Continue present heading expect vectors. That might be final today. 0-0.
2: Fighter 85 Hotel Yankee Delta 2, ready for departure. Mark away, Roman 24, after departure, taxi 7 7 9 2 5 7 8 1 8 5 Hotel Yankee.

0: clear takeoff on my 24 right now, 85 Hotel Yankee.
1: China, good morning. This is Shamrock 1 Alpha Whiskey, 280, descending 210, routing Olapo.
2: Well, identified, descent to flight number 170 on transition, indicated airspeed 280 knots.
1: Descent 170 on transition 280 knots, Shamrock 1 Alpha Whiskey.
3: China, good morning. Air Canada 800, with you descending out of 279 for 190.
2: Air Canada 800, Shannon Control identified, descent to flight level 170 on transition, indicated airspeed 280 knots or greater.
3: Descent flight level 170 and 270 or 280 knots or greater on the transition, Air Canada 800.
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1: 37?
0: 37, just to let you know, I do have traffic jam defined there. That's the same thing on the right. 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
0: control,
4: 124. 4-7, thank you, runner, 85, hotel,
0: Yankee.
4: Hey, good morning, Shama, 38 Alpha, we are ready to go on 739, press 6 to Heathrow. 38
0: Alpha, good morning, we have a
4: good
0: shoot out of the
5: the 5 climb unrestricted to flight level 230, clear to Tulsa.
4: Climb flight level 230, unrestricted to Tulsa, runner 85 Hotel Yankee.
6: 7624 from Mark
0: 38F.
6: Ready pushing back to Mark 38F.
0: Sorry,
6: from Mark 38F. 38F, perfect, QNH 1327 uniform, we will get push the side of please, 24, so Mark 38.
7: For Alpha Shannon information, Shannon QNH 1027, hectopascal, report max altitude en route.
8: 1027, maximum 2000 feet is final, after 1000.
7: After 14 Alpha, does copy, next report approaching the Shannon is all ready.
8: Next report approaching the Shannon will boundary after 14.
5: Sorry, say again. 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

0: 85 Hotel Yankee, climb turflight level 330.
1: Thank you, Tom. Flight level 330, runner 85 Hotel Yankee. And requesting 370, runner 85 Hotel Yankee.
0: Shamrock 1, X-ray golf, standing control identified, descent to flight level 170 on transition, indicated airspeed 290 knots.
2: ESAM, flight level 170 on transition 290 knots, Shamrock 1, X-ray golf.
1: Clear to ILS before we call ILS WJ007.
3: Traffic 988,
0: five descent to flight level 190 on transition, indicated airspeed 270 knots.
3: Flight level 190 and 270 on transition.
2: Shamrock 1 X-ray Golf, is that 290 exactly in descent?
0: Shamrock 1 X-ray Golf, affirm 290 knots exactly.
2: 290 exactly, 1 X-ray Golf.

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2: 007 Tower, good morning to you, traffic wind is 3005, not from way 2459.
0: Clear to land 494 today, 007.

0: Mr. Foxtrot, climbing level 160, heading 220.
1: Runway 69 X-ray, Foxtrot, channeling control, identify type unrestricted two-clay level 280, confirm passing level.
0: Unrestricted flight level 280, passing sign 135-906-9 X-ray, Foxtrot.
1: Runway 69 X-ray, Foxtrot, that checks, resume own navigation to Tubin.
0: To Tubin, 9069 X-ray, Foxtrot.
2: Number 38
3: up,
2: Tanky Delta 1 Delta 2, hold short
3: runway 24. 38 Delta 1 Delta 2, hold short 24, I'm at 38 Alpha.
2: When checking, to acknowledge Delta 1 Delta 2.
3: Thank you.
2: Number 38 Alpha on Delta 2, check
3: Delta 1 Delta 2. Perfect, 18 Delta 1 holding short, I'm at 38 Alpha, start you.
4: Wait.
0: 118 Decimal 7, see you later, one for us.
2: Thank you,
0: Dr. 28 and temperature plus 4-4, and how many players will close? Thank you, that's all shit. Monitor Tower Alpha 1-4 Alpha, routing inbound, something about 20 miles out for a touch and go from Cork, and then thereafter we will be back to Cork. 2000 feet, Cork 2633. John 810
2: to 7. Russian goes to you and if you don't need a cruise, go to port again.
0: Clear to enter CPR and we'll report out there after once for us.

0: Set Alpha, okay, to the left, Alpha, send to 2, not so much up here today, 0-0.
1: 0-0-7, Roger, Alpha, cross the apron, follow taxi and cross the apron, and stand 2-2 is located just before the entrance of taxi itself, 1-2, and should be on that area, there should be an RC sign up, shortly reporting to the RC sign.
0: Okay, copy that. Taxi via the apron to the center 2 and close to the Delta, thanks to 8 today, 0-0-0.

0: Charlie 353, would you pass 27.5 descender to flight level 190?
1: So identify descent to flight level 170.
0: Send to flight level 170, JetBlue 353.

0: Vandenberg, Morning Shamrock, 9 Echo Golf, descending to 190, direct to level.
1: Delta 1, Delta 2, Bravo, and report their orbit.

0: One Frasa is approaching at that.
1: Roger, after the airport, nothing for approaching for
0: that. After at the airport, drafting, after the airport, approaching, that's the one for us.
2: Sarah Logan, Shamrock, 38 Alpha, we're ready to go, Delta.
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1: Rapid, partially traffic, and it's 5,000.
2: Hey, perfect, after 5,000, traffic, send the center line at 5,000 feet, we're ready, Shamrock, 38 Alpha.
3: 180, coming, 50 Charlie Delta.
4: Shamrock 9, Whiskey Mike, indicated airspeed 280 knots.
5: 280 knots, Shamrock 9, Whiskey Mike.
2: 5,000 feet, and we'll remain with you, Shamrock 3 Alpha, clear for takeoff.
0: So 14 Alpha, we'll descend now from 2,000 feet to 1,000.
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4: Shamrock 9, Echo Golf, descend to Flight Over 170, indicated airspeed 280 knots.
5: Flight Over 170, indicated airspeed 280 knots, Shamrock 9, Echo Golf.

0: Oak 90 Whiskey Mike, would you indicate at SV 280 knots?
1: Indicate at now 280 knots, I'm behind it.
0: Now Whiskey Mike, descent to flight level 170.
1: Descent flight level 170, Summer Climate Commission.
2: SV 8S, I will let you know.

0: to standby 1. Brace direction on 15-8-Alpha, continue climb level 8. Continue climb fly level 170, Shamash 2-8-Alpha.
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0: 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We are climbing flight level 170, direct inject.
2: Shamrock 38 Alpha, Shannon Control, identified climb unrestricted to flight level 290, confirm passing level.
0: Yeah, climb unrestricted flight level 290, passing 52 now.

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2: 14 Alpha Tower, just prepared to check on final. The surface wind is 340.05 knots, only 24 km.
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0: 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We'll have a Ryanair aircraft pushing back, so I'll give you about 10 minutes anyway.
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1: Ernest 6431, Shannon Control identified, expect lower in about 2 minutes.

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0: morning again, Shannon Information Alpha 1, Tour Alpha about to leave the Shannon Zone boundary. 2000 feet, 2633, QNH 1027, inbound, full call.
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1: Thank you. Runway 6431, descent to flight level 190.
2: Send 190, 6431.

Sarmaj Romano, a Grau was in the city.

Roger, report attention. Roger, proceed Hotel 2 and hold short at the Delta Ministry. I would love an aircraft to taxi short.

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0: Runner 3, Tango X-ray, descent to flight level 170.
1: 170.

0: 5, climb unrestricted to flight level 240, clear to MAPAC.
1: Flight level 240, direct MAPAC, just confirm with the Shamrock 776.
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1: After 14 Alpha, that is copied. Thank you, and you can report over Rock School.
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0: time zone. Hotel ground, you are cleared to destination Echo Golf Hotel. Hotel, by the Lummi 3 Bravo departure. That time is 5,000 feet and score 7760. Alpha, surface wind calm, runway 24, clear for takeoff. QA.
1: Contact Shannon, approach on 121, decimal 4.
2: 121, decimal 4, right in 6.31, right.
0: And report barrier clear.

0: Control, good morning, it's 11-5-2 with you, descending 31-8 for 230, proceeding direct to Lapa with you in a phone.
1: Breakfast 5-2, Shannon Control, good day to you, identified, and Quinton 250 knots indicated, or left.
0: 250 knots or left indicated for Westjet 5-2.
1: Binary 3, Tango X-ray, resume our navigation to Expo.
2: Binary 0, Echo Alpha, climb flight level 130.
3: 0, Echo, climb flight level 130.
4: Climb flight level 130, Roger. 80, Echo Alpha. Mission calling zone.
5: 4-7.
3: Binary 0, Echo Alpha, contact Shannon 124, that's in the 7.
6: 4-9 Whiskey, stand by for that and continue climb to flight level 300.
3: Ryanair 80 Echo Alpha, we're passing 4,100 feet now. Correction 41 for 230, run the heading.
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7: So, after 72 Whiskey, currently 18, Bowel routing to Shannon. For ILS approach, runway 06, and then back to Cork, for the stop.
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7: H1027, hectopascal, that's 70 Whiskey.
6: Shamrock 9, name of Tango, continue to descend flight level 170.
3: Continue to descend flight level 170, send it back to the business.
6: Level 170.
3: Continue to descent level 170, JetBlue 841.
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3: Thank you.
6: Charlotte 9, name of Tango, con.
2: 6431, clear to establish the localizer with Zero, cleared ILS approach runway 24, report established.
7: Clear to establish the localizer via Zero, can be clear for the ILS approach runway 24, we'll report established, runway 6431.
0: Steven has no Shamrock 49 Whiskey, thank you.
6: Level 210.
0: Continue to send flight level 210, Westjet 52.
6: Ryanair 80 Echo Alpha, continue climb to flight level 270.
3: Climb flight level 270, Ryanair 80 Echo Alpha.
8: Runway 24 in use, QNH 1027, hectopascal.
7: Level 49 for level 130. Scorpion 6033, HR 76, Albert.
6: Jamstone 41 Delta, Shannon Control, good ATU identified. Is that your requested level?
7: Defense agent, 41 Delta, flight level 130.
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1: 1-3-0-7-2-5, radar 6-9-3-0.
0: WestJet 5-2, continue to descend to flight level 170.
1: Continue to descend to flight level 170, WestJet 5-2.
2: Three one, thank you. Position 15 miles to touchdown. Contact Tower 18.7.
1: 187, Rainier 6431. Tower, good day, Rainier 6431.
3: 1, good day to you, Tower. This is Wind Cam, runway 24, clear to land.
1: Sorry, 24, clear to land, Rainier 6431.
4: From 31. That's 70, risky, be advised, currently runway 24.
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4: That's copy, standby.

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1: 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Bye bye.
2: Delta 292, maintain 260 knots indicated on transition.
3: 260 indicated on the transition, Delta 292.
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3: 129.180 with the speed for WestJet 52. Good day.
4: Good morning, Shannon. Delta 176, we're descending 300 for 210.
2: Delta 176, Shannon Control, good ATU, identified. Continue descent to flight level 190.
4: Continue descent 190, Delta 176.
2: Delta 292, continue descent to flight level 170.
5: After 73 Whiskey, good morning. Identify 25 miles to beat south of Shannon and just confirm you're looking for vectors for an ILS approach, is it?
1: It's for vectors for ILS on 24, after 73 Whiskey.
5: After 73 Whiskey, Roger. We're just going to change runway 06 for the next while. Wind is calm. So you can, would you like a heading or would you like to route direct to Alpam?
6: Just regards the wind, we're actually changing runway 06, so I can update your clearance there if you're ready to copy. It will be runway 06, the Lunning 3 out of departure, stop climb at 5,000 feet.
1: Shoot on the system on route to Killarney.
0: Check LA1, affirm, no known traffic to effect, confirm you'll be transiting the zone.
1: Affirm, yeah, direct traffic, we just overhit the field, if possible, regular like anyone.
0: Roger, stand by.
5: 1027
1: X Pascal. 3000 feet, unit 1027 X Pascal, that's going to be working.
7: Information Alpha 104 Alpha over Rascal, and we request if possible to proceed via Malo and then inbound to Carter for stop.
0: After 14 Alpha, that is approved.
7: Proceed to Malo, Alpha 14 Alpha.
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2: 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Continue climb to flight level 270.
8: Continue climb level 270, Ryanair 970 Hotel.

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2: 176 on transition, maintain 260 knots indicated.
3: 260 knots indicated on the transition, Delta 176.
2: 292, contact Dublin on 129.180 with the speed.
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1: 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After 14 Alpha, contact Cork 119.90.
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1: Right.
2: Delta 176, continue to set flight level 170.
3: Continue to set flight level 170, Delta 176.

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0: 641 Taxi Alpha, stand 32, and Monte ground frequency to indicate a 1-2 Alpha, stand
1: 32, and you make a 1-2-1-8,
2: 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At 2,000 feet, and QNH 1027, routing to Shannon.
3: Aptitude 2 Papa, Shannon information, good morning, QNH checks, and report over Cape Town, no known traffic to effect.
2: Report over Cape Town, Aptitude 2 Papa.
4: James 141 Delta, contact Scottish on 127.275.
5: Scottish 127.275, Delta 41 Delta, good night.
4: Delta 176, contact Dublin on 129.180 with speed.
6: 129.180, Delta 176, good day.
4: Bye bye. Ryanair 2976, Shannon Control, good ATU identified, continue flying to flight level 230.
7: Flight level 230,
4: Sharma Klein Hotel, the Whiskey, continue to descend to flight level 170.
8: Continue to flight level 170, Sharma Klein Hotel, Whiskey.
5: And executive one upstone, you know, switches to the tower.
3: One, thank you. 118, decimal 7.
5: 7 stroke to the side, executive one.
8: Centaur, executive one.
0: One out above 2,000 feet, QNH 2107.
8: 2,027 above 2,000 feet, executive one.
0: Executive one, route to Drumoland and remain naive to Drumoland. I would have line traffic to pass over my 06 current.
2: 2-2 Papa. What was my reporting point, sorry?
3: After 2-2 Papa, you can report the Tipperary Town.
2: Okay, thank you. After 2-2 Papa.

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1: Time for flight level 270.
2: I'm level 270 after 972.
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4: Line up and wait runway 06, Flex Center,

Mountain Hotel 1 Echo 2 Charlie, and report wind velocity. If you can push back the barrier on Parking Area 9, you still have 12 forecasting attached.

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1: Kelly 1,
0: roger. It's Paul at Tomorrowland, traffic warning shot.
2: I guess we're all west of Tomorrowland, Kelly shot.
3: Finally,
4: Roger, 10 8, then onwards to Carlo. Exactly, 1-1.
3: Oh, copy, thank you. No traffic, sir, thanks.

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1: 3463 Ryanair 2976, right?

0: note that Eaton will have traffic approaching that 10 mile final there shortly.
1: Okay, by
0: Eaton exactly one. Great, standby. Very, very flex there. 6-1 Hotel, contact Shannon, 124, that's 107.
2: 124, that's 107, contact Shannon, 104.
0: Thank you, 8, report to Tilton.
3: Ryanair, 161, Bravo, Shannon Control, good AQ identified. Continue, climb to flight level 230.
2: Level 230,
4: Ryanair, Control.
3: Iber Express 1881, continue to send flight level 200.
0: Continue sending flight level 200, it would have cleared 1881.
3: Select there, 61 Hotel, do you call?
2: Affirm, passing 70 now, climb flight level 90.
3: Select there, 61 Hotel, identified, continue flying to flight level 270.
2: Continue climb flight level 270, select there, 61 Hotel.
3: Yankee, Shannon Control, good ATU identified. Continue to set flight level 210.
5: Continue to set flight level 210, Yankee, Yankee.

0: Steiner, 161 Bravo, continue climb flight level 270.
1: Echelon 1 there is traffic, Cessna 172 and a ML final number 24 at 3,000 feet on your 9X block. I'll retrieve that 6 miles for traffic intel.
2: Yeah, we'll do that traffic intel as
1: well. Echelon 1 Roger, with that traffic inside, proceed direct to land.
2: Check landing, with the traffic inside, Echelon 1.
3: 72 Whiskey, thank you. Position 9 miles to touchdown now. Contact Tower 118.7.
4: Tower 118.7, after 72.
5: 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Shamrock 1-2 Golf. It is 3-3 descending. 217.
0: Good day to you, identified.
4: Good morning, after 72 Whiskey. Fully established ILS 06. Touchdown.
1: Tower, continue approach runway 0.
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1: Whiskey. The surface in cam, runway 06, just here touch and go, and right turn out, visual back to Cork, not above 2,000 feet.
2: As a clear for the touch and go 06, right turn out back to Cork, VFR, not above 2,000 feet.

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1: 135, 655, Dublin with the speed, 40 Yankee Yankee with the speed.

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1: 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You and here, QBL 1027, Echo Pascal, and confirm the estimate for Killarney.
2: 1027 540 for Killarney is actually 1.
1: Copy, thank you. 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
3: There's no level 170, Shamrock 12 Golf.
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3: Shannon, 134.630, flight there, 61 Hotel, back.

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2: Shannon, Major Project 002. Climbing 4,700 feet for light level 100 on tuning, sorry, on 42632 on a heading of 033.
0: Belgium 002, that's all copied, and what are your intentions?
2: We are going to start to survey the mount area using north operating and a west to east pattern.
0: Belgium 002, you are clear to enter Shannon controlled airspace, time to flight level 100. I just confirm, are you going to maintain flight level 100, and are you a VFR?
2: Okay, so I will remain VFR, Belgium 002,
0: Belgium 002, that's all covered.

0: 1-3-0-0-1, scorching 2635, passing flight level 052, climbing not above flight level 100, heading to Wexford County.
1: Jackson 001, Shannon Control, good day to you, and you cleared out Shannon Control airspace, climbing to flight level 100, and just confirm your intentions at Wexford.
0: Yes, the plan panel above flight level 100, and over Wexford County, I would like to occupy between flight level 90 and 100, and we'll move from south to the north following east-west line.
1: Attention 001, that's copy, stock of flight level 90 to 100 is approved.
0: Flight level 90 to 100, thank you, Delta 001.

0: Kelly 1.
1: Hey, Victor.
0: Set Kelly 1, contact Curry for zone entry 123.325.
1: That's 3325, Curry, and Victor 1, talk to you. Cheers.

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0: 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After departure, track runway extended central line substandard 5000.
1: Ryanair, Kyoto Gosh, and Control, identify flying to flight level 240.

0: 1, going to head 1-8 Bravo, Kilo, passing 4,500 feet, climbing 9,000, inbound, Edgar.
1: Ryanair, 1-8 Bravo, Kilo, Shannon, hello, identify flight time, flight level 210.
0: Flight level 210, and 1-8 Bravo, 2.
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1: Here to be far in the zone at above 2,000 feet. Shannon QNH 1027, Hexapatico.
0: CFR in the control zone, not above 3,000 feet, and QNH 1027 after Tutu Papa.
1: Tutu Papa route to Aspie, runway 06 in use.
0: To Aspie, runway 06 in use after Tutu Papa.
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3: 132.950, 18 Bravo, Kilo, on the line.
4: There was at port 6, body road 315, descending flight level 250.
2: Flight level 170.
4: Descend flight level 170, was at port 6.
5: Turnabout at 405 uniform, clear for departure, coming flight level 90, passing Pulsis.
2: Runner 405 uniform, channel control identified for traffic, turn right heading 065, climb to flight level 230.
5: Flight heading 065, and climb flight level 260 right now, 405 uniform.
2: Runner 405 uniform, climb flight level 230.
5: Level 230, I'm right ahead, just confirm 065 right now, 405 uniform.
2: Runner 405 uniform, Abram heading 065.
5: 065, 230,
2: Rana 405. Bravo, JS 65, Bravo, descend to flight level 60, Shannon, transition level.
6: Descend to flight level 060, over to Papa.
1: Good afternoon, no problem at all. And have you been in contact with the ground crew for the suits, what you have?
7: 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Such as us.
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2: All identified cleared from the Rock to Hexpo.
9: Information good day to you. QNH is 1027 hectopascals, no known traffic to effect.
8: QNH 1027 hectopascals, no known traffic to effect.

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1: Flight descend flight level 130.
0: Descend level 130, fraction 682 Tango. Actually, we're on a heading of 278, but we can pick up direct to Ingrat again if you wish.
1: Roger, continue on the heading for the next 15 miles, so do you trust?
0: Okay, continue on the heading, fraction 682 Tango.

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2: Good day, runway 7389, this is 2809, I think, 229.
0: Descent flight, descent flight level 170.
2: Descent 170, runway 7389.
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0: Ryanair 405 uniform, climb to flight level 270.
5: Ryanair 270, Ryanair 405 uniform.

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1: By descent flight level 170.
0: All right, 170, United 980.
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0: Niner 5 Zulu Victor, turn left heading 280.
1: Heading 280, right.

0: 432, push to start approved, runway 06, QNH 1026.
1: Minor 5 Zilla Victor, descend to flight level 100.
2: Descending to flight level 100, minor 5 Zilla Victor.

0: Niner 5-0 Victor, resume navigation to Hexpo. Fraction 682 Tango, descend to flight level 60, Shannon transition level.
1: Level 60, fraction 682 Tango.

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1: Again, Equity Golf Victor Lima.
0: Equity Golf Victor Lima, starting QNH 1027 X Foxtrot.
1: 1027 X Foxtrot, and Echo Victor Lima is outbound of Abbeysville, moving southeast, direct to Waterford.
0: Just progressing to activate our flight pad. Echo Nick Officer Lima, Roger, 2636.
2: Final, Roger, 6. After 2-7.
1: Lima, currently climbing 50,800 feet.
0: Echo Victor Lima, Roger. There is one item traffic helicopter operating in the Tenney area near Ballyragged going to Carlow, operating no level on the flight sign check.
1: Traffic,
0: Minor 5 Zulu Victor, contact Connect Tower 130.705, radar service terminates away.
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1: Squawk 0431, Tyson, 002.

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1: Good morning, Shamrock 118, passing 310 for 210 Alapa.
2: Shamrock 118, Shannon identified descent of flight number 170.
1: Descent of 170, Shamrock 118.

to 51 Tango, roger, that's copied. 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

0: 251 Tango, not about 1,500 feet, please, on the QNH 1027 hectopascal.
1: Information, there's traffic 20 miles on your 12 o'clock at 1,500 feet, company traffic.
0: 172 at outbound, over a day at the moment, outbound on a direct track to Waterford, opposite direction.
2: Passing 5, flight level 58950, hump squad 4455, guidance.
3: Banger 5630, Chris Annan, identify direct to Bolfram, climb to flight level 250.
2: Direct to Bolfram, climb flight level 250, Ryanair, 5630, Chris Ray.
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1: 1027 and not above 1,500 feet after 5-1 Tango.
0: After 5-1 Tango, company traffic on your 11 o'clock, 4 miles at 2,400 feet on a east lead track. Ground, good morning, you're here to Chicago via the Arabi 3 Alpha departure. Stop climb 5,000 feet, go up 3605. Great, Henry, back correct.

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1: Two is Kansas Shannon, low identified flying one restricted to flight level 240.

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2: Hello, after 2 Papa, Scott 2646, currently at 2300 feet, unit 1027, Riddick, back to Waterford.

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0: 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Victor Lima, the item of traffic has currently routed to Dublin.
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0: After 22, proper traffic information, traffic in your 1 o'clock position. Currently 2,100 feet, Cessna 172, routing 2, Shannon.

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1: 06, good takeoff, United 39.
0: Bravo, the traffic is currently in your 2 o'clock position, 3 miles opposite direction, 2,000 feet.

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0: 22 proper 7.
1: Skywalker 545, scan and low identified, cleared for room to echo arrival, descent flight level 80.
2: Set 80, clear, score of 2, echo, Skywalker 545.
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4: Ryanair Control, good morning, Ryanair 34 Lima Mike, 200.
1: Ryanair 34 Lima Mike, Shannon, hello, identified, cleared, Sovix 1 Romeo arrival, descent to flight level 100.
4: Sovix 1 Romeo, descent to level 100, Ryanair 34 Lima Mike.
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0: Mike, do you wish to transit the Dublin zone on your way to Slaney?

0: Alpha Mike, that's copy from Major Controlled Airspace, and next report, next report of being Carlo.
1: Seven Tango, after our traffic goes, request a route to Waterford by Adair.
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3: Nine Earth Times, flight level 340.
4: Copy and flight level 340 now for United 289.
5: Sending good morning, Shamrock 138, descending 210 inbound Olapo.
6: Lima, 1 by 3 Alpha departure, stop time 5,000 feet, walk 3603.
0: On traffic in your 1 o'clock position, distance 6 miles, currently 2,000 feet.
6: 95 Bravo Delta Roger, it's the Unbeg 3 Alpha departure, runway 060.
3: Niner 2 traffic re-cleared, flight level 300.
4: Okay, stop climb, flight level 300, reunited 289.
6: 038, report clear of taxi to Hotel 1.
7: Number of 95 Bravo Delta, taxi Hotel 1, Delta 1 Alpha, hold short runway 06.
6: Number 95 Bravo Delta, Shannon QNH 1027 hectopascals.
7: That just confirms 1027 hectopascals.

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0: Stay up against the launch. You can proceed with the remainder of the inspection.
3: Skywalker 544 Alpha, contact approach 121.4, goodbye.
4: Westwood Post, Skywalker 544 Alpha today.
2: Thanks for accepting Skywalker.
4: Skywalker Alpha, descending flight level 80, if I incur up. We're side of 300 with Alpha.
0: Skywalker 544 for Alpha, Shannon approach, negative 82 identified. Information Alpha's current, number 1, ILS 06, surf when this camp.
4: ILS runway 06, and just say again the end part, Skywalker 544 for Alpha.
1: For India Alpha, Echo Zulu, Shannon.
0: Hold short runway 06,
4: taxiway. Yeah, I just missed the last part of your message, to Skywalker 544 Alpha.
0: Yo, 544 Alpha, roger. You're number 1 for the ILS approach runway 06, service witness camp.
4: Okay, this is Skywalker 544 Alpha.
0: Four stars.
5: One night, decimal 9, goodbye, Ryan, please hold the line.
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0: Descent 60, Skywalker 54 for Alpha.
3: Thanks for Alpha.
4: I will keep in the control, detecting up to 5.
3: Tango, traffic information, just east of Drumore Castle, after 5-1 Tango, showing 1900 feet now, reaching
4: Essex. Copy the traffic, I'll keep a lookout after 1-9 Golf.
5: Take Z Kelly 2, Shannon information. Two Shannon information, that's copied. The Shannon 3H102, 7 hectopascals, remain clear of control airspace.

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4: Ryanair 89 Whiskey Bravo, Shannon, hello, identify descent flight level 100.
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0: India Echo Alpha, correction, Echo India Alpha, Echo Zulu, Shannon. So report max altitude en route and estimate for the boundary, please.
1: Then 3,000 feet, QNH 1027, Texas Gulf.
2: Sounds good, 3,000 feet, QNH 1027, Skywalker 544 Alpha.
0: After 1 and a half, traffic is right.
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1: I'm 5 Bravo Delta on turnaround, clear takeoff runway 06. It's the unbaked 3 Alpha departure and a left turn. Surface wind is coming.
3: Alright, clear for departure, runway 06, unbag at 3 Alpha with a left turn. Comm 1, number 95, Bravo Delta, thank you, sir.
1: I'm just confirming the unbag 3 Alpha departure.
3: Unbag 3 Alpha departure for number 95, Bravo Delta.
4: Five one Tango, where are you going to the point out of the departure?
0: The Juliet FMI, next report at the FIL boundary and ETA for the boundary piece.

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1: Contact Shannon Information 127.5. Thank you, FDA, thank you. Cluster 190 Golf, beam, Adair.
0: Can now route towards the field and report at the south bank.
1: Route towards the field and report at the south bank after 190 Golf.
2: Hotel Lima, India Delta, you can contact Shannon Approach now on 121.4.

0: Houston's departure. Good morning, November 95 Bravo Delta is 1,800 climbing 5,000.
1: November 95 Bravo Delta, Shannon Control, identified direct to Mallet, climb to flight level 240.
0: Direct to Mallet, climb flight level 240, November 95 Bravo Delta.
2: As a report, ready to commence the first line and confirm what altitude you're operating in between.
3: So we are currently on the first line. It finished 6 nautical miles ahead, and we are approximately between 4,000 and 5,000.
2: That's copy, thank you.
4: 051 Tango, 1 item of traffic currently in your 12 o'clock position, one distance 11 miles, 2,100 feet A, Cessna 172. After 04, Hotel Shannon.
3: From our position, we've got a first couple of tracks on the north, so on our right.
2: Skywalker 544 Alpha, turn right heading 030, cleared ILS 06, report established, number 1.
5: Right, 030, cleared ILS 06, roll code Skywalker 544 Alpha.
2: Fox, it does. I have a map here, but it's showing directly east-west track lines, starting a beam Limerick onwards up to Galway. But if your current track is a north-westly track, it was a different map. But see you on the line, and report rate commence the next line.
3: Okay, see, that might have a mistake. It might be on your mailbox on the ATC channel. We report ready to start the next line, so let's check that. Thank you, sir.
2: Copy, thanks. Yeah, we've one here for it. It shows operating altitude of 9,800 feet, so must be wrong, so we'll take a look. Thanks.
5: Skywalker 544 Alpha, fully established.
2: Skywalker 544 Alpha, thank you. Contact Tower 18-7, good morning.
5: 18-7, Skywalker 544 Alpha, good morning.
6: Shannon Tower, hello, it's Skywalker 544 Alpha, we're fully established, 8.2.
7: What's the latest weather conditions in Fox?
5: Skywalker 544 Alpha.
2: Can you closer or away from the field?
3: Away from the camp, I'm going to the aircraft.
2: That's copy, thank you. Before traffic inside.
8: Number 2, report traffic inside after 190 Golf.
4: 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Bye bye.
9: 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That's 04 Hotel.

0: you to, yeah, that's copy. Thank you.
1: Copy, so fine, so far. UH, hold short, runway 06 and monitor tower 118.7.
0: 265, please, 7QNH 1027 hectopascals and 0930 UTC is copied.
1: 6234, 7786. And after 19 or Gulf traffic now on short final runway 06, reporting flight.
2: Yes, Roger,
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1: Climb to flight level 280, November 95 Bravo Delta.
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2: Sending bubble 080 information alpha.
3: United 270, Shannon approach, good morning to you, identified information Bravo current number 1 ILS 24, correction ILS 06, surface wind at 10.
2: Okay, ILS 06, we're in the morning United 270.

0: 270, clear now, direct to Tordu.
1: Direct to Tordu, United 270.
2: The 44, flight level 301, descending, flight level 210, C270 in transition. Flight level 170, Delta 44.
3: Skywalker 54 Alpha, where are we parking?
4: Skywalker 54 Alpha, taxi Delta 2, left turn, Hotel 1 for parking area 9, and monitor ground 121 destination.
2: Okay, so Delta 2, Hotel 1, parking stand 9, and monitor 118, Skywalker 54 Alpha.
5: Descending flight level 250, direct heatmap.
6: Binary 701, Shannon Control, identify descent flight level 130.
5: Descent flight level 130, runner 701.
4: Rescue 8, Charles Kidd, runway 0624, and listen out please, you have around 8 minutes for next over.
7: Charles Kidd, runway 0624, roughly around 8 minutes for next over, rescue 8.
8: So Mike Charlie, the northern QNH is 1028 hectopascal.
0: Thank you for that link, please.
2: Three finals are there for temporary closure.
4: Deck 82, Roger, flight time temporary closed at that time 0841. Report low level airborne at 3.
2: Deck 82,

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2: Tower 15, the Fairview Fox for the zone, not about 2,000 feet, and squawk 2612.
3: Zero four zero approaching, got there.
0: To
3: Houston, report to Fortune. To after 04,
4: that's all. Tower 3 here in Gaul, I'll be off the bank in 15 minutes. I call you with the back into the runway.
0: Situation.
2: Copy Tango, roger. The master is ready yet, so I'm just waiting for operations. Give me a call when you will be ready. I'll give you a text.

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4: Fox Hotel Lima, India, Delta, roger. And you're turning westbound again on the next track?
5: Thank you, madam.
4: Okay, you can report the next detail complete.
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0: Papa 04 Hotel, execute left in orbit, south of Stephen Pease and Pillars Point. Traffic joint final, just 15 miles from runway 06. Expect that traffic information shortly.
1: Left of this, after 04 Hotel, and I could see for the traffic here, sign up.
0: Winner Golf, 14 zone, Ben 3 FS.
2: Four zone, Ben 3 FS, after 19 Golf.

0: 270, are we clear for the approach?
1: 290-270, clear to establish the localizer now at Alcom. Clear to ILS approach runway 06, report established.
0: Okay, clear to intercept the localizer at Alcom and clear for the approach. That will report established, 270.

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1: Sierra Papa, Tango Papa, Shannon Ground, taxi Delta 1, left turn, hotel 2, parking 11, report to Master Rescue 8.

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1: Good night, 270, thank you. Position 13 miles to touchdown now. Contact Tower 118.17. Bye bye.
2: Over to Tower 118.17, 270. Good morning.
1: Fox India Delta, Roger. You can next report your next line.
3: Shannon, good morning. Identified. Descent flight level 170.
2: Flight level 170, we're 154.
0: United 270, Shannon Tower, continue approach, number 1, start flying with camp.
2: Continue the approach, Shannon 270.
4: Step level 60, round at 701.
0: Chris, thank you, surface wind is 330 degrees, 4 knots, and temperature plus 18. Stand by one.

Tango Papa confirms the left turn now on 2001. Sierra Tango Papa, okay, hold position and jump inside the rescue vehicle over for assistance.

0: Tango Roger, hold position under 481st, then taxi again. United 270, surface wind check cam, runway 06, clear to land.
1: Clear to land, runway 06, and 270.

0: After 04 Tower, traffic United 757, five mile final runway 06. Position 2, a square basic final runway 06, report traffic in place. And caution by service, heavyweight.
1: I have a traffic picture on 04 Tower. I'll do one more bit.
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0: ground. 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You have to keep speed fast.
1: Contact Kerry Tower, 123.325, radar service terminates.
2: 123.325, radar 701.
0: Yep. Aircraft is holding, so this speed, Delta 1, Delta 2, taxi Bravo, report taxi Bravo. Rescue COVID 483 to return to the apron.
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4: Ten control, good morning, you're at 228320, descending 230. Level 170, you're at 228.
0: Sure, thanks a lot for copy. Thanks for listening out there. I'll get something else here.
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0: Sorry, I won't touch it. Stand by.
3: 7 on 2000 feet, reading back to Waterford.
1: After 190 Golf, Shannon information, Shannon QNH 1027 hectopascals, no known traffic to affect, report 20 miles from cycle, correction, Waterford.
3: QNH 1027, report 20 miles from Waterford, after 190 Golf.
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5: Routing back to Adair after 014.
0: Coast 15 confirm requesting taxi. 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

0: Yeah, Papa Zulu, happy, thank you. Delta 1, hold short of Hotel 2 initially.
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3: Okay, perfect. Thank you, madam.
2: No problem. The Q&H is 1027 hectopascal.
3: 1027 for 20 minutes.
4: Runway is through. Obviously, we've got that tracking aircraft. We're having to park to the north with the right hand turn out.
5: Cosmos 5, that's copied. Line up runway 24 and wait. Aircraft vacate runway.
4: Line up and wait. 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
5: So far, copy, thank you. 270 vacate, next step, taxi Alpha, wait vacate, contact ground 121, that's me.
3: Okay, we'll turn up and Alpha, we'll contact ground 1 vacate again, 270.
0: Yankee Shannon information, the Shannon Southern QNH 1027 hectopascal.

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1: Coast Guard 15, surface wind check is calm. Runway 06, clear for takeoff, right turn out to Charleville.
2: It's partial right.
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0: 123 out of the 290 for 200 to Papa. Prince Shannon, or else Prince Waterford, advise your attention.
1: Yeah, I'm in the Red 2 Shannon for the Tango, after your project.
0: 04 Charles, copy the route to base and final runway 06, reports passing a beam at Pekin.
1: Route to base and final runway 06, reporting a beam at Pekin after 04 then.
0: Steering Papa, thanks for that.
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1: Gibraltar, KLM 1123. Utility 2, Shannon Tower, cleared out via 400 zone, not above 2,000 feet. QNH 1027, Hector Mikhail.
2: Hector, cleared not above 2,027, and we'll be routing east of Limerick, Killaloe. Check LE2.
1: LE2 is copy, thank you. Next port, passing in Limerick.
2: Hello, sorry, check LE2.
1: After 04 cell, sharp formation, an aircraft, a helicopter airborne from the field on a southerly track towards Cork.
3: Copy for the traffic, we keep a lookout after 04 there.
1: Sharp formation, Cessna 172, approximately 4 miles, failure position, routine 2, base of final, runway 06, 1,007 feet, verified.
2: Looking, thank you.
1: 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Copy, not above 1,500 feet is approved. 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
2: Good.
1: And excuse, confirm your destination.
0: India Fox Papa Charlie Shannon information, the Shannon QNH 1027 hectopascal, no known traffic to effect.
2: Now from 115, please direct traffic easing now, 12 coming to 11 o'clock. Apologies, that might be another one, sorry.
1: Out of there, tracking northeast, and to your 3 o'clock position is the after 04 cell, 172, this is finals on the 06.
2: Thank you.
0: Tower 129.850. Bye bye.

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1: Alpha 04, tell the report to that turning final.
2: Stand in American 209, 190, climbing flight level 240, 278 the heading.
3: American 209, Channing, good day, identified. Continue the heading, climb flight level 280.
2: Continue heading, climb flight level 280, American 209.
3: Ryanair 81 Echo November, Shannon, climb flight level 190. Ryanair 81 Echo November, climb flight level 190.
0: Alpha 190, do we have any speed stretcher?
3: No, clear, don't speed.
0: Thank you, please speed Ryanair 18 November.
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0: Road 33, Yankee Shannon. Road 33, Yankee Squawk 2645.
2: And tower surface wind check, cam, runway 06, clear touch and go, right runner 2 there.
3: Pepper single runway 06, right down to Adair after your order.

0: 5 Tower, are you returning to the field afterwards?
1: I am indeed.
0: Call 715, okay, you can stay with me for a moment. You can lose me on the comms, you might lose just with the distance and altitude. You can contact information 127.5, you can stay with me for a moment.

0: 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Ava Kelly 2, Shannon Tower.
1: Shannon Tower. T4 Uniform Delta Shannon, descend flight level 200.
2: Cleared in the Gotham 1 Romeo arrival.
1: Gotham 1 Romeo arrival, Golf India.

0: Thunderpointed WestJet 34 with a 276 or 230, 280 knots.
1: Decimal 750, right?
0: 170 WestJet 34.
2: Pushing up air after 040.
1: Good. Okay, call you back. This is Shannon QNH 1027 hexapascal.
3: Good morning, Shannon Control. United 317 is passing 286 from flight level 230. Just want to confirm assigned to 270 on the knot.
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010 is the COVID. 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
2: Alright, 205, does not appear to be any traffic in Kuna. 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

Good morning, Ryan. 6 Mike Kilo, descending level 2, 3 0 2 0 0 0 0 0 0 0 0 0 0 0 0 0 0 0 0 0 0 0 0 0 0 0 0 0 0 0 0 0 0 0 0 0 0 0 0 0 0 0 0 0 0 0 0 0 0 0 0 0 0 0 0 0 0 0 0 0 0 0 0 0 0 0 0 0 0 0 0 0 0 0 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

0: Recibo favor del parque. Adiós.
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0: 最后次麦克，Charlie Shannon。Hotel Mike Charlie, that's it. So, copy, be advised, another item of traffic arriving Sligo at the same time, and for zone entry, you can contact Sligo now on 122.1. Bye-bye. Radio service terminates.
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0: Center, lower air center day 01 heavy is 182, climbing 240, current heading 270.
1: Air Canada 801, Shannon, good day, identified, clear direct to Dogo.
0: Clear direct Dogo, Air Canada 801.
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0: information at 0408 Watermatch, clocking 2624 QNH 1027, currently at 2000 feet at the Zone Boundary of Shannon, looking back to Waterford.
1: After 04 Hotel Shannon information, hello to you again, the Shannon QNH 1027 Hector Pascal. No known traffic to affect, next report 20 miles from Waterford.
0: QNH 1027, next report 20 miles from Waterford after 04 Hotel.

0: India Echo Mike Uniform for zone entry contact Sligo Tower 122.1. Bye bye.
1: Tower, this Rescue 115.
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0: good morning, Ryanair 1-2 Victor Quebec, climb to flight level 240, radar heading 240.
1: Ryanair 1-2 Victor Quebec, Shannon, good morning, identify climb flight level 280, continue heading 40 if you want.
0: Climb to flight level 280, with the radar heading Ryanair 1-2 Victor Quebec.
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1: Exactly, two. What's your, do you have a time change for, or a boundary point or not?

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1: Hello, Artisan
0: 160 Delta, Shannon, level 220, direct that house. Artisan 161 Delta, Shannon, good day, identify descend flight level 100.
1: Descend flight level 100,
0: Artisan 160 Delta. Do we have the VAFA 1 Romeo? Affirm, cleared VAFA 1 Romeo for Cork.
1: VAFA 1.
2: Good morning, Shannon Control, Delta 284, flight level 260, descending flight level 170. On flight level 80, Delta 284.
0: Artisan 161, Delta, Shannon, clear direct to give off.
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0: Delta 284, Shannon, clear direct Alpham.
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0: to them, 161 Delta, contact Cork Approach, 119er, decimal 9er, bye bye. Gamma 108, Center, G250 knots for Dublin.
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Trace 911, call you back. The main side road approved, medical vitals report shutting down. Echo 3A crest. Trace, proceed along the perimeter road, hold short of runway 06 south.

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1: 21-4, Delta 284, you have a great day.
0: You too.
2: Okay,
0: and
2: you get 108,
0: you get 105, 205, 205. Maybe you get 108, Shannon, good day, identified, standby for Laura.
1: Morning, Shannon. Delta 284, flight level 150, descending flight level 80.
3: Delta 284, good morning. Shannon approach. Identify number 1 for LS approach, runway 06, information Charlie here.
1: We have Charlie number 1 for runway 6, Delta 284.
2: Level 230, Renaissance, Charlie. Main side room approved, support shutting down.

0: Express 18 Victor Romeo, contact Shannon at 13463. Bye bye. That's 13463.
1: 3463, bye bye.
0: Runway 70 Whiskey Shannon, turn right 5 degrees.
1: Okay, runway 70 Whiskey.

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Section 693 Golf Shannon, descend flight level 140.

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1: Descend level 200, ADHF 108. Good morning, WestJet 53, level 130.
0: WestJet 53, Shannon, good day, identify flight level 280.
1: Flight level 280, WestJet 53.

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0: Sunday morning, Ryanair 960 Romeo passing 2,400, climbing 4,000 on the Santa Fe Dublin.
1: Ryanair 960 Romeo Shannon, good morning, climb flight level 170, confirm squawk.
0: Climb flight level 170, squawk 3601, Ryanair 960 Romeo.
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0: 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We have inning for review with 10 miles to run. I'm requesting flight path closure.
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2: 84.
3: November 1033, Yankee, roger, flight plan closed, time 0941, there is one item of traffic just approaching Inish Man at 800 feet on verified.
0: Copy that traffic, and thank you, Romeo Shannon.

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1: Okay, coming back now, 250 knots, Ryanair 960 Romeo.
0: Aviate Air 108, contact Connaught Tower 130.705, radar service Germany, bye bye.
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0: Dream Team 636 November, Shannon clear direct to give off.
4: Runway 06, clear to land.
3: Runway 06, clear to land, Delta 284.
1: On runner 906 here, Romeo, should we expect 170 for the cruise or plan 190?
0: Runner 96 here, Romeo, Shannon, climb flight level 190.
1: Thank you, climb flight level 190, runner 96 here, Romeo.

0: Very good afternoon, all. Good morning. Sorry, Shamrock 381, passing level 319 at ascending level 200, Brett Roker.
1: Shamrock 381, Shannon, good morning. Identified, descend, flight level 140.
0: Level 140, Shamrock 381.

0: 284 vacated their left right Delta 2 when vacated contact ground 121 to Blake.
1: Delta 2 then 21-8, Delta 284.

0: Sunset 284, ground to new taxi, does 2, does 1, stand 3-2.
1: Level 200, correct level. Got 1 at the right hole.
2: Chamath 960, Shannon, good morning, identify, thank you. Chamath 381, Shannon, descend, flight level 80.
3: Chamath 31, descend level 80, thank you.
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0: Swan Hotel grounds, good morning. Look here to Faro via flight plan route, flight level 370 and squawk 0506. Hotel A form, non-standard departure. After departure, track runway and the central line. Stop time, 5 minutes.
1: 114, show 131 again.
0: Union Farm Hotel, read back correct. Flat time 1025.
1: 381, parking level 160, descending level 80, direct to Roca. 321 information, Charlie.
2: Channel 381, national approach, good morning, identified, and number 1 for LS approach runway 06, information Delta is correct.
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2: The Tri City 1 is good morning, information hello, the Southern QNH 1027, let's go.
0: Exactly
2: one, thank you.

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1: Synthesis 80 Ryan Air 576 Papa.
0: Ryan Air 7 Juliet Yankee, send in the confirmed squawk.
2: 476
0: Ryan Air 7 Juliet Yankee, shelling control, identified time, unrestricted to front level 230. Ryan Air 7 Juliet Yankee, continue present heading.
2: Present heading, Ryan Air 7 Juliet Yankee.
1: Three zero, proceed down to 2 Delta 1 4 3 3 3 3 3 3 3 3 3 3 3 3 3 3 3 3 3 3 3 3 3 3 3 3 3 3 3 3 3 3 3 3 3 3 3 3 3 3 3 3 3 3 3 3 3 3 3 3 3 3 3 3 3 3 3 3 3 3 3 3 3 3 3 3 3 3 3 3 3 3 3 3 3 3 3 3 3 3 3 3 3 3 3 3 3 3 3 3 3 3 3 3 3 3 3 3 3 3 3 3 3 3 3 3 3 3 3 3 3 3 3 3 3 3 3 3 3 3 3 3 3 3 3 3 3 3 3 3 3 3 3 3 3 3 3 3 3 3 3 3 3 3 3 3 3 3 3 3 3 3 3 3 3 3 3 3 3 3 3 3 3 3 3 3 3 3 3 3 3 3 3 3 3 3 3 3 3 3 3

0: Shamagana Charlie X-ray, descending flight level 210, direct to Aleppo, maintain.
1: Shamagana Charlie X-ray, channel control, identified. Ryanair 7 Juliet Yankee 2 NJX.
2: Okay, thanks, Ryanair 7 Juliet Yankee.

0: 9 Charlie Echo. Do we have any idea of how long the expected holding time will be?
1: Actually, one contact off approach 119.9, goodbye.
2: 1289,
3: thank you. Ascon, Shamrock 381, thank you.
4: Shamrock 381, I'm clear of the aircraft then.
3: Rooker then Ascon, Shamrock 381.
5: McMahon at Charlie X-ray, descent to flight level 170.
0: Descent flight level 170, Shamrock 9, Charlie X-ray.
5: Seven Juliet Yankee Times to Center Q
0: 70.
6: Start approved runway 06 in Houston, QNH 1027.
3: Go ahead, please. How much time are you up to?
6: The airfox will be going out about 2,000 feet and the squawk is 2610.

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1: We send our approach 121.4, have a good day, right now, 576 Papa.
0: You too.
2: 208 out of 29.4, down to 230.
1: Good morning, right now, Pastor and Six Papa, passing Fletcher 130, this is Fletcher 80, inbound track, Iconet 1027, information Delta, and request visual approach if possible.
3: And 507, Six Papa, Shannon approach, good morning, identified. And you are number 2 in the approach for the LF06, copy your request for visual, and information Delta is good.
1: Number 2, that's copy, thank you very much, right now, Pastor and Six Papa.
3: Shamrock 381, new QNH 1026.
4: 1026, Shamrock 381.
3: Fox Hotel Lima, India Delta, Shannon approach.
0: American 208, produce 2, minimum clean at Dublin's request.
2: Okay, we'll float a minimum clean, American 208.
1: Is the number 1 traffic?
3: Number 1 is approaching Asgon right now.
1: That's good, Peter, right now, 576 power.
3: Renever 567, correction, 576 Papa, descend 4050 QNH 1026 hectopascals.
1: Descending 4050 QNH 1026 Renever 576 Papa.

0: 7 Juliet Yankee, contact Shannon, 134, decimal 6, please get off the line. You too.
1: Shamrock 3-1, establish ILS 06 at 9 miles.
2: Shamrock 381, now my 2 touchdown, contact tower, 118, decimal 7, bye.
1: 187, thanks for that, Shamrock 381, thank you. Tower, very good morning, Shamrock 381, establish ILS 06 at 8 miles.
3: Cam runway 06, secured land.
1: Land 06, Shamrock 381.

0: Tenera 576 Papa, descend 3,000 feet. 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

0: 576 Papa, number one in short line, you're becoming number one right now. Confirm it visually with the field.
1: And we're visual with the field right now, 576 Papa.
0: Then at 576 Papa, clear the visual approach, runway 06.
1: Clear visual approach, runway 06, and 576 Papa, thank you very much.
2: Yahoo
3: Shark,
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1: 134320, Delta 354.
3: QM124, Shannon Control, identified. Continue climb, unrestricted to flight level 210, clear 2, stand by.
2: Clear 1 ground, good morning again. Taxi, Charlie, Delta 2, Delta 1, stand 39.
1: Medical assistant on the ground, we have a female sitting in 4 Alpha. She's in her mid to late 20s. And she is pain in her chest, her back, and her left arm. Worried that it could be a heart issue.
4: Yeah, you'd be crossing the FIR boundary in about 15, 16 miles. At that stage, they didn't tell me to make contact with it, but you can try a free call on 127.275, and I'll talk to you again when you get out the other side in about 40 miles.
3: American 208, report your speed to Dublin 129 or decimal 180, bye.
1: 129 280, American 208
4: into your room, you send information, pass your message.
2: Roger, runway 06, mute and standby for you can taxi across the airport and just hold short and taxi with Delta 1. I do have an Aer Lingus Airbus 221 taxiing down Delta 1.
4: Donegal, for your details, go up 2644 when you have it. I take your time estimate for Sligo. Let me make sure you have information.

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1: Derek, expect 24 right now, Zulu Tango Tango left. Bear the FM 3 Delta 2 R, please remain in the field and hold short of runway 06.
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0: 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Bye bye.
1: 3465. Once clear of the airport, Aer Lingus Airbus 321 taxi behind you, push and start approved, runway 06 to QNH 1026, hectopascal.

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1: Flight level 247, turn and control identified. Continue climb unrestricted to flight level 300 and clear to Dogal.
2: Unrestricted to 300,
1: Ryanair 8 Kilo Alpha, continue descent to flight level 100.
0: Descent level 100, Ryanair 8 Kilo Alpha.
3: One item, Cessna 172. He's roughly halfway between Tipperary Town and Limerick City, heading into the field.
4: Approach, good morning, Ryan, FIT Zulu Tango, descend to flight level 80 to direct 737-800 with information Delta.
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2: So, as on the Elvis 1 Bravo passing 4,600 feet, so flight 190, squawk 7735.
3: I now 45 Romeo Echo Shannon Control identified, time unrestricted to flight level 230, clear to Botham.
2: Time unrestricted 230, clear direct Botham, Ryanair 45 Romeo Echo.

0: Hello, Ryanair 790, level descending pilot 220, inbound bullet, maximum 260, not to conversion.
1: 76 Papa, give way to the Dove aircraft, Charlie, Winchester aircraft, taxi, Delta 2, Delta 1, and hold short in here.
2: Particular tango, ready for lower.
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2: 026, Exopascal, line up and wait, runway 24, 31.
1: Right, your uniform, hotel, taxi, Alpha, hold short runway, 06. Number 1, surface wind cam, runway 24, clear for takeoff.

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2: Bye bye. Any other assistance? Just a minute. We'll take the paramedic on standby until the ambulance shows up.
3: Somewhere. Now 576 Papa, continue taxi to stand at 30.
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2: 3,000 feet, I'm taking for the ILS 24, we've got right now, 52 seconds.

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2: Star 2 to Papa, continue to Adele and contact Starway 118 decimal 7, right?
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4: Apologies, did you give us a heading to fly upon departure here?
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4: Pick up a westerly track and we'll report when ready to turn towards Harbour. 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
3: Hello, after 2-2 back, we're information SO 3-1-3-2-6 squawk 2-6-2-6 at 2,000 feet route to China for Cisco and David Nelson Park.
0: Call for level Bravo Charlie, Alpha Shannon Control, identify the central flight level 230.
6: 7230, that's also Bravo Charlie, Alpha.
3: I think you'd be fine to play there as well.

0: 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Company traffic is coming in for a runway 24. We get them to land and pass Alpha, and we get you rated.
1: 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Hold short 24, right now. We're still uniform set.
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1: 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Tower good, morning Ryanair 52 Zulu Tango, established on the ILS runway 24.
0: Good AQ, surface wind cam runway 24, clear to land.
1: It's land runway 24, Ryanair 52 Zulu Tango.
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4: 134.Q60, and climb level 290, Ryanair 45, Romeo Echo.

0: 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Good afternoon, Fraction 629 Echo is leveling 4000 on the Shannon Freedom.
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1: Alright, RFI 2 Zulu Tango, vacating Alpha. 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
1: And right, RFI 2 Zulu Tango, once clear the company traffic, vacate Alpha, taxi Alpha to stand 28 and monitor ground runway 128.
0: Clear traffic, Alpha to stand 28 and monitor 128, right, RFI 2 Zulu Tango, thanks.
2: Currently south of Valley of Onion, Golf Hotel, Oscar Bravo, 2000 feet.

0: Survey 1, would you be requiring entry into the Curry Zone?
1: Affirmative, after our low level survey line between Severus and Valley Bunyan, we'll be positioning to a line in the, starting in the mouth of the Shannon Estuary and then pushing southbound towards the Curry Zone, through the Curry Zone.
0: Survey 1, that's copy, thank you. And you can report over Valley Bunyan.

0: Hotel, I turn around, start between the camera, runway 06, clear for takeoff.
1: On the turn, clear takeoff, runway 06, Ryanair 80, Uniform Hotel.
2: Turtle has cleared the echo arrival for runway Alice 6 for 75 Hotel. Moment 2 echo for 06 75 Hotel.
3: And Shannon Golf, Sun Bravo Charlie Alpha. Any chance we can get more descent, it would be appreciated. I know it's been 9 minutes, so we're going to really struggle to get all the height off before destination if it's that late. Golf Charlie Alpha.
4: Golf Hotel, Oscar Golf Bravo, Shannon.
3: Oscar Bravo, Charlie
4: Alpha. Currently about 20 miles near 12 o'clock. The survey flight, 1,400 feet.

0: 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Confirm the estimate for Waterville.
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1: 1026.
0: That's copied. Thank you. No known traffic to effect.
2: Roast Morning Liner A3 Uniform Tower, 2,265 South Street, runway track 06 out of Shannon.
3: Runner 80 Uniform Tower, Shannon approach, identified, continue climb flight level 150.
2: Continue climb flight level 150, Liner 80 Uniform Hotel.
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4: Papa, after you first go back to Concord Waterford. That's as far as I'm going to go after. Goodbye, bye. Roger.

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2: 124, that's a 7 liner, 80 uniform cell, bye bye.
3: 225 for Johnson, Cam, runway 06, clear touch and go, right turn out, move to right car.
4: Clear the line, runway 06, clear touch and go for runway 06, right and turn.
0: Direct far. Shamrock 714, Shannon Control identified. Continue climb unrestricted to flight level 270.
5: Climb unrestricted flight level 270, Shamrock 714.
2: Shannon Control, good morning, Ryanair 80 Uniform Hotel, flight level 78 for 150 inbound Tulsa.
0: Ryanair 80 Uniform Hotel, Shannon Control identified. Continue climb to flight level 290 unrestricted.
2: Climb unrestricted flight level 290, Ryanair 80 Uniform Hotel.
0: Ryanair 38 Whiskey Victor, Shannon Control identified. Continue climb to flight level 230, clear to let go.
6: Shannon, good morning. Come on again, Ryanair 3, we're passing level 230, level 200, reach secure. And flight level 100, come on again, Ryanair 3.
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3: November 75 Kilo Hotel, Shannon approach, good morning, identified, number 1 for LS, approach runway 06, information echo is current.

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1: 4,000 feet for November 75 Kilo Hotel, 1026 on hectopascals.
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0: Niner, decimal niner.
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6: Shannon, good morning, Delta 177, at a flight level 16, climbing 240.
4: Delta 177, good morning, Shannon, control light on to site. Continue climb unrestricted to site level 280.
6: Climbing unrestricted 280, Delta 177.
2: The Echo Mike Uniform Sound Information, good to you, QNH 1028 hectopascals, confirm the estimate for Weston.

Shannon now, 134.260 Delta 177. Good morning.

Hot above 2,000 feet, if you route 3rd Air Manor Golf Club.

45. Echo India, Echo Mike Uniform, I saw a copy, thank you. Northern Greenwich 1028 hectopascals. And confirm the estimate for the FIR boundary.

0: November, San Francisco Hotel, clear the left approach runway 06, report established.
1: Clear the ILS 06, report established, San Francisco Hotel.
2: Heading to Sligo, 3000 feet. We're remaining here, Connick Stubbs.
1: Copy that, I'll open it to traffic, I'll open it to traffic.

0: Station Scott Airport 112, Shannon Information, good day to you. Northern QNH 1028 hectopascals, and you can report setting down in cabin.
1: And the route direction to the field, and we already have it in sight. Coast Guard Alabama 5.
0: Copy, thank you. Survey 1, Shannon. That's a copy, they are aware, and you can contact them at 123.325. Scott Uniform Zulu, Shannon.
2: The rescue room is not going to be available for a while. 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
4: 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And tower of Global November 7th, Falky Hotel, with you on the ILS runway 6.
5: Shannon, good morning. Shamrock 105, Dinkirk climbing flight level 160.
6: Shamrock 105, continue climb unrestricted to flight level 240, clear to Mellet, and confirm passing level.
5: Passing flight level 152 now. Continue climb flight level 240 and press position direct Mellet, Shamrock 105.

0: copy number two to the landing traffic, Golf Golf, visual Golf Golf, rather. Position, visual behind, cool, Golf Golf, rather.
1: We'll try to write down for 06, course clear in a moment, 5. We're just losing as far as maybe Drumore Castle and then turn left.

0: 941 Grand. Very good morning. I came to Asian to your destination. We'll leave my Echo Mike on for the fire. Flight plan route, flight level 37. Runway news from 06, for squawk 2252.
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1: The one is Minor 6 Uniform Tango, descending 230 Seekers. Minor 22 Uniform Tango, good morning, Shannon Control, identified, descend 251-170. 170, Minor 6 Uniform Tango.
0: That's it, we're looking for the traffic, course around 15.

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Dishing visually behind the helicopter, Coast Guard at a moment 5.

0: 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Delta Romeo, that traffic currently in your 12 o'clock, 9 miles, 2,700 feet, Cessna 152.
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3: 752 Hotel, Sun Grand, very good morning, taxi, taxi, Charlie, Delta 2, Delta 1, just hold short of the apron initially on Delta 1. Taxi on, taxi with Delta 1, just hold short of the apron, and your taxi in to stand 22 this morning, 22 is just on your right hand side as you exit, taxi with Delta 1 for the apron.

0: Mike Wendy, Delta. Delta Charlie, you can report 20 miles from Donegal, and no contact. It's Donegal 129 or decimal 805.
1: Tower, Coast Guard Island 115, just confirm cleared on the final, we're just visual with the helicopter in front of us. Final runway 06, Coast Guard Island 115, and anticipate we'll vacate at Charlie. Thanks to Charlie, Coast Guard Island 115.
2: Alpha and 2 ground, 1

0: Victor, I won't fly the steer to land runway 06 to Big AV at Charlie. Thank you.
1: Alpha, light aircraft, Mars 4, light aircraft, Mars 3 is traffic just holding on to Delta 1 exit. 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Helicopter traffic is going from Tactical Alpha to a power position just in your final guard position.
2: Nano with Seagull, channel control, identified, time unrestricted to flight level 2, 30, hit 22, ticket.
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2: and again, line 4, Nano with Seagull, hit 22, ticket.
3: 2 ticks, fine, and 4.
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3: 330, line 4. 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
1: line
2: 3,
1: 30,
2: thank you.
1: 115, can you contact the Vice Charlie? We're holding 304, 4-3-8.
0: Charlie 2, we call you vacated at Hangar 3.
1: Hangar 3.

0: Echo Mike Uniform. Echo India, Echo Mike Uniform. Hey, would you be passing on Sheridan?
1: Echo 46, Roger, proceed across the Delta Tank Swift, got for Graph 628, the Tank Swift slip of Hotel 1, keep listening, watch at all times.
0: 2-3, and the Dublin 118.5.

0: November 145, Delta Romeo.
1: Road 3 there, please. 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

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What's up, Charlie? Good morning. Go fuck, Charlie. Roger. Keep left on up to west in November. Start the cruise, runway 06, runway 06. QNH 1026 hectopascals. Initially not above 2,000 feet in the zone. And squawk for the parkers 2607.

0: Okay, no problem at all. And report detail complete, ready to return to Cork. Okay, for now you're still wholly within my area of responsibility. As you get closer to Point Bonus, I will liaise with Dublin and we'll figure out who's best placed to maintain your listening watch. Okay, I'm happy enough for you to operate in the block between 90 and 100. As you do enter Dublin's area of responsibility, we may have to amend that.
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1: Next morning, I'm there for some coffee. You spoke 2631.

0: morning today. It's the Shamrock 123. We're passing flight level 122 for flight level 160 direct to Malin.
1: Shamrock 123, Shannon Gradering. I'll continue as cleared. Climb unrestricted flight level 280.
0: Climb unrestricted flight level 280, Shamrock 123.
2: 1026, that's the port of stop.
3: At 47, Gosling on traffic to effect. The altitude on it?
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0: 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Echo Mike Uniform, 118.15, cadet.
1: Also South Lima, New South, Sean, go ahead.
2: This is South Cover in the area. We would like to stop the mission and come back tomorrow. And do you think it would be possible to coordinate with court to see that the couple of nights that we leave yesterday is not a big area?
1: And South in New South, you want to do it now, confirm?
2: Yes, please, because that it's getting cloudy here in Shannon.
1: That's fine now. What area exactly in Cork are these lines?
2: It's exactly up north of Cork, and we can interrupt if they want, if they've got approach as we did yesterday. It works fine.
1: Boxing is out. Okay, I'll pass it on to the centre and they can pass on to Cork. And just stand by for a moment.
2: Thank you very much for taking this time.
3: It can be longer. Sometimes ATC can get to Brussels directly, and they might get you an extension on that one. I'll try that.

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2: 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Thank you, H1026, Echo Pascal, 0 control zone, confirm it for an ILS approach 1806.
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0: 21, Kegelhead in Ballyshade with you, Scott. 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
1: 4-7 Golf, just run after 3-4-0 degrees. 3-3-0 degrees.
2: Turn 3-3-0, after 4-7 Golf.
0: Good morning, XRM. I have your domestic when you're ready. So we get domestic clearance via this channel, and then you can get to Oceanic on your ACARS or on 127 Western Liner. I have your domestic clearance for your departure when you're ready. 9271 clears the Shannon destination, Newark, Kilo Echo Whiskey Romeo on the unbaked 3-hour departure. We'll stop off to the 5,000 seat. Also, my 06 was Hawk 3601.
2: 36, that's the first of Gotham.
0: Then we'll just come out and walk in 3601. 1 acre. Can you remember your stand 3-0, guys?
3: Shannon, you with me?
4: No, we just Shannon 108. Kelvin, climber 2, flight level 90 on the Elgin for Bravo.
3: Okay, confirm current squawk.
4: Second squawk is 7744.
3: Okay, recycle 7747, please. Climb flight level 170.
4: That's flight level 170. So, what was that, the squawk?
3: 7747.
4: 7747, same now. Have you checked that
0: one, again, report ready.
5: Report ready, I'm going to November Fox Charlie.
0: Fox Charlie, just a timing with traffic to the park behind you shortly. Expect a route via Ennis initially and then onwards toward west.
5: Expect routing via Ennis, then onwards to west, and I'm going to November Fox Charlie.
4: 108.
6: 026.
0: Equator. It's negative at the moment, I have a lot of traffic happening, so it's going to be at least another 10 or 15 minutes now.
6: United 981, contact Shannon 134-260.
2: 134-260, United 981, good evening.
7: Turn right heading 340, and if you can maintain that speed in the approach, please.
2: 340, we'll call after 4th of Golf.
5: Roger, echoing to November, contact Charlie, ready for departure.
6: 108, it's cleared to Buffon.
4: That's cleared to Buffon, maybe a jet 108.
5: Take off, left turn towards MS Max 2003, echoing to November, contact Charlie.

0: 230 off.
1: Flight number 230, aviation check. 210.
0: Four six right, proceed across Hotel 1 to taxi way strip of Hotel 1 Ankara section 26. Remain clear, taxi strip delta at all times.
2: Oxford India Delta, go ahead. Okay, no problem. You can operate within that area, not above 5,000 feet for the moment, please, and remain on this frequency. And Fox India Delta, just confirm, are the east-west lines or what direction?
3: It's every direction.

0: approximately 20 miles around our position.
1: Okay, perfect.
2: Shannon, did you call?
0: Hey, Sam, apologies. Costing 5,000 here, just not a dime here in Turkey.
2: Fraction 2, Victor Yankee, Shannon, identify time unrestricted flight level 230.
0: Time unrestricted flight level 230, we're looking at the path of our bank.
3: Golf Australia, your Evans time was 09er, report approaching Ennis, and what's your request in max altitude back to west?
4: Report,
3: Ennis,
4: Maxwell, altitude would be 5,000 feet, echoing
3: to
4: November, Fox
3: Hotel. And what's Charlie like? Another 2,000 feet initially,
4: but I've heard a climb for shortly. Not above 2,000 feet initially, stand by the climb, echoing to November, Fox Hotel.

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0: 6-1-8, Shannon. Actor 6-1-8, confirm after Lismore you'll be returning to Cork. Thank you.
1: Heading 030 degrees, cleared ILS approach runway 06, report established.
2: Right 030, cleared ILS 06, we'll call after 47, got it.
0: 41, good afternoon, I cleared to line up weight home 06.
3: Shannon, November 117, Quebec Sierra 200 for flight level 80.
1: November 117, Quebec Sierra, good day to you, identified. Expect ILS approach runway 06, ALS Golf is current.
3: At, you have ALS Foxtrot and expecting ILS runway 6, 117 Quebec Sierra.
1: ALS Golf is current.
3: Alright, I'll get a call.
0: Echo Fox Charlie, thank you. Continue now direct to west and maintain at about 2,000 feet. I will have time for you shortly.
4: Continue direct toward west and maintain 2,000 feet. Echo into November Foxtrot Charlie.
2: Fully established ILS now. 06. 9 miles.
1: 9 miles for touchdown. Contact tower 118.70.
2: 187. That's the first step. Number
5: 864 Alpha Mike Shannon. Request higher from Shannon Control. 134.630. Good day.
4: Thank you, Jeffrey. Please begin November 864 Alpha Mike.
5: 864 Alpha Mike Shannon. No problem. Shannon Control, please. 134.630. Good day.
4: 164630, November 8612, Mike.
6: Okay, flight level 60 for 117, Quebec here.
4: 4 off, Mike.
0: Okay, from Zulu, thank you, good day.

0: will produce the delusion.
1: It is very well seen after when we do a six clip. They don't like a thin sand line. 5,000 feet.
0: If the customer is 53, send the right to the front of the top car, 5,000 feet.

0: 747 Golf, continue the approach, and from your touch and go, you can expect a left turn to join the visual circuit to bring you in depth of the VOR approach. You'll be number 2 next time around.
1: Copy that for touch and go, left visual circuit, after
0: 747. After
1: 47
0: Golf, 8, continue approach through 737 traffic spot.
1: Continue visual, after 47 Golf.

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2: 121.4,
1: have a good day.
2: 121.4, have a good day, Ryanair 394.
1: Taxi,
2: long haul. And radar, good day, Ryanair 3941, passing 1,850 km, 5,000 on the runway, waving.
3: Ryanair 3941, good day, identified on departure, climb flight level 130.
2: Temperature 130, Ryanair 3941.
1: Left turn for the left visual circuit.
2: Third touch and go, 06 for the left turn to the left visual circuit. Any stop altitude for us on the circuit?
1: Initially not above 2,000 feet, with a further climb to end.
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4: Got Charlie, 2,000 feet, Adin Annis.
3: Going to November Foxtrot, Charlie, just confirm you're requesting altitude 5,000 feet now.
4: Hey, friend.
3: Roger, climb to 5,000 feet on the QNH 1026, taxi bus down.
4: 5,000 feet on the QNH 1026, taxi bus down, echoing in the member from Charlie.
0: Member 8-4.
3: 17 Quebec Sierra, descend to 3,000 feet, QNH 1026, taxi bus down.
2: 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And Ryanair 3941, any speed restriction?
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1: Ryanair 9, November, Shannon, it's not your flight plan, but clear to Tuvan. Tango, Uniform, Victor, Echo, November, then Lasnov.
2: Tuvan, Lasnov, Ryanair 9, November.

Dodger, thank you. QNH 1026 Echo Pascal, Oscar Morse, report 20 miles from Waterford. Dodge, that's 1026 Echo Pascal.

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1: What's your call? 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
2: Seven 1 3 5 6 5 5 5 5 5 5 5 5 5 5 5 5 5 5 5 5 5 5 5 5 5 5 5 5 5 5 5 5 5 5 5 5 5 5 5 5 5 5 5 5 5 5 5 5 5 5 5 5 5 5 5 5 5 5 5 5 5 5 5 5 5 5 5 5 5 5 5 5 5 5 5 5 5 5 5 5 5 5 5 5 5 5 5 5 5 5 5 5 5 5 5 5 5 5 5 5 5 5 5 5 5 5 5 5 5 5 5 5 5 5 5 5 5 5 5 5 5 5 5 5 5 5 5 5 5 5 5 5 5 5 5 5 5 5 5 5 5 5 5 5 5 5 5 5 5 5 5 5 5 5 5 5 5 5 5 5 5 5 5 5 5 5 5 5 5 5 5 5 5 5 5 5 5 5 5 5 5 5 5 5 5 5 5

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1: 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Over Bend Zero and 39 41.
2: Clear for the ILS 06 report established.
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1: Initially incompetent post scan 121.4. Track, not above 2,000 feet, 1214, after 47 Gov. Approach log in after 47 Gov, heading 320, climbing 2,000 feet.
0: After 47 Gov, good day again, climb altitude 3,000 feet, please, with UNH 1026, 6 Gov.
1: 3,000 feet, 1026, after 47 Gov.

0: 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Good day, you're on air. 6 Victor Lima, 2800, climbing level 90, Alpha 1 Bravo, and squawk is 0507.
1: Ryanair 6 Victor Lima, Shannon, good day then. 5 Clear 2 Baker, climb unrestricted 2, flight level 230.
0: Baker, climb unrestricted level 230, Ryanair 6 Victor Lima.

Echo India, Whiskey Hotel Yankee, send information. Good day to you. QNH 1026 Echo Moscow. Echo India, Whiskey Hotel Yankee, thank you. And can you confirm the estimate for the zone boundary? ETA boundary into Dublin.

0: 18-7 Quebec Sierra, contact Tower Woman 8 Decimal 7.
1: 18-7-1-1-7 Quebec Sierra. And Tower November 117 Quebec Sierra, 2200 for the ILS runway 6. And we have the airport.
2: November 117 Quebec Sierra. Good morning, continue approach.
3: Continue 117 Quebec Sierra. Level 27 Sierra, runway 6, Victor Lima.
4: Dream Team 414 Quebec Channel, good morning, identify clear to band back. I'm unrestricted to flight level 250.
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5: F230, first up down.

0: Corona Delta 259 out of level 14-6 for flight level 200. Continue climb flight level 300, Delta 259. Solo este fuego en el sistema de Q-Level
1: 2-1-0 through 2-9. Flight 418, under control, good ATO identified, continue descent to flight level 170.
0: Continue descent to flight level 170, I said 418.

0: November Fox Charlie, contact Shannon FIR 127, decimal 5, bye bye.
1: Decimal 5, bye bye. I'm going to November Fox with Charlie.
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4: 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Looks like we've got a change to our oceanic entry point to a Gori.
1: Transfer Delta Andrews 1150, echoing to November Fox Charlie.
5: Echoing to November Fox Charlie, that's copied, thank you. And you can report passing Tullamore. One item of traffic currently in your 12 o'clock, 15 miles, 3,000 feet.
1: Report passing Tullamore, we're looking at the traffic, echoing to November Fox Charlie.
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6: Number 1176, yeah, vacation tax with Charlie, when vacation tax ground 121, that's right.
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8: Ground United 271, we're ready for taxi with Fox.
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9: The cup tanks before returning back in the opposite direction.
10: 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Perpendicular to this track.
9: The cup, thank you. 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
5: 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QNH 1026 Echo Pascal, no known traffic to effect.

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1: 713463, right, and 8 can get up, thank you, right.
3: Great, flash. Great, of course, thank you. Surface wind is 183.04 knots. So that's Hampton plus 26.
2: Delta 259, contact Shannon 134.260 flight.
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5: Roger, we're not showing a flight plan for you. We have a flight plan for 319 or Foxtrot.
0: Set 47 Golf, turn left wing 130.
1: That's 130.
6: The maximum west we would go to block, and now all the tracks are 90 degrees from the crash we've done.
7: 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Cool, pull back track 06, we'll go for ready 92.
6: Here for refueling in 2 hours at Cork. We had one yesterday, but we are planning to go to Shannon, but because of weather, it might be easier for us to refuel at Cork.
0: Foxy, that's okay. I'm not sure, but I can pass it on. So confirm you're requesting fuel at Cork in approximately 2 hours.
6: Yeah, that would be safe, sir.
0: Okay, I'll pass it on. It should be no issue, but I can confirm that.
6: Thank you very much, Foxy.
1: We turn to join.
0: As far as your apologies, turn left wing 090, clear dial it. Correction, clear VOR 06, report established inbound.
1: Clear VOR 6, 06, established inbound now, after 47 Golf.
0: Apologies for later.
1: Bye bye.
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2: Golf Papa India Papa Romeo, who's trying to approach.
3: At the curb from Navan to Valley Further, just southwest of Port Tampa, 3,000 feet, request entry into South Sea and then across the zone at 3,000 feet, moving just south of Ennis, Port Valley Bunyan and then Jetson.
4: Examiner 16 Fox, I can contact Shannon approach now, 121.4.
2: Unit 1026, thanks for the call.
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0: Celtic Foxtrot, Shannon approach, good 82. You climb out nautical altitude 4,000 feet, QNH 1026, Texas Scout.
1: 4 knots, runway 06, clear for takeoff, left turn after box.
2: Clear for takeoff on runway 06, United 271.
3: Copy the left turn after box, United.
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4: 7 Alpha 47 Golf.
5: Going to tell my Charlie traffic information currently in your 12 o'clock, 5 miles. Echo India Fox Bravo Charlie, 2,500 feet.
4: 7 Alpha 47 Golf, fully established on the VOR approach at 7.5 for low approach current.
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1: 41, 4, 4, 4, 4. South Papa, taxi to Alpha, hold short, runway 06.

0: 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And 7-5-7 will take about 2/3 down the runway.
1: Copy, clear to low approach, go around, and straight ahead 2,000 feet after 4-7 Golf.

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0: Woman HS17. Golf Bravo, hold short on the 06.
3: Hold short 06, Golf Bravo.
1: United 271, Channing Control, identify direct Dogle, climb to flight level 240.
2: Okay, direct Dogle, and climb and maintain flight level 240, United 271.
0: Okay, Delta 285, good afternoon.
4: Good afternoon, you don't happen to have our clearance to Janus Kennedy yet, do you?
0: Delta 285, and not just yet, give us a call back maybe 10, 15 minutes.
4: That sounds good. That's all 230, recollect, we'll jump on you and in.

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1: Climb and maintain 280, United 271.
0: Shamrock 492 to Shannon, identify, continue on the heading due traffic, climb flight level 250.
2: Now for the right turn, back to Corcoran, over to the side of them.
3: Roger, stand by one. The 47 Gulf, right turn direct to Cork is approved.
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2: Panic 06 Gulf Coast Province.
5: That's 47 Golf, climb by another altitude 3,000 feet.
2: 3,000 feet, that's the 47 Golf.
5: Golf, Golf Bravo transformation, climb at 42, perform low approach, go around to runway 06, the right turn at 2 Cork, climb down to 3,000 feet. The surface wind check, 180 degrees, 5 knots, runway 06, clear takeoff, right turn out, quite as heated.
2: Clear takeoff, right turn at 06, Golf, Golf Bravo, and go down to Brian Point.
5: Golf Golf Bravo, right turn out via Esteeden, are you familiar?
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2: Southerly track, Golf Golf Bravo.
5: We're at 760 Lima, Shannon Grounds, cleared to Gatwick via flight plan route, flight level 370, squawk 7737.
4: Keith, you report passing portage.
5: 7-6 Lima, readback is correct. And we're at 7-6 Lima, departure instructions after departure. Track extended runway center line, stop at altitude 5,000 feet.

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2: 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He's above you, but there is a survey aircraft operating in the Currum area, just north of Currum, between 4,000 feet and 5,000 feet via 4, though he is varying his altitude a bit.
1: That's copied. Keep an eye out, Alpha 47 Golf.
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0: Alpha 285, on the ground, Hydra's here. Ready to copy?
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1: Richard by Kilo, Hotel, go to standby 1.
2: The ground, Delta 285, ready copy clear.
1: Delta 285, Shannon Ground, Roger, is the omnidirectional departure. We'll clear to destination JFK via flight plan route. Flight level 360, squawk 3622.
2: Okay, clear to JFK via the omnidirectional departure. It'll be flight plan route, flight level 360, squawk 3622 for Delta 285.
1: Delta 285, readback is correct. Depart instructions after departure, track extended runway center line. Stop come out to 5,000 feet.
2: Down departure, check the extended runway center line up to 5,000 feet, Delta 285.
1: Delta 285, readback is correct. Golf, golf, route route now directed to Waterfall.
3: Right to Waterfall, golf, golf, Bravo.
1: Number 75, Chotel, have your clearance ready to copy. 75 Kilo Hotel, clear to destination Lima, India, Romeo Alpha, Abigu 3 Alpha departure, altitude 5,000 feet, squawk 0556. So 75 Kilo Hotel, readback is correct, and you have a CTOC of time 1210, earliest airborne 1205. Hotel status. 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
4: Hotel
0: Ryanair 296 X-ray Shannon Control identified descent to flight level 80.

0: 76 Sierra Lima, China ground, portion set approved, runway 06. Push straight back, please. Information, hotel current, QNH 1026, X hotel.
1: Ryanair 7, Victor, Victor, China Control, identified, direct to hotel, climb flight level 240.
0: Direct to hotel, climb flight level 240.
2: Able to get there and refuel.
0: Foxtrot is Alpha, roger, standby.
3: 32150, yeah. United 271, see ya.
1: WestJet 35, China Control, identify climb to flight level 300.

0: Sydney Delta. Fox Sydney Delta, have you organized still with the hunting agents?
1: Negative. So we had the refueling at Cork yesterday with the PPR, but we are planning to go to Shannon for refueling today. But the thing is, it's getting cloudy, and we cannot continue the mission in Shannon area. So that's why I'm asking if we could refuel at Cork today.
0: Fox is out, the roger, standby.

0: And the Delta, okay, if they say if you haven't organized fuel, there's no point in coming in because there won't be any for you.
1: Okay, so, and what about Shannon?
0: Have you organized any fuel for Shannon now?
1: Yes, because there is no PPR at Shannon.
0: Okay, is it Jet A1 or Avgas?
1: Jet A1.
0: Okay, that should be okay. Stand by, we'll check it out.
1: Thank you so much, sir.

0: talk to you, Delta. Okay, they're organizing it. I mean, let's know very shortly what the situation is in town, if they will be able to refuel you shortly. It should be no problem, but we'll let you know.
1: Okay, thank you very much for your help, sir.
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0: 2-6, X-ray, good day, ready contact number 1 for the ILS approach, my 06, maintain, flight level 80, I'm reaching. 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
6: Delta 285, 1C Ryanair behind, just taxi left to right. Push and side approved, runway 06, information, hotel current, QNH 1026, Texas Coast.
9: Okay, 1C Ryanair taxi by left to right, push and start approved for runway 06, Delta 285.
10: Hello, Ryanair 39, Echo Beach, Toronto, Beachbound, landing 190.
11: 60, Ryanair 26, X-ray.
0: Thanks.
6: Taxi plan, I'll call you back to push there.
9: Okay, we'll hold position here for Delta 285.
6: Number 75, Kilo Hotel, taxi, taxi Alpha, hold short of runway 06.
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0: Ryanair 8 Zero Zulu Yankee, good day, ready contact number 2 for the ILS approach runway 06. Descend to level 8 Zero.
13: Descend to level 8 Zero, number 2 for the ILS 06 Ryanair 8 Zulu Yankee.
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1: After 47 Golf, that's copy, thank you. Continue on this frequency for the moment.
0: Continue on this frequency.
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3: Zone.
0: 8-1-0-2-6, and book 2-6-1-6, and request transit, carry that on to Waterville.
3: Golf, South Bravo, that's copied. Report passing Abbey Field for transit clearance. Stand by.
0: Oh, we can route to Shannon now.
1: Captain is out there. Roger, route for Shannon, runway 06, and not below 4,000 feet at the moment. You are number 3.
0: So, not below 4,000 feet, and we are number 3. And it is easier for you if we switch to IFR, Delta.
1: Captain is out there. Roger, you prepare me on to go IFR for an approach?
0: Yes, wireless approach would be fine, contact Delta.
1: Captain is out there, Roger. IFR it is. Maintain 4,000 feet on Shannon QNH 1026 Vector Pascal.
0: 4,000 feet, 1026 Constructing Aerosup.
1: Captain is out there, continue present heading.
0: Present heading, Constructing Aerosup.

0: Respect Sierra Shining Grove. Well, that's 296 X-ray, right turn heading 290 degrees.
1: That's what I did, you said, that I was X-ray.
0: Well, 800 Yankee, continue present heading.
2: Well, see, I'm present heading at an 800 Yankee.
0: Well, 800 Yankee, descend altitude 5,000 feet, QNH 1026, hectopascals.
2: Descend 5,000 feet, QNH 1026, so that's 800 Yankee.
0: Ryanair 296 X-ray, descend altitude 3,000 feet, QNH 1026, hectopascals.
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4: 26 X-ray. 117,
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1: 19.19, that's the first one,
6: please. South Kyoto.
4: Roger, hold short, runway 06.
6: Hold short, runway 06, South Africa.
4: Sierra Lima.
0: 76 Sierra Lima, right front heading 100, 100 degrees.
4: Right heading 100, Rainier 76 Sierra Lima.
7: 235.
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1: Right turn heading 130 degrees, Ryanair 760 Lima.
0: Boxing the Delta, left turn heading 290 degrees.
2: Left 290 degrees, boxing the Delta.
3: Ryanair, resume navigation to Malas, climb to flight level 280.
4: Right. Zero, United,
0: Golf Papa Romeo, you can take up the southwesterly track again now, please.
4: Southwesterly track, Golf Papa Romeo.
0: And that 296 X-ray, right turn heading 330 degrees.
2: 330 degrees, 296 X-ray.
0: On a 760 Lima, direct to Norla.
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5: Approach authority 16 Foxtrot. We're finished in the Lockar area now, sir. Leaving 3,000 feet for 1,000 route back towards Kuna.
0: Charlie 16 Foxtrot, that's copied, and the report falls in flight time.
5: We'll go that 16 Foxtrot.

0: 1-2-9-6-X, right heading 030 degrees, cleared out, that's approach runway 06, report established.
1: Flight 030, careful as 06, over established, 06 X-ray.
0: Fox News Delta, left one heading 270 degrees.
1: 270 degrees, for Fox News Delta.
2: Number 75 Kilo, tell left traffic arriving runway 06 before you depart, so stay here with your flock.
3: 10 left, Kilo there.
4: Standing control, hello, Rainier 760, Lima, climbing flight level 110, direct to Norla.
5: Thank you, Rainier, this is Lee.
4: Rainier 760, Lima.
0: Rainier 296X, thank you, 10 miles to touchdown, contact tower 1187, goodbye.
1: Okay, goodbye, Rainier 296X. Rainier 296X, 10 miles for S06.
2: Station tower, continue approach, number 1, service in check, cam.
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0: 31 Delta, present entry call, Cork approach, Woman 9, Decimal 9.
1: Delta 35, taxi, taxi, Alpha, hold short, Woman 06. Runner 2906, X-ray, surface wind check cam, Woman 06, clear to land. I'm reaching some almost part of the stand shortly.
2: We're not 5,000 above reaching right now, I just do it.
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0: 760 Lima, due traffic, turn right heading 150.
1: Right heading 150, Rainer 760 Lima.
2: Delta 25, full short, runway 06, contact tower, movement 877.
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0: Radio Zulu Yankee, right heading 030 degrees, clear dial up, call from 06, number 2.
1: Right heading 020, clear for the LS approach runway 06, and I'll Zulu Yankee.
0: Paper.

Victor New Delta. Just be advised, slight delay before I turn you inbound. There's two to depart, one needs to backtrack. So expect base to turn in about 1 minute's time. I'll call you back.

0: 5, correction Winder, 296 X-ray, vacate X-right, taxi Charlie, wind vacated, contact ground, 121, step late. 121, step late.
1: 121, decimal 8, 7, 8, 5, 8, 8, 8, 8, 8, 8, 8, 8, 8, 8, 8, 8, 8, 8, 8, 8, 8, 8, 8, 8, 8, 8, 8, 8, 8, 8, 8, 8, 8, 8, 8, 8, 8, 8, 8, 8, 8, 8, 8, 8, 8, 8, 8, 8, 8, 8, 8, 8, 8, 8, 8, 8, 8, 8, 8, 8, 8, 8, 8, 8, 8, 8, 8, 8, 8, 8, 8, 8, 8, 8, 8, 8, 8, 8, 8, 8, 8, 8, 8, 8, 8, 8, 8, 8, 8, 8, 8, 8, 8, 8, 8, 8, 8, 8, 8, 8, 8, 8, 8, 8, 8, 8, 8, 8, 8, 8, 8, 8, 8, 8, 8, 8, 8, 8, 8, 8, 8, 8, 8,

0: Kyoto.
1: We're 296 X-ray, Shannon Ground, Cedar Taxi Charlie, Delta 2, Delta 1, stand 30. And Delta 2 is flying around post our protection tower, hold short of runway 06, traffic arriving on runway 06.
0: Hold short of runway 06, Delta 25.
1: Square ground.
2: I'm alive for information, talk to you on the other side.
1: Stop to the Delta, right turn heading 030 degrees, and the Delta Lock Lab.
2: I've given you core frequency for transfer, have you called them?
1: It's taxi Alpha, hold short of runway 06, and caution Delta aircraft, hold short on Alpha. Kilo cell, contact Shannon Control 124.7, good day.
0: 124.7, 75 Kilo cell.
1: 180 Zulu Yankee, surface wind check cam, runway 06, clear to land.
0: Runway 06, clear to land, 180 Zulu Yankee.
3: Cell, reduce 3,000 for 5,000. November 75 Kilo Hotel, Shannon Control, identify direct NGEX, climb to flight level 230.
0: Direct NGEX 230, 75 Kilo Hotel. Shannon, a very good afternoon. Flight 298 Gecko, CTEX, and Alan 210.
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5: Hello, Shamrock 9 Alpha Lima, with 3,300 feet, how is that?
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5: Squawking 6246.
3: Shamrock 9 Alpha Lima, thank you, identified, turn left direct, Lissy, climb to flight level 230.
5: Say again, Shamrock 9 Alpha Lima.
3: Shamrock 9 Lima, Alpha Lima, Shannon, identified, turn left direct, Lissy, climb to flight level 230.
5: Climb level 230, left turn to Lissy, Shamrock 9 Alpha Lima.
0: Shannon, Shamrock 13 Juliet, climbing flight number 160, direct gain. Sorry, we're heading 280.
3: Shamrock 13 Juliet, Shannon, hello, identified. Resume navigation to Malos, climb flight level 280.
0: Resume navigation to Malos, climb flight number 280, Shamrock 13 Juliet.
3: November 75 Kilo Hotel, climb flight level 250.
0: 250, 75 Kilo Hotel.
1: To the Yankees, vacate next right, taxi Charlie. Indicated contact ground 121, set plate.
6: Charlie, 128,
2: 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Echo India, Echo Mike Victor, Channel Information Series.
1: We're 8 0 Zulu Yankee, Channel Ground, Q Taxi Charlie, Delta 2, Delta 1, stand 28.
3: Shamrock 9 Alpha Lima, climb flight level 270.
5: Climb level 270, Shamrock 9 Alpha Lima.
6: Very good, Alpha Nora, L 2504.
1: Correction 243, Alpha departure, runway 06. Climb altitude 5,000 feet. And that will actually disregard, so I'll call you back in a second.

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4: Steve, standing runway center line, 5,000 feet, Delta 285.
5: And Shamrock 1-Alpha Charlie Ground, you're clear to destination Boston on the UNSEG 3 Alpha departure. Stockton altitude 5,000 feet, 12-3612.
6: Minor 6-3 X-ray Lima, descend to flight level 190.
7: Flight level 190, right, that's 6-3.
3: Tower, Hilo, sir, what's the name of your delta?
5: Shannon Tower, continue approach, then number 1, surface wind check, 180 degrees at 5 knots.
3: Continue approach, what's the name of your
5: delta? Rescue 8, tower hold short of runway 06, traffic 8 miles final.
8: Tower, rescue 8, SL, copy, holding short, 06, rescue 8.

0: Hotel Lima Delta, service wind 180 degrees 5 knots, runway 06, clear to land.
1: Victor, Shannon information.
0: Level 200.
2: Continue climb to flight level 200 Delta 285 heavy.

0: 5, clear left turn direct to Limbury.
1: Left turn direct to Limbury for Delta 285, heavy.
2: Ryanair 9, correction Ryanair 63, Extra Lima, descend to flight level 100.
1: Descend flight level 100, Ryanair 63, Lima.
0: 5 knots. Sub-25, contact Shannon Control, 124.7, good day.
1: 124.7 now for Delta 285A. Roger, Delta 285 heavy, in the turn to direct Limerick out of 4500 for 200.
2: Delta 285, Shannon, identify time to flight level 240.
1: You need a flight level 240, Delta 285 heavy.
2: Ryanair 63 Extra Lima, contact Connect Tower 130.705, ready service terminates. Goodbye.
1: 130.705. India Fox Bravo Charlie, Roger, QSY with Dublin's cockpit. Bye bye.

0: When the accidental Brabus was on entry caused Sligo Tower correction instead of 5-1, he caused Sligo 1-2.1.
1: Taxi Charlie.
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4: climb. 134.260, Shamrock 9 Alpha Lima, see you now.
5: Tower SGF, C-Doll to 0624 and report ready to vacate, possibly 10 minutes, let's do it.
1: Was that Echo 4-6 calling? 4-5, Grant. 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
6: Delta vacate next right, taxi Charlie, was vacated, contact ground 121, destination.
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2: Fox Hotel Lima, Indy Delta, Shannon Ground, taxi Charlie, Delta 2, Delta 1, left and on to the aircraft park, keep clear of the aircraft park.
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0: 7-5 Sierra, Shannon Ground, go ahead, your question. Roger, thank you, Ground, ready, Buck, go ahead.
1: Rhino 165 Echo, Shannon, hello, identified. Shamrock 11 Tango, climb to flight level 280.
2: Climb flight level 280, Shamrock 11 Tango.

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0: Hey, Frank, goodbye.
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2: November 555, Delta Tango, flight level 081, climbing flight level 180, routing Dallas.
0: November 555, Delta Tango, Shannon, hello, confirm your squawk.
2: Squawking 3620, November 555, Delta Tango.
0: November 555, Delta Tango, identified direct to Limerick, climb to flight level 300.
2: I proceed direct Limerick, climb flight level 300, November 555, Delta Tango.
3: Pascal, no known traffic in the FBO2 effect.
2: 1026, take care of the carry zone, call something.

0: 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I've done a traffic in the FRO to effect.
1: Point Delta 2, contact ground 121, decimal 8.
2: 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Thank you, 8.
1: Bridge Gate Ground, roger, proceed Delta 2, Delta 1, Charlie Bravo, Hotel 2, Hotel 1 Echo 3, report textbook complete, and pull short, runway 06.

0: 311 Shan information, Squawk Alpha 2636, go ahead.
1: Fox says, okay, are you looking to get airborne again today? Is the flight been active or are you finished?
0: That's all copied. I've known on traffic in the FBR 2 effect. Shannon Airdrome QH1026 hectopascal.
1: Thanks. It's every flight back over, so it's 520.

Echo, good afternoon, Ryanair 7 Delta Romeo, Direct Giganti, Sinclair over 200. Sinclair over 804, Giganti, Echo, Ryanair.

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1: Ryanair 7 Delta Romeo Rook is available for a right turn in for runway 26.
0: 01 Shannon.
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0: folks. Good afternoon, Ryanair 7 Delta Romeo, direct Redcon, distance flight level 80, and information India.
1: Well, 7 Delta Romeo, Sean, direct the contact number 1 for straight and ILS approach runway 0, number 1 for the ILS approach runway 06 for right turn in, and maintaining flight level 80 on reach.
0: I maintain 80 on reaching for ILS 06, Ryanair 7 Delta Romeo.

0: 4 1/2 Charlie, Porsche side approved, runway 06, information India current, QNH 1026, Texas Gov.
1: So, good afternoon, Golf Bravo Yankee Oscar Mike, on frequency 42643, altitude 5,000 feet.
2: Golf Bravo Yankee Oscar Mike, Shannon Control identified, Southern QNH 1026, Texas Gov.
1: 026, Golf Echo Mike, and identified.
2: Golf Bravo Yankee Echo Mike, just confirm your max altitude en route.
1: 5,000 feet en route to Slaney, direct if possible please, due to minimum fuel. Slaney, Golf Bravo Yankee Echo Mike, thank you.
3: Well, that's 7 Delta Romeo, continue present heading, and descend altitude 3,000 feet, QNH 1026, sector Pascal.
4: But they're present heading, who descend 3,000 feet by QNH 1026, runway 7 Delta Romeo.
3: Safe.
5: Short of runway 6 on Alpha.
0: Number 117, connect Air Shan Tower, enter backtrack, level weight, runway 06.
5: Backtrack, line up and wait, runway 06, 117, connect Air.

0: 117 Spectre, what frequency can we expect on departure?
1: 117 Spectre, expect 1247 when advised.
0: 1247 when advised, 117 Spectre.
1: April. That's 117 Spectre, surface wind check cam on partner runway 06. Clear for takeoff, left turn out for Rabi 3 Alpha departure.
0: Runway 06, clear for takeoff, on departure, left turn out for the Rabi 6 Alpha departure. 117 Spectre.
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1: Abram.

0: 7 Delta Romeo, right turn heading 245 degrees.
1: Right heading 245 degrees, right now 7 Delta Romeo.
2: November 177 Quebec Sierra, contact Shannon Control 124, 717, good day.
3: 1247, have a good day, 117 Quebec Sierra. Shannon departure, November 117 Quebec Sierra, 2500, climbing 5000 on the Arabi 3 Alpha.
4: November 117 Quebec Sierra, Shannon Control identified, climb to flight level 240.
3: Flight level 240. 117 Quebec Sierra.

0: 211, Shannon. Exec Heli 1-1, Shannon. Mike Alpha, Mike, Shannon. Advised, radar shows you converging with VFR traffic. Traffic is at 1,200 feet, unverified. I'm going to cross your track from left to right in about less than 5 minutes. Traffic to helicopter.
1: Ryanair 7 Delta Romeo, right turn heading 330 degrees.
2: Right heading 330 degrees, Ryanair 7 Delta Romeo.
1: Show up when I'll try to taxi taxi Alpha, hold short from 06.
0: Kelly 1A firm, you're about to converge the traffic. Are you confirming you're at 1,100 feet? Traffic about converging you, tracking north to south, 2,400 feet in your area this time. Golf Mike, that helicopter going to be 1,500 feet or lower.
1: They hold short of 06, contact tower, 18.7.
3: Flying to flight level 280.
4: 280, 117, Quebec Sierra.
1: Charlie, Alpha, hold short 06. Shamrock 1, Charlie, hold short of runway 06. Earliest airborne is 40. The traffic to inform the 10 miles.
2: Hold short runway 06, Shamrock 1, Charlie.
4: We just sent it in, 117, Quebec Sierra.
3: Roger, report when you receive it, please.
4: We're within the 30 minutes, so it got denied.

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1: 7 Delta Romeo, copy, 9 miles from Putstown, contact Tower 1187, goodbye.
0: 1187, Orion 9 Surrender Tower, good day, thank you.
2: Be advised, two items of traffic approaching the Waterford control zone from the west. One is company traffic, 73 Whiskey, tracking towards the field. The other one is helicopter Hermes 01 tracking overhead, 1,500 feet, tracking east of the Waterford control zone.
1: 14 degrees. Flight of Dolphins, runway 06, clear to land.
0: Runway 06, clear to land, Ryanair.

0: Winnipeg, 160 degrees, 5 knots.
1: Control, Kotam 1275, good day.
2: Kotam 1275, Shannon Control, good day, identified. Descend to flight level 120.
1: Sending level 120, Kotam 1275.
2: Kotam 1275, cleared for the Tipper 2 Echo arrival, runway 06.
1: Tipper 2 arrival, runway 06, Kotam 1275.
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2: Number 117, Quebec here. 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You can call again in a few minutes.
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0: 7 Delta Romeo, vacate next right taxi Charlie, winds vacated, contact ground, 41, that's late.
1: 1 rotating 1-1-8. And rotating to the right, Charlie, on 7 Delta Romeo, thank you, bye.
0: And echo in Lima, your mic, Shan Tower, cleared via 4 in the zone, not above altitude 2000 feet, QNH 1026, next to Cal.
2: Clear 0-4 in the zone, not above 2000, QNH 1026, echo in your mic. Currently still on 7 Tower, we have planned the system, much fiber off.
0: Anything you'd like to see here now, yet, squawk 2625, primary attention.
2: 2625, echo in your mic, airborne from Tom Alex, routing to Adair. We tried 127.5, but no joy, so just went to you then.
0: Taking a look at copy, thank you. Yeah, your next port is approaching you there.
2: We'll go back with you, Mike.
0: Right, 7 Delta Romeo, Shannon Grounds, clear taxi, Charlie, Delta 2, Delta 1, stand 3-2.
3: Level 80 and cleared to Rarica to rejoin the arrival.
1: Descending level 80, direct to Rarica, pit up 1275.
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0: Go India Lima, the Mike, will it be a temporary flight back to Ojo and Adair?
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1: 134.260, 117 Quebec Sierra.
2: 7.
0: Charles 001, Shannon Roger. Descend to flight level 75. Below that is uncontrolled airspace. Further descent is at your discretion. The Shannon QNH is 1026 hectopascals.
2: 1026 hectopascals.

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1: Okay,
0: I'll fly with Tango Tower, looking to enter the zone.
1: Okay,
0: just reaching to Adair, and then I will head up to Cork, and I'll head up. That's Tango Tower, Roger, here at VFR in the zone, not above altitude 2 to the feet, 2H1026, back to the lookout.
1: 2H1026,
0: not above 2 to the feet, and I'll head up. That's Tango Tower, confirm
1: routing Adair, then back to Cork. Okay, back to
0: that's what I was copy, thank you. Next report there, and the confirmation, your 11 o'clock position, approximately 6 miles, the helicopter letting down it there, currently below 1,000 feet, indicated.
1: Keep looking out for that, just to confirm I am still at sea.
0: That's copy, thank you.
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5: Shannon, good afternoon. Shamrock 1 Alpha Charlie, Umbeg 3 Alpha, passing 2,800, cleared 5,000 feet.
3: Shamrock 1 Alpha Charlie, Shannon Control, good day. Identify, climb to flight level 240, clear to Limerick.
5: Straight to Limerick and climb level 240, Shamrock 1 Alpha Charlie.
6: Good day, Shannon QNH 1026, back to Pascal, just confirm the passing level.
0: Right now, 4 Alpha Charlie, standard 20,
6: fully ready, 40 Charlie. 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Are you making a full stop landing?
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0: Roger.
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10: Alpha
9: Charlie, Alpha Charlie, Alpha Charlie, Alpha Charlie, Alpha Charlie, Alpha Charlie, Alpha Charlie, Alpha Charlie, Alpha Charlie, Alpha Charlie, Alpha Charlie, Alpha Charlie, Alpha Charlie, Alpha Charlie, Alpha Charlie, Alpha Charlie, Alpha Charlie, Alpha Charlie, Alpha Charlie, Alpha Charlie, Alpha push straight back. 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
1: Codetime 1275, you identified level 60.
2: Sending level 60, Codetime 1275.
0: So 26 hectopascals.

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1: Tango 7 Mike Sierra Alpha Bravo, Shannon Control identified, cleared for the Tipper 2 Echo arrival. Descend to flight level 120.
0: Clear for the Tipper 2 arrival, 120, Sierra Alpha Bravo.
2: Cosan 1275, descend 4,000 feet, QNH 1026, thanks for the code.
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0: Copy that, I believe, we're just on those available, just be clear of that.

0: Exactly 1-1, that's copy. Flight plan close time 1251, bye.
1: Just over hydrogen, I'll be headed back to Cork after 5 o'clock.

Copy that, Papa. Please look out. 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

0: برای خارجی ده تا که الفا ها شغل نمایی دیسته
1: to work at, go to establish on the localizer at Elbom.
2: Elbom, the motor service.
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4: Altitude 001.
5: Tango 7, Mike Sierra Alpha Bravo, Shannon. Descend to flight level 80.
4: 80, Sierra Alpha Bravo. The rarefied is going to temperature arrival, temperature echo arrival.
1: Code on 1275 cleared on approach runway 06 by Elbom, report established.
2: Sorry, that's approach runway 06 by Elbom, code on 1275 and all the reports established.

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1: Thank you.

0: information. Hello again, Solar Team, after 5-1 Tango. Sun and Gold Boundary outbound, reaching to Cork and then on to Waterford.
1: That's a 5-1 Tango, Shannon information, no traffic in the FR to accept reports out of Waterford.
0: Say again, after 5-1 Tango.
1: After 5-1 Tango, no traffic in the FAR to effect, report past Buttevant.
0: Report passing Buttevant after 5-1 Tango.

0: standby for one minute, just a second. Left orbit, that is confirmation negotiation.
1: Before this one, then, Ryanair, 4 officer, have you good day to you? And Channel Ryanair 4 Alpha Charlie, Benson 2300, coming 5,000 feet on the remaining.
2: Ryanair 4 Alpha Charlie, Channel Control identifies to climb to flight level 230.
1: Climb flight level 230 on heading Ryanair 4 Alpha Charlie.
2: Ryanair 4 Alpha Charlie, clear to inject.
1: Inject. Ready to inject, Ryanair 4 Alpha Charlie. Clear to inject, sir, Ryanair 4 Alpha Charlie.
0: Not above 2,000, and we'll report when approaching the air. Echo is checking.
2: 24. France 3 at Charlie Delta, clear to Archer, clear for the Archer 1 Romeo arrival.
3: Charlie Delta, do you follow the flight plan?
4: Runway 06 in use, information through the dash is current and the QNH is 1026 hectopascal. Report ready for your domestic clearance.
2: Yes, I believe the correct frequency for you should be with Dublin, and try them please, 129.180.
0: 129.180, Sierra 15 Junior.
2: Sharmac 961, contact Scottish, 129.1.
0: 129.1, Sharmac 961, goodbye.
2: Sharmac 1 Echo November, Shannon climbs flight level 280.
4: Sharmac 1 Emotel, stand by for your clearance. You call me back at 5 past 8.

0: Charlie Mindy, Delta Ground. Roxanne, you tell that your flight plan has dropped out of the system. If you could just pop in a new one there, we'll just get you red.
1: Turning good, I'm in runway 463. We've got about 190 approximately.
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2: Ryanair 4 Alpha Charlie, Shannon, turn left 10 degrees.
1: Left to 10 degrees, Ryanair 4 Alpha Charlie.
4: Turn to our direct toward Waterford number 3000. Did you say 121.4?
5: Number 1 ILS 06, surface wind 110 degrees, 5 knots.
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2: Tarmac 581, contact Dublin with your speed, 135.655.
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2: Ryanair 4763, Shannon climb to flight level 250.
1: 50250, Ryanair 4663.
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4: 1026, is it okay if we can route towards Tiptown?
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0: Tango Charlie, you are here Shannon 2 destination via flight plan route. We're request at level 370 for 7303. Destination via flight plan route. Request at level 370 for 7303.
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0: Airfarm readback is correct and your departure is runway 06, track runway extended center line, stop climb altitude 5,000 feet.
2: No, we're heading the line, 5,000 feet, and then
0: readback correct, you ready for taxi? 5 Tango Charlie, taxi Alpha, hold short runway 06.
4: Channel 10 Mike Shannon, afternoon, identify clear to Mallet, climb flight level 240.
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5: Bravo, after Rurka, clear to establish on the localizer and Alpha.
6: After Rurka, clear to establish on the localizer, Sierra Alpha Bravo.

3 Alpha departure, subclimb altitude 5,000 feet, squawk 3614. India Delta, as soon as I get that flight plan here, I'll call you back.

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be done. Just for coordination with the next sector, would you be continuing the survey in your previous area?

0: Chile, goodbye, runway 85 Tango Charlie, we're climbing 5000 on the runway track.
1: Runway 85 Tango Charlie, Shannon approach, good day to you, climb flight level 150, clear direct to Norla, free speed.
0: Climb level 150, right to Norla with free speed, runway 85 Tango Charlie.
1: We're in 85 Tango Charlie, contact Shannon Control 124, decimal 7, good day.
0: 1247, and 85 Tango Charlie, bye bye. We're climbing level 150 inbound to Norla.
2: Runway 85 Tango Charlie, Shannon, good afternoon, identify climb flight level 230.
0: That's level 230, RFI Tango Charlie.

0: one, zone's out during inbound.
1: Jet 107 Chanticleer direct to Charlie Oscar November.
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1: Present heading and descend to flight level 140.
3: Present heading, descend to flight level 140, run at 6 Alpha Robin.
2: Caution, the air, shall not push, not sound, please.

Papa Delta Delta, could we please offset 50 degrees to the right to have a look on the cloud base on our track, please? One additional four. Thank you, sir. We're chasing good weather.

0: United 316, just got our clearance, 350 is the altitude for the crossing, and we're able whenever you would like.
1: 316, put that request to Shannon on 134.260. Bye bye.
0: All right, 134.260. Thanks. Have a good day.
1: Fire 6 China November, Shannon, good day. Event 5 descend flight level 200.
2: Descend 1275, you are clear, Shannon, to destination via flight plan route. Requested level 410 and squawk 7506.
3: But if it's too cloudy, we're gonna go between here and Cork.
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2: 28 behind the A330, proceed with the tow, Delta 2, Delta 1, fall short of the run.
1: Four six,
2: Hotel 1, report 10-2-7.

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0: Sierra Yankee, clear direct to Botham.
2: Botham, Ryanair 19 Sierra Yankee.
0: And Ryanair 19 Sierra Yankee, climb flight level 190.
2: Climb flight level 190, Ryanair 19 Sierra Yankee.

0: November taxi alpha, hold short runway 06. Do you require backtrack?
1: What you speak to Dublin 135, that's 0655.
2: 135, that's 0655,
0: and I'll be able to Ryanair 12 November, hold short runway 06, report ready on tower, 118.7.
3: It's still a bit cloudy in this area, so we're gonna heading south to the British sector where we pick it up.
0: Okay, that's down towards Currum, just north of Currum.
3: Exactly, just north of Currum.
0: Okay, that is approved. Maintain 5,000 feet on reaching.
3: Maintain 5,000 feet on reaching, and we are heading straight for the next. Thank you, sir.

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1: Fly flight level 230, Ryanair 19 Sierra Yankee.
0: Ryanair 68 Alpha Bravo, descend flight level 130.
1: Descend flight level 130, Ryanair 68 Bravo.

0: Survey 1, thank you, Taxi Charlie, Delta 2, Delta 1 to Hangar 20, you'll be passing behind that DHL being towed to Sands, or onto the apron. And 1275, full short runway 06, port ready on tower, 118.7, hold that.
1: Ryanair 68 Alpha Bravo, contact the Curry Tower, 123, that's 1325, and radar service now terminates. Bye bye.
2: 123325, Ryanair 68 Alpha Bravo, sir.
1: Ryanair 3 November Golf, Shannon descend flight level 130.
3: 130, Ryanair 3 November Golf.
4: Charlie, go ahead again. Fox Tango Charlie, Shannon information, Northern QNH today, 1028 hectopascals. Go ahead.
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3: 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Whiskey Yankee for don't entry, call Waterford Tower 1985. 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
0: Ryanair 2 Hotel Uniform, contact Shannon on 134.630.
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4: 1-1-4, Shannon, Bonnie Mountain. Thank you, thank you. Juan Lima Hotel, 2300 for 5000 on the Umbega Triasa.
5: Juan Lima Hotel, approach, good afternoon, identified on departure, continue climb flight level 240, direct Mallet.
4: Climb level 240, direct Mallet, Shamrock, Juan Lima Hotel, thank you.
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0: Bravo, Quan Lima Hotel, request.
1: Quan Lima Hotel.
0: Would it be possible, sir, to pass Shanwick? The new estimate for Malot now is 1403.
1: Okay, I'll transfer you to area and you can request it from them. They'll update Shanwick. So contact area control 124.7 with the new estimate.
0: Much appreciated. 24.7, Shanwick, Quan Lima Hotel. Have a good one.
2: And approach radar 1-1 is for 4, good time 1 to the fire, thank you very much, bye.
0: Good afternoon, the Shamrock 1 Lima Hotel, we pass in 60 for level 240, Malot.
3: Shamrock 1 Lima Hotel, Shannon, good afternoon, identify client flight level 280.
0: Client level 280, Shamrock 1 Lima Hotel, and we have a request.
3: Go ahead.
0: Would it be possible, please, to pass Shanwick the new estimate for Malot? Now is time 1403.
3: 1403, no problem. They had given us a restriction of 1408 or after. So we'll pass the time to them and see what they say. It may be a different level for the ocean.
0: Appreciate it. Thank you, sir.
4: This is Manchester, South of Paris, and
3: Lima Hotel.
0: Just for info, in case Shanwick would request a different level, we able up to 340 now.

0: 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Bye-bye.
1: 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Control, good time, 1275 heavy, good afternoon, passing 5L7, 5L9 or 0.
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0: Echo India Delta Delta Charlie information. Good afternoon, Tamar 12 with you, passing flight level 176, climbing flight level 240 to Malis.
1: Shamrock 12 Whiskey, Shaman, good afternoon, identify climb flight level 280.
0: Climb flight level 280, Shamrock 12 Whiskey.

0: Echo India Golf Tango Charlie information. Echo India Golf Tango Charlie, one eye for traffic, SR 172. He's north of Sligo at the moment, travelling south to Abishur.
1: And we just received the Oceanic number 842.

0: confirm 1404 with a level at 340. Shamrock 1 Limon, for clearance 1 is confirmed.
1: Port to be in Lakshilan, would that be good? The next report to be Mullingar.
0: From 280 and 3234630, Shamrock 1 Limon. 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
2: 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Roger, next report to Beam Lock Island.

0: Shamrock Niner 77, climbing flight level 240 to bottom.
1: Shamrock Niner 77, Shannon, good afternoon. Identify climbing flight level 280.
0: Climbing flight level 280, Shamrock Niner 77.

0: Montana, good afternoon, ISO 419 at passing level 130, climb 240 for Alpha.
1: Hi sir, 419 at Shannon, good afternoon, identify climb flight level 280.
0: Climb flight level 280, ISO 419.

The 5-1 Tango information that is copied. Shannon QNH 1026 hectopascal. After 5-1 Tango, Shannon, next report on Garvin.

0: 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Bye bye.
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2: 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Echo Delta Bravo, one item of traffic in your 2 o'clock position, traveling north, he's 6 miles, it's the rescue helicopter.
0: Hi, sir, 419er, contact Shannon, 134, decimal 260.
3: 134260, hi, sir, for what item?

0: That's it.
1: Two ground, lead Alpha, report the run.
2: 140 Alpha, release for descent by Scottish, so request direct to 101, please.
3: Chester 42 Delta, Shanghai, then cycle direct to the one, Delta Lima 101, runway 02.
2: Strike Delta 101 to 02, Chester 40 Delta.
1: Thank you.
2: Ready for descent at the time, release by Scottish.
3: Chester 42 Delta, descent flight level 80.
2: Descent level 80, Chester 40 Delta.

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1: American 133, Shining Good Day, and flight clear, direct to Resno, climb flight level 300.
0: Resno, flight level 300, American 133.
1: Jensen 42, Delta contact D, Donegal Altair 129 or Destin 805, and radio service terminates slowly.
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0: Dragon 8, Shamar 5, they're top of Papa Flight number 277. What is 95 number 2206?
1: Shamar 5, they're top of Shamar, afternoon, identify defense flight over 17.
0: Identify to 17.
2: Broken, confirm you wish to climb. One 15, transiting the east of Sligo is no problem.
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0 feet on the Pembroke Fence Road, host short runway 06 south.

0: 6-3-0, Shannon, good day. Identify descent flight level 110, speed not above 270 knots, indicated.
1: 110, max speed 270.
0: Ryanair 818, picture, climb flight level 270.

0: the 2-2 Papa information. That's the 2-2 Papa, one item of traffic information, Cessna 172, leaving Waterford at 2,000 feet. He's routing to Shannon, and he should pass the beam him in about 7 minutes.
1: Shannon identified, descent flight level 200 and your speed of conversion 270 knots or less.
2: Descent 200, flight level 200 and 270 knots or less on conversion 7-1 Charlie.

0: and do you get Runner 8 Victor Papa descending flight level 200 in Bend Chisholm?
1: Runner 8 Victor Papa Shannon DS and regular check identified descend flight level 120.
0: Descend flight level 120. Is there a possibility of a direct devol this afternoon, Runner 8 Victor Papa?
1: Talk to court, but you're currently number 4.
0: That's copy, Jeremy, that Runner 8 Victor Papa.

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1: Mike Sierra Alpha Bravo ground at your off lock time 1445. I won't have your clearance until 20 past the hour.
0: Tuzlo 1 Romeo.
2: Continue to Tuzlo and to November Tuzlo 1 Romeo. Thank you, Renee. Thank you, Papa.
0: This is Jet 630 Shannon Descent Flight Level 100. Clear back to Barney.
3: Descent Level 100 Derek Bando.
0: Ryanair 818 Victor, contact Shannon 134, decimal 630.
3: 134,
0: 630, Bye. 630, Cork approach, 119, decimal 9.
3: 119,
0: Ryanair 628, Romeo, report your speed to Dublin Control 135, decimal 655.

one night. Alpha, hold short runway 06, contact tower 118.

0: November 1033 Yankee.
1: And November 1033 Yankee, Shannon.
0: 60 Yankee, airborne out of the control. The flight is here. Requested flight plan open. We're reached to Advai, Metro-Wendy, and Michael. Just 2 minutes flight is here.
1: November 1033, a Yankee information. Roger, just opened your plan there. Shannon, Q&H is 1026 hectopascals. And you're going to the Cliffs of Moher and then say your destination?
0: Quincy and Mike Hotel.
1: November 1033, a Yankee. Roger, do you wish to remain clear of the Shannon control zone?
0: Sir, I'm remaining clear of the Shannon control zone and Cliffs of Moher for the flight plan.
1: November 1033 Yankee, Roger, your squawk is 2622.
0: 2622 on the squawk and 1028 on the

0: November 939 Quebec Sierra is leaving 300 for 220 Mike.
1: November 939 Quebec Sierra, Shannon, good day, identified. You are cleared to Kerm, clear Kerm to Echo Arrival.
0: Kerm to Echo Arrival, 939 Quebec Sierra.
1: 939 Quebec Sierra, continue descent to flight level 80.
0: Level 80, 939 Quebec Sierra. 46.
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0: 40. Delta 2, Delta 1 reports back on the ramp for short runway 0.
1: Shamrock 908, Niner coming channel control on 134.4260.
2: 134.26, good day, Shamrock.

After 19 Golf, information. After 19 Golf, one item of traffic, helicopter 2,700 feet, leaving the Dublin area. He's routing down towards Cork. I'll be in your vicinity in about 20 minutes.

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Does 2, does 1, 180, return by the Delta, full short runway 06.

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0: Roger, that is copied. Can you call me at Beam Tullamore, is that okay?
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0: Sloane is good. 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
1: Oh, at Sloane it is, 33 Yankee.

0: November 939, Quebec Sierra, contact Sean Approach, 121.4, bye bye.
1: 121.4, November 939, Quebec Sierra, good night.
2: Decimal 7.
1: Sierra Approach, November 939, Quebec Sierra, 150 for flight level 080, Mike.
3: Frank Quebec Sierra Approach, good AQ, identified. Mike is current, your number one, Islet Approach, runway 06.
1: Islet runway 6, November 939, Quebec Sierra.

0: Aircourt 112 is routing to Scarf, ETA 13 minutes. Copy, China QNH is 1026 hectopascals. Golf Bravo, Oscar Lima, India, information. Now, I've one item of traffic. A helicopter traffic will be crossing in your vicinity in about 10 minutes. Currently, 2,600 feet. He's routing from Dublin to Cork.
1: 500 feet for 4,500 feet.
2: Booking 5-1-5-7. Honor 8-9-Tango, Lima, Shannon identified, and climb to flight level 270.
1: Flight level 270, 8-9-Tango.
3: Continue descent flight level 60, transition level.
2: Descent flight level 60, 939 Quebec, sir.

0: 7, Mike Sierra, Bravo clear, Shannon to destination, runway 06, Unbeg 3, Alpha departure, let's climb altitude 5,000 feet, Fox 360 clear.
1: Hectopascal.
2: 1026 hectopascal is November 939, Quebec Sierra.
1: Thank
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0: Zero, Bravo, read back, correct, engine start out of pilot's discretion, runway 06 News, Mike is current on QNH 1026 hectopascal.

0: Lieutenant, g'day, radar 66 Golf Alpha, 7500 today. We'll take 36, buddy.
1: Right, Quebec Sierra from Alphon, clear to establish on the localizer runway 06. Report localizer established.
0: From El Palm, clear to establish on the localizer, runway 06. We'll call you back when we're established, November 939, Quebec, Sierra.
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2: 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Thank you, Roger.

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1: Down to 3,000 feet, November 939 Quebec Sierra.
0: Goodbye. Farm seat Delta 1, Delta 2, 180, return by the Delta, hold short runway 06. Quebec Sierra, clear for the Islet approach runway 06, report fully established.
1: Clear for the Islet runway 06, report fully established, November 939 Quebec Sierra.

0: 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Did I stop you?
1: Sir.
2: Weber 939, Quebec, sir. Establish Islands, runway 6.
1: Action 9, Quebec, sir. Thank you. You're 12 miles from touchdown number 1. And contact the tower, woman 8.7. Good day.
2: 18.7, November 939, Quebec, sir. Good day.
3: Runner 368, Bravo, Shannon, good day, identified.
0: Pushoff position at 3 miles. He's routing onto Burr, currently at 2,600 feet.
2: November 939, Quebec, sir, is 9 out for runway 6.
3: My flight level 270, direct to Norla.
2: And runway 6, November 939, Quebec, sir.
3: Ryanair 68, Golf Alpha, Shannon, descend flight level 200. Golf Alpha
4: 200, Ryanair 68,
3: Air France 57 Delta Bravo, Shannon, climb flight level 270.

0: up copy ACC Oscar Turner. With data, that would be 026 of final.
1: Q19, proceed Alpha, hold short runway 06, contact tower, 118.

0: 468 Golf Alpha, Shannon Defend, flight level 80.
1: Alpha Lima India, helicopter traffic in your 3 o'clock position, 5 miles, travelling to Cork, 2,200 feet.

confirm, you're looking to go to San, or Grass Section 3-2, is it? Echo 46, I just hold position on Grass Section at 3-3 at the moment. I have an aircraft that will be going to San 9. I'll give you a call when they're on the stand. Sierra Ground, taxi Charlie Delta 2, Hotel 1, parking stand 9.

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Good afternoon. 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

Skylink, Quebec Sierra, report that visual with Martian. You can follow their instructions and have my back.

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2: G'day, Ryanair 68 Golf Alpha with you, 78, copied Mike, QNH 1025. Descending flight level 80, direct to Roca.
3: Ryanair 68 Golf Alpha, approach to ATU identified, number 1, island approach runway 06. And information November is current.
2: Island 06, thanks Ryanair 68 Golf Alpha.
0: Shamrock 77 Charlie Shan, afternoon identified, continue to Maffek.
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2: Send a flight level 60, right in 68 Golf Alpha.

0: 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Alpha Bravo, do you need full left?
1: 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Identify client flight level 290.

Alpha Sima Alpha Bravo, information that is copied. Shannon QNH 1025 hectopascals. I've known on traffic in the Sneem area. 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
1: 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Shannon QNH 1025 hectopascals.
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0: Okay, that's broken, go again. Aircall 112, is that you at Athlone? Aircall 112 at Athlone, roger.

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0: Roger, don't board three Delta with you passing now 4600 feet, climbing flight over 130, score 7646, direct out problem.
1: Gemstone 43 Delta Shannon, good afternoon, identified.
2: After 61 Alpha, information that is copied. What's the route after Dungarvan?

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1: Lamex 32 Romeo Sierra, descent flight level 100.
0: Descent flight level 100, Lamex 32 Romeo Sierra.
2: And good afternoon, Shamrock 38 Whiskey, we're descending flight level 250, losing Barca.
1: Shamrock 38 Whiskey, Shannon, afternoon, identify descent flight level 80.
2: Flight level 80, Shamrock 38 Whiskey.
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It's 10 miles from the island. 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
0: Right 3 Mike Alpha, Shannon, good day, I'm fine.
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0: the back to Bamba.
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0: 7000, we do not have bands on our spectrum.
1: Okay, what did you have after B-Pan?
0: We have C-Pan Pablo right now, 7000.
1: Okay, I'll have to put Bamba in before Pablo. So, presentation like the band, that's Bravo Alpha November, Bravo Alpha, and then Pablo.
0: Okay, so it'll be Bravo Alpha November, Bravo Alpha, and then Pablo. Right now,
2: 7000. After 2-1 Delta, Shannon, were you calling? After 2-1 Delta, Roger, say again your transmission.
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3-2 Romeo Charlie. We're expecting to straight in for the ILS on our 7-2. So 7-8, 1-2-3-3-2-5, thank you 7, have a good day, 9-3-2 Romeo Charlie.

0: 12 Alpha Ground, taxi Charlie, Delta 2, Delta 1, stand 2. Eight.
1: Center 3, Mike Oscar, 40 feet to Dublin, 135655. Bye bye.
2: 135655, Brian here, 3, Mike Oscar, bye.
1: Ryanair 50 Kilo Kilo, contact Shannon 134.630.
2: 134.630, that's a Kilo Kilo Kilo, bye.
1: Seven Alpha Charlie, a speed to Dublin 135655. Bye bye.
3: 04 Hotel, information damage copied. I've no traffic to affect you.
1: 155, Felix Shannon, 134.260.
3: Lena, India, remain clear of control there, please.
2: Remain clear of control there,
4: please. Come, stand up, please. Yes. 30, copy, 4 clear back in here. Echo 30, you can go by off if you wish.
5: Flight level 80, routing Raqqa, we have November.
0: Turn 3, Whiskey Shannon approach, good evening. Identified your number 1, ILS approach runway 06, information November is coming.
5: ILS 06, thanks, Turn 3, Whiskey.
3: Alpha Bravo, Oscar Lima, India, say that again.
2: Did I come close any control there, safe side? I just want to check confirmation on my map correctly.
3: No, that's fine. I've just, because I had you routing towards Burr, and I see you're just to the west of Burr, so in catchy airspace is fine, just remain clear of control airspace.
2: Roger, I'm going to be taking a right turn and heading up along the dirt now, shortly, call me in here.
3: All copy, there's no traffic to affect you.
5: Laser for 06, and we disregard the height at Baraka, thanks.

at 61 outside. Contact Cork approach and 119 or decimal 9. Bye bye. At 61 Alpha, that's copied, and remain clear of Cork control there safely.

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2: 3000 feet, 1025, Sean Rock, clear.
1: Bravo 2800, climbing 5000 with the Umbag 3 Alpha departure.
3: Tango 7 Mike Sierra Alpha Bravo Shannon, good day. Identify direct to Dolgal, climb to flight level 240.
1: Direct to Dolgal and was it 240?
3: Yeah, firm flight level 240 for Tango 7 Mike Sierra Alpha Bravo.
1: Roger, 240 and direct Dolgal.

0: you from Delta China Control, identified, cleared MAPAX and LASNO, climb to flight level 280.
1: MAPAX, LASNO, climb to flight level 280, and I wouldn't put that in.
2: SQ2, copy, which one do you want to do for us? SQ2, okay, Delta 1, Delta 2, hold short on my 24 for the moment.
0: Climb to flight level 340.
3: 340, shield for panel.
0: Ryanair 1 Uniform Delta, contact Shannon 134.630, bye bye.
1: 134.630, Harry
0: 1190,
2: there's one inbound about 15 miles, 20 miles out, so be on the ground in about 5 or 6 minutes. So after he lands, you have a nice window, so we'll hold you off there at the end of Delta 2 until he lands.
4: 0 6 0 12 7 8 Golf Bravo, Oscar Lima, India, Roger, flight time closed, 1500, bye-bye.

0: Good afternoon, Charlie. Good afternoon, Shamrock 6, Papa Echo, passing flight number 143, climbing 160, struck.
1: Shamrock 6, Papa Echo, Shining Good Day, identified. Climb to flight level 240.
0: Climb flight level 240, Shamrock 6, Papa Echo.

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0: Tango 6 Papa Echo, one heading climb, flight number 280.
1: On the heading climb, flight number 280, Tango 6 Papa Echo.
2: 1187, Tango 3 Whiskey, thank you, wait. Oh, good evening, Tower 38 Whiskey, what's that, 7-0-6?
3: Tower Coast, evening, the surface wind 08037 knots, runway 06 clear to land.
2: Clear to land 06, Tower 38 Whiskey.

0: Hello, Channing 8 Hotel Romeo, climbing flight level 200, passing flight level 153 towards Duke.
1: Shanex, Asia Hotel Romeo, Shanex, the day identified. Climb 220, Shanex, controlled airspace, climbing to level 200.
0: So, climb flight level 200, Shanex 8 Hotel Romeo, and cleared to enter Shanex, controlled airspace.
1: Shanex 8 Hotel Romeo, you're cleared to Omoco.
0: Correct, Omoco, Shanex 8 Hotel Romeo.

0: Mark 7 Kilo, confirm on track for MATAG.
1: 0633, 4 knots, no anything else.
2: Confirm inbound MATAG, Mark 7 Kilo. On the turn heading 5280, we just got our oceanic request for the 320.
1: So 4-5, Grant. Echo 4-5-8, Grant. Here's the craft, 4-0, back in the air.
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3: Evening, China, Shamrock 953 Heavy, climbing 7160 at the first pass in flight over 153.
0: Shamrock 953, shining good day, identified, climb to flight over 260.
3: Flight over 260, Shamrock 953.

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0: Okay, Wind 9, contact Cork approach, Wind 9, decimal 9. Ryanair 3 Fox City, contact Cork approach, Wind 9, decimal 9.
1: Cork approach, 119, decimal 9, Ryanair 3 Fox, Wind 9, bye bye.

0: Mr. 275, hello to you, and Shannington H1025 hectopascals. Call approaching the Shannon control zone for transfer.
1: That's the 2A firm, is on the down the runway on the 430 at Freeway.
2: Passing the runway and we'll report here on the SRE road, rescue.
3: Shannon approach, Fox Foxy Delta.
4: Fox Hotel Lima India, also Shannon approach.
3: Hotel Lima India Delta, so sir, we just finished the south block at near Kurum, and we would like to have a look on the block that we started this morning. It's up north from our position.
4: Fox India Delta, roger, how many track miles from your current position are you looking to go?
3: Approximately 20 miles for the end of the line straight ahead from our position for the Delta.
4: Fox Lima India Delta, roger, yeah, you can proceed to your next area and report then your intentions on reaching.
3: Okay, we go straight ahead and proceed to the area and report when we're going to be established on the line for the Delta.
0: 72 Shannon, go ahead.

0: copy that, Tower. I was here now on the Surrey Road, so we'll contact you there in a few minutes when we reach them.
1: Paper. Well, 9 Fox, Romeo, Roger, 106 for departure, and usually your company takes non-standard clearance, but it's up to you. 9 Fox, Romeo, Roger, you ready to copy now? Roger, 9 Fox, Romeo, is clear to Manchester, flight time route, flight level 270, Squawk is 1253.

0: 9 Fox Romeo Eastern, departure instructions off runway 06, track runway extended center line, stop climb at 5,000 feet. Confirm, yes, stop climb at 5,000 feet on runway center line.
1: Climbing
0: flight level 170, Vancouver. 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
1: 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Control Glenn, 44 Mike Hotel, descend in front of the 200, about board and touch in front of the 250.
0: Ryanair 44 Mike Hotel, Channing Good Day, identified. I've no traffic to affect you, you can have Dublin directly 135 decimal 655.
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0: 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KLM 85 Foxtrot, contact Cork approach, 119.9.

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1: Descend altitude 4,000 feet, Q&H 1025, Ryanair 25 Sierra X-ray.

0: down in Gadish, I'm on 886 there, passing flight level 80, flight level 150, Drake Gladstone. I'm flight level 200, I'm on Gadish.
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0: Roger. 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
4: Alpha 27 Fox, that's today, number, check runway 06, clear to enter control zone, not above 2,000 feet on QNH 1025, hectopascal.
2: Okay, coming to 98 Kilo, 13.3, we're climbing 150 today, guys.
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0: 250 X-ray via Ascon cleared ILS approach, runway 24, correction, runway 06, port established.
1: Thank you, via Ascon cleared ILS 06, port established, on air 250.
0: South India Delta, how much further south do you want to go? You'll be leaving my controlled airspace in approximately 1.4 miles.
2: So,
0: India Delta, would you like to route direct London now?

0: 27 Foxtrot, overhead at air.
1: 27 Foxtrot, Roger, you can move towards the airfield and then position for a right hand downwind to runway 06, your number 2.
0: Richard Airfield in position for a right hand downwind, number 2 after 27 Foxtrot.
1: Excellent, report running onto the downwind.
0: We'll go after 27 Foxtrot.
1: Oh, 9 Fox Romeo, push the set approved, runway 06, QNH, as you say, 1025, I think that's all.

0: And that's the 27 Foxtrot after the touch and go, is it to Waterford or Cork?
1: Straight back to Cork, 27 Foxtrot.
0: Roger.
1: Tower, Rescue 2 on the Tory Road.
0: Rescue 2, you want to go to 06, fresh out, confirm?
1: Affirmative.
0: Rescue 2, about to hold short, 2 to land anyway.
1: Holding short, 2 to land, rescue 2.
0: Afternoon, the surface wind 160 degrees, 5 knots, and 06 turbine.
1: And 06 on the 2.06.

0: And that's a 27 Fox Hotel traffic is around there, 727, about 6 miles on runway 06, report that traffic in sight.
1: We have visual on the 27 Fox Hotel.
0: 27 Fox, the Roger, can position visually behind that traffic number 2.
1: We have position visually behind that traffic number 2 behind us, so 27 Fox.
0: Okay, firm, caution, wait, start on 27.
1: Perfect.
2: Roger, that's all copied, you can report when finished, all three of the lines.
3: Up to 04 Hotel and up to 21 Delta, you're going to pass the previously advised traffic in 1 minute, 1 mile on your right hand side.

0: Silver Syntax, North acknowledge 170 degrees, 4 north.
1: Ryanair 31 Golf Flight Shannon, hello, identify flight descend to flight level 80.
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0: 27 Fox Oscar number one now, from the 06, as you can see, turning reasonably short for final. Not too short, but reasonably short. There is traffic to taxi short and six cars after you.
1: Copy number one, we're turning in now after 27 Fox.
0: And a 25 Sierra X-ray, right turn on Charlie.
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0: Delta X-ray, taxi, Delta 2, Delta 1, and it's down 2-8.
1: Delta 2, Delta 1 for stand 2-8, Ryanair, 2-5-0 X-ray.
0: 2-5-0 X-ray, the traffic is pushed back, it should be clear, but give way to him if he's still there when you get there.
1: That's copy, do give way to the traffic, Ryanair, 2-5-0 X-ray.
0: Delta 2-7 Fox, thank you, traffic's wind 160 degrees 5 knots from the 06, touch and go, right turn out to Cork, not above 2,000 feet.
2: Thursday, stand touch and go, right turn Cork, not above 2,000 feet, that's 07 Fox, correction after 2-7 Fox.
0: Okay, sir. Another 9 Fox, Romeo, taxi, Alpha, hold short,

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1: 121.4, Ryan, 31 Golf Quebec,
2: goodbye. Wait, coming, Joe.
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4: Approach, good afternoon, identified your number 1 ILS approach, runway 06, information Papa is current.
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4: Hey Fireman, you are cleared to establish on the localizer at ASCOM.
1: Cleared to establish on the localizer at ASCOM, Ryanair 31 Golf Quebec.
2: 8-0 degrees, 4 knots, runway 06, clear for takeoff, track runway extended center line, flap time of 5,000.
3: Clear for takeoff, 06, non-standard climb, runway track, stop climb, 5,000 line, 9 Fox for me.
2: Okay. After 27 Fox, that's report is on bound GSM.
3: About your outbound after 27 Fox.
2: 20 to an actor, still can see. So what's max speed?
5: Advice, one item of traffic looks to be approaching Abbey Shrew from the northwest. That's an Echo India Golf Tango Charlie. Echo India Golf Tango Charlie, Shannon, are you on this frequency?

0: 62.
1: Versus 2, you can proceed now onto 064 and the 06 threshold and the port ready to vacate. Just 5 or 6 minutes to be subject.
0: That's copy. Proceeding onto 064 to the 06 threshold and we'll report ready to vacate. Rescue.
1: Okay.
2: Wilson, confirm your altitude. That's copy. The opposite direction traffic appears to be at 2,300 feet. That's unverified. Great break. Echo India Golf, Tango Charlie. Copy off.

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1: Descend altitude 3000 feet, runway 31 Golf Quebec.
2: Can we take a right turn by 10 degrees to avoid?
3: Fine, and I'm Fox Romeo, approved, report clear.
2: It's approved, report clear, right, 9 Fox Romeo, heading 082 for information.
3: Thank you.
4: Ryanair 4645, let me know about 5 level 0 0 0 0 0 0 0 0 0 0 0 0 0 0 0 0 0 0 0 0 0 0 0 0 0 0 0 0 0 0 0 0 0 0 0 0 0 0 0 0 0 0 0 0 0 0 0 0 0 0 0 0 0 0 0 0 0 0 0 0 0 0 0 0 0 0 0 0 0 0 0 0 0 0 0 0 0 0 0 0 0 0 0 0 0 0 0 0 0 0 0 0 0 0 0 0 0 0 0 0 0 0 0 0 0 0 0 0 0 0 0 0 0 0 0 0 0 0 0 0 0 0 0 0 0 0 0 0 0 0 0 0 0 0 0 0 0 0 0 0 0 0 0 0 0 0 0 0 0 0 0 0 0 0 0 0 0 0 0 0 0 0 0 0 0 0 0 0 0 0 0 0 0 0 0 0 0 0 0 0

Golf India Uniform Shannon information. Hello, the Northern QNH 1027 hectopascals. You were of the Equidia Sierra Kilo Papa. Just ahead of you, he's now 3,000 feet following a similar route, and he is about 10 miles ahead. You have one other item then, just approaching Abbey Shrew from the west, currently of an Equidia Golf Tango Charlie, just 2,000 feet, and I believe he's descending into Abbey Shrew shortly.

0: Uniform Shannon, Roger. Echo Golf Tango Charlie, Shannon's copy that, traffic about 10 minutes behind the previously advised item, similar route, same level.
1: Eric Buffalo, Mariner 9, Fox Romeo.
2: On a 5-1-3-1 Golf, Quebec is clear for the audience, approaching 06, the port fully established.
3: Okay,
4: that's 406,
3: and we'll
4: call
3: Ryanair
4: 31
3: Golf,
4: Quebec. Rescue 2 Tower, just heads up, you've got another 4 or 5 minutes max on runway.
1: That's copied, max of 4 or 5 minutes, Rescue 2.

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1: Now
0: 127.15,
1: good evening.
0: Perfect, 7 Mission 127.15, thank you. Alpha 27 Foxtrot.

0: 931 Golf Quebec, fully established 9 miles.
1: 931 Golf Quebec, copies number 1, Tower 1187, Quebec.
0: 1187, right, 931 Golf Quebec, bye bye.
2: No known traffic to effect, stand by for transfer to Cork.
3: Oh, traffic to 274, thank you.
0: Continue, right, 931 Golf Quebec.
2: Okay, you've just passed the previously advised traffic 2 miles to your north and nothing else to affect. You can speak to Abby Shrew and call me again, Airborne. Thanks.
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1: Shannon, good afternoon, Ryanair 7848, we're descending flight level 200 with direct to service.
2: Ryanair 7848, Shannon, hello, identify direct to Alpham, descend flight level 80.
1: Descend flight level 80, direct to Alpham, Ryanair 7848, thank you.
3: Roger, rescue 2, hold short on the 2-4, and you can report when you're ready to resume your operation.

0: 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Oscar Unit 1025 request to copy departure clearance to London Heathrow.
1: Delta Yankee Bank, good evening. Clearance is down in London Heathrow on the Abbotsford 3 hour departure with a stop on 5,000 feet. Runway 06, squawk 6030, and give an FN CTOC 1624.
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0: Shannon. Good afternoon, Shamrock 119. Our climb is flight level 160, and we are direct to anchor.
1: Shamrock 119, Shannon, hello. Identify direct to Ogle, climb to flight level 260.
0: Climb flight level 260, direct to Ogle, Shamrock 119, thanks.

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1: 121.4, thanks a lot, Ryanair 7848. Shannon approach, runner 7848, we're descending flight level 8 here, direct to Elpham, information on.
2: 7848, Shannon, good evening, weather contact number 1 for the IDAS approach, runway 06, maintaining flight level 8 here on reach.
1: Maintain flight level 8 here on reach, runner 7848.

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0: Tower Rescue 2 and SRE Road.
1: Rescue 2 that.
2: Tower, we're looking to go up to the 24 turntable to finish off the watering.
1: Okay, Rescue 2, I have traffic that's been a final force in about 6 or 7 minutes. So I'm going to hold you off the runway until that traffic arrives and my head of departure in the meantime. Hold short runway 24 and I'll call you back.
0: That's copy. Hold short runway 24 and do we live now? Rescue 2.
1: Number 447 Judy Whiskey, Shangri-La, good evening. Roger. So clearance is Shannon to Le Bourget, Paris Le Bourget on the Abu 3 Alpha Pass. We're stop altitude 5,000 feet. Runway new from 06. 6311 is a squawk. You do have a CHOT this evening, 1655.
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2: Intercept the localizer, L-POM, runner 7848.
5: Runner 1 November Hotel, contact Kerry Tower 123, decimal 325, radar service terminates, goodbye.
6: Echo Asher 123325, with Kerry, bye, runner 1 November.
2: Shannon, good afternoon, runner 4 Delta H Tower, direct route to the beginning final 200.
5: Runner 4 Delta Hotel, Shannon, hello, identify, descend to flight level 80.
2: Delta 80, Runner 4 Delta Hotel.
1: So see if we get an improvement. Engineer with you, Roger. Call me when your passengers have arrived and we'll see then how we can work out a ready message. And that read back is all clear.
7: Shamrock 58 Golf Center Control, good afternoon, identified. Continue climb to flight level 280.
1: 35 Shamrock 3, thank you, Roger. No improvement on that CHOT, so with that in mind, we can push in maybe with 5, 10 minutes, get you guys stay up on a 1-9er, and if you wish to backtrack for flight today.
8: Yes, Roger, yeah, we can.
1: Roger, Sam 38 Yankee. I'll call you back to say go for the push and start of a 10 past the hour. Call it a 10 past the hour for the push and start.
8: 10 past for push and start,
1: Sam. Rescue 9, you've got another 2 minutes on it on my side.
0: That's copy, 2 minutes. I'll leave the gate when I reach the 2-4 threshold.
1: Roger, rescue 8.
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2: Well, carefully, on S06, we call you fully established. Round 7848, thank you. Eddie, that position, then time for an approach. See you at Teddy, Ryanair 4, Delta 8 down. And Ryanair 4, Delta 8 down, just for planning, for any right downwind joints. Runway 06, there is quite a big build up on that side.
7: 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Ryanair 69 Kilo Fox Shannon, hello, radar contact.

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0: Vacator 2, taxiway Delta 2 when Vacator contact ground, rescue 19.
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0: 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Keep your flight.
1: And tower runner 78489.4 on the ILX, you're
0: in your approach.
1: Yes, runner 7848.

Surface Inject 1 6 0 degrees of 5.

0: 470 with that. Abramser, Aberdeen, 3 Alpha departure, and stop altitude is 5,000. Airman, just clearing out the Aberdeen, 3 Alpha. You are correct. Runner 7848, underground 10 past the hour, vacate taxi with Charlie, when vacated on the ground at 121 decimals.
1: Right, Charlie, I'm going to get a ground 121, that's right, Ryanair, 7848.
2: Ryanair 4, Delta Hotel, continue with Shannon approach, 121 decimal 4, bye-bye.
1: 121 decimal 4, Shannon approach, Ryanair 4, Delta, bye-bye. Shannon approach, good afternoon, Ryanair 4, Delta Hotel, direct to Teddy, the same flight, 80737 with information off of QNH 1025.
3: Ryanair 4, Delta Hotel, good day, with the contact number 1, now for the ILS approach, 106. And just confirm you want to continue on this track for the moment due to CB activity.
1: Hi, this runway 06 and 8-5, this track keeps us nicely clear on track to Teddy, Ryanair 4 Delta Hotel.
3: So 4 Delta Hotel copies and continue so, and I'll have current base turn for you just before Teddy.
1: That's copy, thanks. So continue present track towards Teddy, Ryanair 4 Delta Hotel.
3: 4 Delta Hotel, 8-5, descend flight level 60.
1: Descend flight level 60, Ryanair 4 Delta Hotel.

0: 219 Grand. That's 219, and what taxi was that you guys to the left? Rescue 19, roger, and proceed down with the rest of the taxi, Delta 1, Hotel 1, Echo 3, Sands Park, and report back at you.
1: Radar 4 Delta Hotel, descend altitude 7,000 feet, QNH 1025, that's the past hours.
2: Send out to 3,000 feet, QNH 1025, Radar 4 Delta Hotel.
1: Thanks.
3: General Reiner, 690 Kilo Foxtrot, request descent.
4: Reiner, 690 Kilo Foxtrot, Shannon, descent to flight level 100.
3: Descent level 100, Reiner, 690 Kilo Foxtrot.
2: 360 degrees, Reiner, 4 Delta Hotel.
3: We have one just off to our right hand side here. On our current heading, we should be fine.

0: Mark 3, Yankee. We'll have traffic joining 15 miles final number 06 very shortly. So if you're still okay, we'll do intersection departure at the impact with Alpha in about 3 minutes. Does that work for you? Turn 3, Yankee, that's not a problem. It's just what I've suited you. Contact Tower 118.7, we'll work the back side. Backtrack 06, and line up wait.
1: Taxi Alpha, enter the runway, backtrack runway 06, line up and wait. Shamrock 3A, Yankee.
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3: On a 4 Delta Hotel, left turn heading 240 degrees.
4: Left heading 240 degrees, right at 4 Delta Hotel.

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0: On our 4 Delta South, left and heading 090 degrees, clear dial, that's approaching way 06, report established.
1: Left heading 090 degrees, clear dial, approaching way 06, okay, right, 4 Delta, 8 Delta.
0: That's right.

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1: 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Goodbye. The temperature plus 30. 140.

0: 4 Delta Hotel, establish on the LS runway 06, 11 and a half miles.
1: 4 Delta Tower, that's X, contact Tower 1187, correct?
0: Tower 18 is 47 Ryan, right, 4 Delta Hotel, mate. Tower, good afternoon, Ryan, right, 4 Delta Hotel, Ryan, 06, 10 and a half miles.
2: Approach for runway 06.

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1: After 47 Golf, Shannon, roger. I'll transfer you to the tower shortly. And just so you're aware, Sligo do close for their break 1715. Do they have your estimate of 1710?
0: I've copied at 47 Golf, thank you.
2: Charles Shamrock 3 at Yankee, passing 2,000 feet, climbing 5,000 feet, Abigail 3 Alpha.
3: Shamrock 3 at Yankee, Shannon, hello, radar contact, flying flight level 230.
2: Flying flight level 230, Shamrock 3 at Yankee.
3: Ryanair 69 kilofox, Shannon, continue descent to flight level 60, Shannon, transition level.
4: Continue descent 60, Ryanair 69 kilofox, Shannon.

0: Ryanair 21 Papa Charlie Shannon, flying flight level 2900.
1: Papa Charlie 2900, Papa Charlie.
0: 7, bye bye.
1: Every town of 87, I'll put you up. Good evening, up to 47 Go, 1,600 feet. Roads are there. Get information, go back to your initial 02
2: flight. Shannon, Paris, good evening. Thank you, initial 02 flight, thanks, Pascal. What's the request of Maxwell? She's in his own.
1: Request up to 3,000 feet to redirect the flight, go after 47 Go, get initial 02 flight.
2: After 47 Go, flight, 3,000 feet is approved for Adair. Report approaching Adair.
1: 3,000 feet approved to Adair, report approaching Adair. Go.
2: 290, after 47 Gulf, just stopped planning, 3,000 feet, rerouting you just to the west of Shannon Airport. Are you okay with us, or do you want to continue west to the east?
1: We're looking to go for a track of around 350.
2: 7 Golf, that'll bring you just directly across to the departure pass. I have departures, you won't be able to get 3,000 feet. Whereas if I bring you towards Askeaton and just west of the field, I can get 3,000 feet, without problem.
1: We go at 2,500, just going past 2.5 to 7 Golf.
2: At the 47 Golf, right. Not above 2,000 feet, so in the zone, and report approaching it there.
1: To the 2,000 feet as well, report approaching the air for 47 Golf.
2: Rescue 2 Tower, proceed on to 0624. You have about 7 or 8 minutes and report ready to vacate.
3: Copy that. Proceeding on to 0624, about 6 or 7 minutes, and we'll report ready to vacate. Rescue 2.
2: Delta Hotel, on the ground, thanks 24, vacate, thanks to Charlie, we'll vacate a contact ground on 121.8.
3: Vacate by Charlie, 128, thanks, Ryan, 4 Delta.
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0: Ryanair, 69, Kilo Fox, contact Kerry, 123.325, radar services terminated, goodbye.
4: 123.325, Ryanair 69, Kilo Fox, truck, bye.
0: 12. Ryanair 105, Echo Papa Shannon, climb flight level 310. Gemstone 18, Kilo Shannon, clear direct to give off.
2: 6, just to finish off, I have you do 2-4.
5: Just finish off 06.
2: Roger.
5: Copy that, thanks, sir.
0: Delta Juliet, contact Cork approach 119.9. Bye bye. Shamrock 38, Yankee Shannon, climb flight level 270.
4: Climb flight level 270, Shamrock 38, Yankee.

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1: 47 Golf, roger, clear, pinpoint right, report approaching, up on right.
0: Bandarati, and report approaching Bandarati, up 47 Golf.

0: Coordinator directed to Sligo, reporting control zone boundary outbound, and maintain minimum 2,000 feet, I will report a clear shot.
1: Sir, rescue to Sligo, not above 2,000 feet, report after clear government road.
2: Hey, not above, still haven't played that person, go.
0: Boston, you're Delta, go ahead. And there are four Delta residents. Just to be advised, the outbound flight plan, I take you guys and the crew outbound. You have a speech OT at the moment of 1725 back to Birmingham. You can give me a call later on and we'll organize a ready message. See you again in the presence.

0: 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Push your vacate onto Alpha, please, back to April.
1: Rescue 2, Fahrenheit, you vacate back to Alpha, back to the April, report back to April on the ground surface.
0: Copy that. Proceeding Alpha, and report clear back on the April and ground frequency. Rescue 2.

0: 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Continue descent to flight level 80.
1: You are more than welcome. The temperature is still going up as well, by the way. Temperature now is plus 3-1.
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7 Julian Whiskey Roger. At the moment, the TQC is now 1659er. That'll give you airlift airborne 54 just over 20. 20 minutes from now. I'll put a ready message in to see if you get an improvement, or you can start at your discretion.

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3: Just on boundary outbound from Shannon Road to Sligo, then H1026, climbing up to 3,000 feet.
0: After 47 Golf, Shannon Information, hello again, and can next report, do you think you'll be transiting the Connacht control zone?
3: It's on after 47 Golf.
0: Okay, can you report 10 miles before Connacht controlled airspace, please, for clearance to enter?
3: Well, report 10 miles to Connacht.

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0: information, I'm Sports of Golf, slight change of plan. We're not going to make it to Sligo before they close for a break. We're going to route to the Cliffs of Moher on Galway Bay and then come back towards Cork, 3,000 feet at Sports of Golf.
1: That sounds like a great choice.
2: 325.
0: 2,500 feet in control area. I suppose I'm going towards Kinvara, then on to the Cliffs of Moher. Sports of Golf.
1: That's 47 Golf, all copy, thanks. Connect 4, check the cliffs.
0: Report at the cliffs, that's 47 Golf, thanks.

12 Tango Charlie information. 12 Tango Charlie, squawk 3712, contact Dublin information 118.5, bye bye.

Control, good evening, Shamrock, Cessna, Echo's out. Passing flight level 130, passing flight level 190, Echo.

447 Julia Whiskey, ground. Well, 447 Julia Whiskey, there's no change in that CHOT, but even when you start and taxi, by the time you get to the holding point, it'll be time for departure. Just copy the QNH check 1024 hectopascals, next port ready for taxi.

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0: Alpha Alpha, traffic 4000, 35046, Alpha 90, on a 2 Puff 1 Alpha departure, squawking 7663.
1: Yeah, Rhino 1 Alpha Alpha Shannon, hello, radar contact, climb flight level 230, clear direct to Bovum.
0: Alpha 230, to Bovum, 1 Alpha Alpha.
2: Turn on 1 Yankee 7, 200, 1 over.
3: Sunny Gulf is just 4 miles north of Canberra right now, 2,100 feet, Charlie 172. Have a plan in the system to go down to Shannon to a couple of circuits if possible.
1: Second Charlie Gulf, squawk 2607.
3: Squawk 2607, Mega Charlie Gulf.

0: 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Kind of terrible, 18, yes, 1000.
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0: 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Clear the backtrack 06, line up and wait.
1: Clear the backtrack 06, line up and wait, 447, Juliet Whiskey.

Machine Gun. Good evening. Runway Whiskey, how long do you require on runway 06, and is it only on the runway you can do the check, or can you do it somewhere else on the airfield? Just copy, Echo Romeo, you can start up, please approve. The QNH is 1024 hectopascal. Just when it's calm, 360 degrees, 3 knots, the board ready for action.

0: 3 Romeo, good evening, claim to Shan to Stansted via flight plan route, flight level 330. Runway 06, squawking 5157.
1: After 47 Golf information, Roger. And what routing are you taking back to Cork?
2: We're requesting if we can go to Shannon Airport for touch and go and then on to Cork and then go.
1: After 47 Golf, Shannon, Roger. Okay, I'll put the request to them and call you back.
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0: Stand by, sir. Number 447 Juliet Whiskey report, ready for departure.
4: Ready for departure, 447 Juliet Whiskey.
0: Number 447 Juliet Whiskey, subplane, calm, 0203 knots, runway 06, clear takeoff.
4: Clear for takeoff, runway 06, November 447 Juliet Whiskey.
0: Good evening, Charlie Golf, Charlie Harris, good evening. Charlie QNH 1024 hectopascal, pass the message.
3: QNH 1024, and intention just to enter the zone, just head down for a couple of circuits if possible, on route 066, Charlie Golf.
0: Good Mike Charlie Golf, roger. The QNH is 1024 hectopascal, runway is 06, and what's your intention, many circuits are you requesting?
3: Two circuits, and then head back to Galway, Charlie Golf.
0: Echo Mike Golf, roger, and route to via Emerson, so you could enter the zone at about 2,000 feet, support approaching Emerson.
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5: Shannon Control, November 447, Juliet Whiskey's 4000, climbing flight level 050.
1: November 447, Juliet Whiskey, Shannon, hello, radar contact. Here, direct to NGEX and flying flight level 230.
5: Direct NGEX and flight level 230, 447 Juliet Whiskey.

0: runner, Alpha X-ray ground, good evening, currently Shannon, destination Farrell, via that flight plan route, flight level 390, runway 06, squawk 2717. Thanks, sorry, Charles, thanks for the readback, you're correct, after the flight, back on the extended center line, stop altitude at 5,000. Thanks, Charles, thanks, Ethan. Echo New Mike Charlie Golf, are you familiar with Coney Island?
1: Trump, Echo Charlie Golf.
0: Echo Charlie Golf, I cleared direct to Coney Island and I report approaching Coney Island, runway 06.
1: Coney Island, report approaching Coney Island, Echo Charlie Golf.

0: Can you confirm how long were you required just on the taxi to Alpha holding short of 06? Whiskey Watch, taxi Delta 2, Delta 1 Alpha holding short of 06.
1: That's 47 Golf. You can contact the tower now, 118.7, thanks.
2: Contact tower 118.7, hello again, after 47 Golf, QNH1026, 1,800 feet. We're coming up to Belton Ball Bay, score 2-4.
0: After 47 Golf, Santa, good evening again. Thank you, QNH1024 hectopascals. I understand you're requesting a touch and go then back to Cork, that's right.
2: If possible, after 47 Golf, subject traffic, QNH1024.
0: After 47 Golf, well, just copy, Dan. You're going to be number 2 to sector 172, just past Ennis at the moment. Cleared to enter control zone, not above 2,000 feet, cleared to Coney Island for runway 06. Report approaching Coney Island.
2: Control zone on above 200 feet, copy that the traffic. It's Coney Island and we'll report approaching after 47 Golf.
3: Hello, November
1: 50, November Bravo, Shannon. Hello, Hugh Radar Contact and descent to flight level 220.
3: Descent flight level 220, November 50, November Bravo.
4: Good afternoon, this is Cross 8 Bravo. We do descending flight level 240 to England. Flight level 100 now for Cross 8 Bravo.
1: Rhino 16 Charlie Papa Shannon, radar contact, continue descent, flight level 200. And November 447, Juliet Whiskey Shannon, climb flight level 270.
4: Climb flight level 270, November 447, Juliet Whiskey.

0: Charlie Golf, you described the Coney Island check from the current position, joined directly onto a left base, runway 06. I think you can have one report on left base.
1: Resource Coney Island, then left base, runway 06, report left base 06, number 1 in Charlie Golf.
0: Echo Charlie Golf, AFM. Disregard Coney Island directly on the left base at the current position. British traffic entering the control zone just to the northwest will be coming in behind you.
1: Charlie greeting left base now, runway 06, Echo Charlie Golf.
0: 3-5 Echo, 2 meters. Grand clear sea, Shannon 2 Birmingham. It's by a flight plan route, flight level 310. Runway 06, squawk 6204. 3-5-8, read back is correct. Departure instructions after the part of flight runway extended center line. Stop altitude 5,000 feet. CTOT this evening 1714. Right, read back is correct. Right, one grand, good evening. Sorry, one start approved runway 06. It'll be now about 2,000 feet initially in the zone. Squawk for the park is 2631. QNH check 1024 hectopascals.

0: 7 Golf, flight information is a Cessna 172, just at 5 miles, approaching 6 miles east of competition, 2,000 feet. Join that on the left base of runway 06. You're going to be number 2 behind.
1: Wait, number 2 behind, yeah, 47 Golf.
0: Echo Romeo, let's see, hold short of runway 06, contact Tower 18 Decimal 7, when you finish your engine run.

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1: Number 1.
0: Clear final, report final, number 1, Echo Charlie Golf.
2: Crosshair 8 Bravo Shannon, continue descent to flight level 60 Shannon, transition level.
0: That's a 60 Shannon, transition level, crosshair Bravo.

0: 325 Icon. 3258, no improvement on the CTOT, next aboard ready for some stuff. Echo Charlie Golf, wind 05, wind 05 knots, runway 06, clear touch and go, left visual service.
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0: go Zero Romeo with you on Alpha Hold Charlie 6, Rook, please. Rook, it's your turn back behind the 4.
1: Columbus, you turn, Roger, hold your position, hold your back.
0: Let's go.
2: Executive 6, Shannon information, hello.
3: Stephen, ma'am, Executive 6 is airborne from Lahinch, routing down the western side of Shannon zone and onto Old Head. We're looking for entry into Cork Air Service.
2: Executive 6, information, Roger, Southern QNH1024, hectopascals. Have you filed a plan?
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0: 47 Delta, Decimal 172 is just on a touch and go, turning left now for the left crossing.
1: Proceed, traffic at 47
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4: 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Shannon information, hello, Southern QNH 1024 hectopascals, and I'll hand you over to Cork shortly.

0: Wind India, Romeo Whiskey Tower, clear to enter runway 06, vacate taxi with Charlie, report vacate taxi with Charlie.
1: Clear to enter runway 06, taxi to vacate at Charlie, will report vacate at Charlie, let go, Romeo Whiskey.
0: Survey 1, taxi to the apron, and just hold short of Delta 1, taxi initially.
2: Good afternoon, Romeo 19, Romeo Foxborough, descending. Flight number 220, wind on quorum, wind information, Sierra. And requesting a Victor report on arrival.
3: Rhino 19, Romeo Fox, I have radar contact. I will advise approach and continue towards Curragh for the moment. I'll get you more direct shortly.
2: Okay, continue to Curragh when you're 19, Romeo Fox.

0: 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You can contact Cork Approach now for traffic information, 119.9.
1: Elgux, 1 Bravo, passing 4-4, climbing 9-0, and Cork, ident for you.
2: Ryanair 80 Kilo Papa Shannon, I have radar contact. Climb to flight level 240 and you're clear direct to Tulsa.
1: Alpha Tower 240, direct to Ryanair 80 Kilo Papa.
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1: 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Ryanair 62 Whiskey Fox, Shannon, I have radar contact. Clear to Vector Tulsa, 95240. Ryanair 19 Romeo Foxtrot Shannon, descent to flight level 120.
3: Dispatcher 120, Ryanair 19 Romeo Foxtrot.
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2: Down for the whole shot, I'm just. So everyone behind the Ryanair,
1: Thank you for the
2: whole shot,
1: room 06. You fly Ryanair, bye.
0: Thank you.
2: Five Romeo, Grant, good evening. Clearance is Shannon Reyes via flight plan route, flight level 390, runway 06, squawking 2044.
0: 0 Kilo Papa Shannon, climb flight level 290.
1: Papa 290, and 0 Kilo Papa.
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2: 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Extra ground, good evening again. 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
1: Everyone, Roger.
0: Everyone, Roger. And can you confirm, do you need to track westbound for calibration, or are you going to go directly towards Starboard?
1: Everyone, we can head straight towards the mouth of the estuary, 1500.
0: Roger, sir, everyone, standby. Break, Ryanair 3258, Area 53.
2: Hey, sir, we are ready,
0: 3258, Roger. Just clear to enter runway 06 and to backtrack slightly. You're going to get the light aircraft ahead of you. You will be number 2 for departure. So backtrack runway 06 and go advice.
2: Okay, backtrack runway 06 to advise, Ryanair 3258.
0: So, everyone behind the Ryanair line of way, runway 06.
1: So, wait, runway 06, everyone.
0: So, everyone, after departure, it's going to be a right turn out along the Shannon, down towards the Meadow Gestry, not about 2,000.
1: Everyone, that's right turn out over Shannon and then follow the left of the estuary, everyone.
0: So everyone, eight, right turn towards the, so entering the right hand circuit, while you're operating area.
1: Departure via the right hand circuit, everyone.
0: Echo Charlie Golf, what's the request? Max Altus, confirm that with 2,000, please.
1: For Max Altus.
0: Echo Charlie Golf, thank you. Everyone, wind is 36 degrees, 4 knots. 6 clear takeoff, right turn out.
1: It's a cleared takeoff, everyone.
0: 3258, you can make your 180 when ready, number 2 for departure.
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3: Information at 127 decimal 5, good evening.
2: Information 127 decimal 5, I'm closing the plane.
3: That's 3258, just for the information, the aircraft just departing is making a right turn, they're going to strike west very short.
2: That's copy, ground air, 3258. Logan, I'm supporting the goal, still back to the airband from Chandler to his call. 1,803, UNH 102,
0: after 47 Golf, information, Q&H checks hello again.
4: We're just becoming visual and requesting a visual report whenever possible.
0: Okay, stand by.
3: Line 5000.
2: Clear to take off. Scratch the center line 5000 to Ryanair 325.
0: Roger, no known traffic in the area to affect, but listen out, and Q&H 1024 hectopascals. What's your estimate for call rack? Ryanair 190 Romeo Fox, so descend the flight level 80 and make that request with approach now 121.4. Bye bye.
4: Send 80 and 1214 Ryanair 190 Romeo Fox. Thank you. Enjoy the good weather.
0: Cheers, will do.
4: Good afternoon again, it's 219 Romeo Fox. We're descending 80 inbound Asgon, information Sierra. And we're becoming visual now, requesting a visual approach.
5: 219 Romeo Fox, Strata, Shannon approach. Good evening, identified, you are number one, ILS approach, runway 06, information Tango is current. Just continue direct to Asgon for the moment, you can expect a visual approach as you get a bit closer.
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2: Flight 3 off X-ray, view of my back check. Flight 3, contact tower, 118 decimal 7. That's 3258, contact on the post right now, 121 decimal 4, good evening.
3: 121 decimal 4, thanks for an error, 3258.
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2: 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Runway 06, clear takeoff, track to center center line 5,000 feet.
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0: 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Radar, good evening, Ryanair 3258, climbing for flight level 170, direct NGX, and we need a left turn for weather. On flight level 270, the deviation's approved, your readability 2.
1: 7 November, contact course 119 or decimal niner.
0: Yes, visual approach now, we'll go to finals, we'll advise you. A bit closer in, Ryanair 19 or 7, thank you. Echo India, Mike Charlie Golf.
1: Echo India, Mike Charlie Golf, Shannon information, hello again, Q&A to 1024, hectopascal.
0: 024, and just exiting the control zone now and routing back towards Galway.
1: Mike Charlie Golf, Shannon Roger, report for flight plan closure, no known traffic to effect.
0: Report closing out, Echo Charlie Golf, thanks.
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0: Four, thanks for line out, Ryanair 5 3 contact, thanks.

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1: Thunder Flight 3 Alpha X-ray standing approach, good evening, identified, climb flight level 170.
0: Climb flight level 170, Ryanair, Flight 3 Alpha X-ray.
1: Ryanair, Flight 3 Alpha X-ray, turn right heading 130.
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0: 19 Romeo, Foxtrot N, up below 3,000 feet, contact the tower now, 118 Delta Hotel.
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2: Yeah, sorry, Officer Hotel.
3: No further west than your current position, report setting course to Waterford.
2: I'm heading to Cork and then back to Waterford and no further west after the airport.
3: Of course.
2: After the airport.
4: Good evening, my dear. 19 Romeo Fox, we're passing myself now to the airport. And we're turning base for about a 5 mile final. We go to the field.
3: Flying 19. Flying at 19 Romeo Fox, Roger. Get it directly on final for runway 063, approach number 1, report final.
4: The flight finals, please control the route to 3,000 feet. Can we continue to descend visually?
3: Flying at 19 Romeo Fox, 8 ground descent is approved. Maintain your own train separation. You are number 1.
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6: 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Survey 1, zone boundary outbound.
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7: 6 Fox Hotel, climb to flight level 90.
8: Climb flight level 90, line 6 Fox Hotel.
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3: Ryanair 423 Romeo, wind calm, runway 06, get takeoff, track center line 5,000 feet.
6: Take off runway 06, track center line 5,000 feet, Ryanair 423 Romeo.
9: Hello, the Southern QNH 1024 hectopascal.
11: 024 hectopascal. For Survey 1, we're proceeding 1,500 to the mouth of the estuary, about 6 miles south of Loophead, to intercept the low-level survey line southbound, and we'll proceed through ferry zone. I believe they are closed, correct?
9: Survey 1, yeah, they're closing in about 10 seconds at 17:30, so it will be Class G airspace. The only traffic of note is the Aeromed 01 helicopter just set down at Beaufort, which is just south outside the Kerry Zone boundary.
11: Okay, and I copy that. Thanks, Survey 1.
9: Survey 1, how long are you staying out this evening?
11: Survey 1, our estimated time back to Shannon should be 0829.
9: Shannon, roger.
12: 134630,
9: thanks for trying
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3: 9 Romeo Fox, Dublin Cam, 030 is 3 knots, runway 06, clear to land.
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0: Gosnell, just requesting flight line close. We'll change over to Galway frequency to work with the field there.
1: Echo, do you mind Charlie Golf information? Flight line close, 1731. Good evening.
0: Hi, thanks, Charlie Golf. Good day.
2: Good evening, 1-14-3. You're Romeo, passing flight. Passing 2,300 feet, climbing Archie 5,000 on my track, going 06.
3: 1-14-3, Romeo, showing good day, radar contact. Drift both from climb to flight level 230.
2: Thank you, Drift both from climb to flight level 230. 43, Romeo.
1: 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Good evening, after Airport Town.
3: SQ 115, Roger, and thank you very much for the details. 115, Roger, squawk 2617, and confirm ready for taxi. Rescue 115, Roger, taxi Delta 2 or taxi Charlie at your discretion, which would you prefer? Roger, Rescue 115, taxi Delta 2, hold short of runway 06, what's your destination for afternoon?
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4: After 04 Hotel, information Roger, what are your intentions at Cork?
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0: 9, Romeo Foxtrot 2, evening again, taxi team, Charlie Delta 2, Delta 1, stand to it.
1: Who's that available?
0: You too.
2: Well, 5, Rodian Reach, and Public.
0: Rescue 115, Roger, Septuin is 020 degrees 4 knots, runway 06, clear takeoff, direct to Lahinch.
2: Septuin, clear takeoff, now rescue 115.

Did you pump information, Roger? Southern Hume H1024 hectopascals. You're just coming up underneath that survey aircraft that I mentioned previously, 3,800 feet in your 12 o'clock. Did you pump out Waterford Arkells until 1815?

0: Sound patch message. Out of 3 degrees. For the joys of it, it was actually 3-1 about 30 minutes ago. More than welcome, catch us in. You 115, what's your request to Max Altitude towards the hitch?
1: Another about 2,000.
0: 215, 2,000 is approved, and next to what control zone band, yeah, Max.
1: Zone band, about 215.

0: 04 Hotel information.
1: Information, Jasper, 04 Hotel.
0: Okay, Cork have advised they will be able to accept you into the zone, but they won't be able to facilitate the touch and go due to the amount of traffic already in there.
1: Okay, that's fine. No worries. Jasper, 04 Hotel.
2: Flight level 270.
0: Five one Tango, Shannon Marjorie. Call again in about 5 minutes, please, for handover to the tower. Do the mic information. Delta mic information, Roger. Traffic information, the AirMed 01 heli is on the ground in Beaufort at the moment. Do the mic, Roger. Okay, I'll advise you if I see them again airborne and confirm you're going to Kenmare. Sounds lovely. Echoing the Delta Lima, Mike, you heard important, leaving the frequency also, please.
3: Q19 Delta 1, Delta 2, report out Angerson.
4: Tower, rescue 115, zone boundary outbound.

0: 1-1 Shannon Information, Roger, thanks for the call, bye-bye.
1: Rescue 115, zone boundary to the north, counter route to the hit.
0: Rescue 115, Shannon Information, 7QNH-1024, Hector Pascal, no known traffic to affect your port to hinge.
1: Export 8-1024, Rescue 115.

0: 6134, assignment number 190, passing 181. Inbound B-10, please.
1: Rhino 8134, Shenandoah Radar. Contact clear, direct to Banda, climb to flight level 270.
0: It's Banda, climb level 270, 1-3-4.
1: Flight 908 Shannon, good day, radar contact. Fly heading 110, climb to flight level 230.
2: Roger, and rescue 19 after speed, Texas Bravo, Delta Steel Hotel 2, passing area 11, report on passing area 11.
3: After 5 on Tango, you're still with FIS, you can switch to 1187.
1: 1187. So 17 Charlie, own navigation, direct to Bamba.
4: Solo
1: 908, we clear the flight level 250.
2: All clear to enter control zone. Not above 2,000 feet initially. Clear to Adair before approaching Adair.
4: About 2,000 feet before approaching Adair after 5-1 Tango. Before after 5-1.

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2: After 5-1 Tango, Roger, I confirm a diversion from your current position.
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2: 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Then you're coming as far as Adair and then go back to Waterford, is the plan?
1: I was going to turn back now, after 5-1 Tango.
2: After 5-1 Tango, thank you. 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
1: 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Zulu mic, channel information, roger. 51 Tango, information, were you calling?
0: After 51 Tango, moving back to orbit at 2,000 feet.
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2: Delta 43, Shannon Gray radar contact clear. TSL 1 Romeo arrive before we 16.
3: TSL 1 Romeo runway 16, 4 3 0.

One Shannon information, Roger, and Aeromed 01 helicopter is on the ground at Beaufort at this time. Could get airborne at any time, and Survey 1 also operating on the western side of the Kerry Zone.

0: 740. Your clearance will be Bamba, then Pablo, Papa, Alpha, Victor, Lima, Oscar. And then it'll be eventually down towards Balda, but London will advise before Pablo.
1: Roger, so Bamba, Pablo will expect Papa 740.
2: Hello, Shaman Tango Echo, 7 Tango, 200 Kubernetes.
0: So, Shaman Tango, Shannon, good day, radar contact, thank you.

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Yeah, there was a late flight that came, so maybe it has to come through. I'm going to talk to our flight planning, and we will continue the route to the ship.

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1: 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Can I 1024 Hector Papa?
0: Going to contact East at the flight level 80.
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Echo India Fox Golf Uniform, Shannon information. One item of traffic information for you, coming from Shannon, routing towards Waterford, 2,000 feet, of Cessna 172, currently 13 miles west of your position.

Heli 1, temporary flight plan closure 1757. Five one Tango, that traffic information now made contact with. Just setting down, so you can disregard. Check Heli 9 or Shannon information. The Southern QNH 1024 hectopascals.

0: 3256, contact approach 121 decimal 4.
1: Approach 1214, round there, 2356. Good afternoon. Good afternoon, round there, 2356, descending K02.
2: Air 3356, and approach, good evening, identified, number 1, ILS approach, runway 06, information uniform is current.
1: Thanks for runway 06, uniform approach, round there, 2356.
2: Air 3356, would you like to route direct to 30?
1: Yes sir, why not direct to the down, 2356.
2: Line 3356, AFM direct to Urdu, and after, if you wish, you can route Turdu, then Asgon for a 9-mile final.
1: That sounds perfect. Turdu, Asgon for final 06, and 2356.
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1: Postman 011, Papa Grand, you can stand on this. Five Romeo, taxi Texas Alpha, hold short, runway 06. Five Romeo, do you require backup? Five Romeo, Roger, when ready, contact tower 118, Western 7. Postman 011, Papa Grand, good evening. And just there in the flight plan is in for an anomaly direction departure. So are you looking for the anomaly direction or a state departure? Postman 01, thank you. Clear to ease Shannon, destination Leipzig. Via flight plan route, flight level 390, the runway in use is runway 06, squawk 3425.
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0: Scope 3425, 011.
1: Postman 01, Papa, read back is correct. App, departure track, runway extended center line, with stop altitude 5000.
0: App, departure, runway extended line, 5000, altitude 5000, 011.
1: Postman 011, Papa,

5 Romeo, would you see TOC? You have departure in just over 3 minutes.

0: after 21 Delta information. Traffic information, there's traffic just in front of you, just to the west of Tremor, I'd say, at 3200 feet, company traffic, Cessna 172. 3200 feet unverified.
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2: We got some background noise, but generally 4x5.
1: Thank you.
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0: 3356, fly as don't care, dial approach runway 06 report established.
1: We actually find that 06 is calling back on established, yeah, 3356.

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1: Sugar 4, Papa Tango, Shining Good Day, identified, climb 2-5-2-9-0, unrestricted, cleared to Bamba.
2: We only have 30-3-0 at the moment. We had 31 there earlier on.
3: 06, clear takeoff. Thank you, Tim, gentlemen, 5,000, please.
4: Broadway 06, we are clear for takeoff. 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
0: 247, good evening, right there, sorry, over. Good afternoon, the channel is around 3356, we are established on 06.
2: 3356, Shanta, good evening, continue your approach runway 06.
3: Continue. 9-8-5, Romeo Shanta, good day, identified. Clear to let go, climb to level 230.
0: I'm flat level 230, let go, Ryan, 8-8-5, Romeo.
4: One, good evening to you, and if you're airborne from Killarney, just caution, the survey aircraft is there or thereabouts, and there's also a medevac on the ground at Beaufort, and just confirm you're outside of control airspace at the moment.

0: Okay, that's all copied, and standby one. And exec Kelly one, Roger. That's all copied, and yeah, we believe Kerry are closed, and just your ETA for Woodford, please. QNH check 1024 hectopascal.
1: 05, that's from 06, little amp.
2: 2306, 2352, thank you.
0: For Woodford and you're requesting zone transit. That's copied. So main clear, control airspace until I call you back. After 5-1 Tango, thank you. And next report, Carrick Ventura.

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1: After 21 Delta information.

0: 3356 on the ground, climb 13, vacate taxi with Charlie, who indicates a contact ground 121, Delta 8.
1: Vacating Charlie 118, thank you very much, bye, Ryan, 3356.

0: Columbia Golf Yankee Kilo, stand by one.
1: Grand, good evening again, taxi Charlie, Delta 2, Delta 1, hold short of the apron, taxi with Delta 1 initially.
2: There, 85, Romeo, climb, 2-5 with 290.
3: Right over 290, right over 85, Romeo.
0: Kelly, one information, you can expect your next frequency to be 118.7 and call me about 5 miles from the Shannon's one boundary.
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Taxi 7 commence, taxiway Hotel 1, Echo 3, Service Park.

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1: Ryanair 8, Victor Uniform, Tango J identified, T-SAN 2160.
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2: You're airborne again.
3: 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Right, so decrease that to Roger, when ready, contact Tower 118, Tesla 7.
2: Check 1025, Hector Pascal for Cork.

0: Zero 01, you can next report passing the Mill Street. If there's no contact with me at that stage, it'll be changing to Cork on 1199.
1: 1, Bravo Charlie, Delta 2, Hotel 2, hold short on number 0624.
0: Check anyone, thank you a million, 1187, we'll talk to you on the front row.
1: Check anyone, Sean Fowler, good evening, check in at 1024 hectopascals, what's your max altitude, and back to work.
2: 1024, 2000 feet, 2500 block, and,
1: check anyone, Roger. Sit on control zone, not above 2,000 feet, and route directing to Shannon Airport initially. Report approaching the south bank of the Rosh Hashanah.
2: Okay, now 2,000 feet, 1024, direct to the field. Executive, I want to call you south bank.

0: 2 Kilo Delta holding short, 06 Alpha, fully ready for departure.
1: Final 2 Kilo Delta, station 5 evening again, wind 010 degrees 06, runway 06, clear takeoff, track center line of 5,000 feet.
0: Clear takeoff, runway 06, track center line of 5,000 feet, 2 Kilo Delta.

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1: Level 80, runner 83 uniform.
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1: 121, decimal 4, runner 83 uniform, bye bye.
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0: Charlie, good evening, Ryanair. Is it Uniform descending 80 to Roca, information Uniform?
1: Henry Victor Uniform, Shannon Approach, good evening, identified. Number 1 ILS Approach, runway 06, information Victor is correct.
0: ILS 06, information Victor Ryanair, is it Victor Uniform?
1: Ryanair Victor Uniform, stop descend flight level 100.
0: Stop descend level 100, Ryanair, is it Victor Uniform?
2: 114 Ryanair, 22 Kilo, David.

0: Tango, Niner 22 Kilo Delta, 1,800, climbing 5,000, runway check.
1: Niner 22 Kilo Delta, Shannon approach, good evening, identify, climb flight level 90.
0: Climb flight level 90, Niner 22 Kilo Delta.
1: Niner 22 Kilo Delta, turn right heading 160.
0: Right heading 160, Niner 22 Kilo Delta.
2: Clear directly overhead the field, and down onto Woodford, report passing overhead.
3: Okay, good overhead, we've called you overhead, Inspector.
1: Ryanair 8, picture uniform after Rurka, you can route direct Alcon to establish on the localizer at Alcon.
2: Thanks for that information, go ahead again, your call sign.
1: Ryanair 8, picture uniform, just confirm after Rurka at Alcon to establish on the localizer. I'll have full ILS clearance for you as you get closer.
3: Sir, after Rurka, to Alcon to establish on the localizer for ILS 06, Ryanair 8, picture uniform.

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2: Next report passing Dungarvan. Expect your next frequency to be 129.850.
0: Runner 22 Kilo Delta, continue climb flight level 150.
1: Climb flight level 150, runner 22 Kilo Delta.
0: Runner 8, picture uniform, continue descend flight level 60.
1: Continue descend level 60, runner 8, continue uniform.

104 Hotel, hello to you. QNH check 1024 hectopascals, and your traffic is just under 3 miles directly in front of you, 1800 feet, also routing to Waterford. Zero 04 Hotel, affirm, and next report passing Dungarvan.

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2: Thank you, Victor. I want to report over it.
0: Roger, next level control zone on the airport.
2: Cooling, Victor.
0: Air 22 Kilo Delta, contact Shannon Control now, 124.7, all the best.
1: 124.7, Ryanair, 22 Kilo Delta, even. Shannon Low, Ryanair, 22 Kilo Delta, climbing flight level 150, Delta.
3: Ryanair, 22 Kilo Delta, Shannon, good day, identified, climb level 290.
1: Climb flight level 290, Ryanair, 22 Kilo Delta.
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0: 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Shannon QNH is 1024 hectopascal.
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1: Clear takeoff, 0106, 0111.

0: Okay, Victor Uniform, Viaz Gunk Clear, Dallas, approach runway 06, report established.
1: Viaz Gunk Clear, Dallas, approach runway 06, call you from established on ABC Uniform.
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3: 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Confirm your routing towards Adair, and what's your request for my cops?
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3: 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Runway 850 uniform, surface under 02, 03, 06 knots, runway 06, clear to land.
0: Runway 06, clear to land, runway 850 uniform.
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0: 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Which flight plan close, by the way?
1: Climb 0, Roman Papa, climb 2031 0.
0: Climb 0, Papa.

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1: 134, decimal 260 by Postman 011 Papa.

0: 8 Victor Uniform 1037, Victor Taxi with Charlie Wind, Decatur, contact ground 121.8.
1: Okay, Charlie and ground 121.8, Rana, 8 Victor Uniform, thank you.

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1: Port range of engage, you've about 7, 8 minutes.
2: Proceed on 0624, report radio gate and 7 or 8 minutes, copy that, rescue 7.
1: APC, from Grand Canyon again, taxi Charlie, Delta 2, Delta 1, stand 2-8, Delta Charlie.

inspection and a grand and good evening on a very mild evening in Shanghai. The clearance is Shanghai destination Leipzig. Flight plan route, flight level 370, runway 06, and squawk 4726. One thing I can read back is correct. After departure, track will make extended satellite will stop altitude 5,000 feet. Absolutely, that's it. And the readback is correct. Next report ready for push and start.

0: actually nice at times, but they are called a low level airborne.
1: Roger, sub-swing 02 degrees 06 knots, temp flight plan closure time 42, call again when you're airborne on the 6.

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1: Please let them call 1-843.
0: Secure from A-Farm, have you down for 2-8? The number one is hocking operations now, just double check.

0: 649 Hudson.
1: Sorry, you've been 649 Hudson, Stephen Clarence, Dublin.
0: Yes, 749, call me on ground, please, 121, that place.
1: I call you on ground, 121, this morning, EPS.
0: Good evening. I'm Clarence Ishan Dublin via your flight plan route, flight level 210, runway 06, squawking 3601.

Yes, Super 9, roger, push and start is approved. 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Runway 06, QNH 1024 hexapascals.

0: 9898 Quebec, showing good day, identified climb just over 290, clear to Bamba.
1: Rescue 7 Tower, you've got 2 more minutes on the runway.
2: Tower, I'll vacate Taxi Alpha on the way back, or if you want me to go someplace else.
1: 7, roger, copy, vacate on Taxi Alpha, report vacated.
2: Vacating Taxi Alpha, report vacated, rescue 7.
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2: Ryanair 81 Yankee Quebec, contact Shannon Control, frequency 134.260.

27 Grantland, keen subsequent 0207 knots, the air temperature +30.

0: 9925 for the zone boundary. You're reporting the zone boundary, and what's the effort to pass on the details for the flight information alerting service? What's the destination in the north?
1: Civilian taxi center Alpha Hulls. PS 249D, you require backslash. PS 249, thank you.

0: Remember, Shannon, that's understood. Traffic operating in the Bantry area at the moment after 47 Golf, BA42, just north of Bantry at 3:30.
1: Yes, 7-9, when ready for the tower 1-8-7.

0: Tower, subcentre 010, degrees 6 knots, runway 06, clear takeoff, track the center line of 5,000 feet.
1: Clear takeoff, runway 06, track runway center line to 5,000 feet.

0: 24 hectopascals, what's the max altitude requested to orbit?
1: 4 on 0 24 max altitude.
0: Yes, 39 rise at 2,000 feet, direct to Woodford is approved, and you want to say direct to Woodford, report passing the extended central line number 0624 to an airport.
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0: Charlie 9 Tower, are you heading towards Killaloo or going direct Woodford?
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0: 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Disregard the extent of my check report, zone boundary airplane.
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924 Shanghai, good evening. Clearance to Shannon, destination Mudlin, Echo Papa, Mike Oscar, via flight plan route, flight level 370, off runway 06, squawk 3442.

0: And then 924, that readback is correct, that you're on your clearance to depart from Stockton. After the departure, expect the runway extend the center line with a stop altitude of 5,000 feet.
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0: Someone's angle, I pushed the start approved for runway 06, QNH 1024 hectopascals.

0: November of 85.
1: Echo Papa, Kilo Kilo, via flight Sunroof, flight number 370 to runway 06, squawk 3440.
0: Seven November, Shannon, Roger. You have one item of company traffic. It's not on my frequency. Call sign is Astra 47 Golf. It's a DA42 at 1,900 feet, unverified, just approaching Mizzen.
2: No 109 X-ray, reduced speed now, not above 250 knots indicated.
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1: Five seven eight five.

0: 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I've asked Cork to advise the other item of traffic of your operational area.
1: Zero 09 XR reports your speed 250 knots or less to Dublin, 135.655. Good evening.

0: Gemstone 3 at Juliet Lima cleared direct to Rotev. UPS 249, descent flight level 150.
1: To maintain flight level 150, UPS 249.

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1: Chimps 138 Juliet Lima contact, Dublin 135.655, good evening.
2: 135.655, Juliet Lima, thank you for the beginning.

0: have a good evening. Is that going to be nice? Zero 024, 10 minutes front to Woodford to call you on time.
1: John and Roger, no, no, dropping.
0: Cover that. Exactly right, thanks.
2: East runway is 06, walk 3603. Flight was 9, November 8th.

0: Lieutenant, good evening, Shepherd 139, passing flight 138, in the class of 160, direct anchor.
1: Shepherd 139, good evening to you, identified, climb unrestricted to flight number 240.
0: Climb unrestricted to flight 240, Shepherd 139.

0: one, thank you back. Taxi Sex Alpha, Host Order 106. Thank you. 924 Grand Roger, hold your position, call you back.
1: Hello, hello, Jimson 4-8 Delta, passing 133, descending flight level 80, direct Delta Lima 101, and we are standing by for further descent.
2: Jimson 4-8 Delta, hello, you identified the radar control service, starts at LBOP, at you're cleared to enter control airspace there, and stand by for lower.
1: Okay, stand by for lower, cleared. Request direct Delta Lima 101, Jimson 4-8 Delta.
2: Daniel's been to talk to Donegal, I'll call you back.

0: and Ryanair 5 Tango Golf 296, descending Federal 200 to Bennett.
1: Ryanair 5 Tango Golf, hello to identified, expected bonus 3 Romeo and cross bonus Federal 230 or lower.
0: Bennett 230 lower, and Bennett 3 Romeo Ryanair 5 Tango Golf. You want 230 or lower at Bennett, or 200 or lower at Bennett right now. 5 Tango Golf.
1: Ryanair 5 Tango Golf, cross.

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1: I'm going to 230 or lower. One thing is left from ready contact tower 118.7. Absolutely, I will talk to you in a minute.
0: The control airspace on track to Delta Lima 101.
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4: Mallet, number 139.
5: Ryanair 55 over Yankee 15 level 150, Edmund.
0: Okay, station calling Shannon, try again.
5: Ryanair 55 Bravo Yankee 15 level 150, Edmund.
0: Ryanair 55 Bravo Yankee, hello to you, identified, confirm passing flight level, continue climb to flight level 240.
5: Passing for level 133, climb for level 240, Ryanair 55 Bravo Yankee.

0: Tango Golf.
1: Five Tango Golf, report the assigned speed to Dublin now on 135655. Bye bye.
0: Shannon, good evening, Emerald 005, descending flight level 200 to Tipper.
1: Emerald 005, hello to identified, it's the Tipper 2 Echo arrival.
0: Tipper 2 Echo arrival, Emerald 005.
2: Yes, so far, Delta request QSY, it's to London Gaul 129805.
1: Janet John 48 Delta, frequency changes approved, but my radar service terminated.
2: Thanks, 184 Delta.
1: Clear direct to Rarka, rejoin the arrival there, descend flight level 140.
0: Direct to Rarka to rejoin, descend flight level 140.

0: I'm watching my face back, so that is tomorrow, since there's an issue, I'll be able to work for this year, otherwise we'll have to go back, yeah, I'm not.
1: Tango Quebec, excuse to make it 180 there and hold your position. Report when you're ready to come into detail, over turn back to the edge.
0: That's copied for the 180, and then we'll hold position for 170 Quebec.
2: Yankee, climb Planova 280.
3: Planova 280, Ryanair 55, Bravo Yankee.

924 Grand Taxi Taxi Alpha, hold short on runway 06. And 924, when ready for departure, contact tower 118.7.

0: 3 right, sir. No improvement on ETOT, so push start approved for runway 06, QNH 1024 hectopascals.
1: Good evening, Ryanair 924, ready for departure, approaching the section of...
0: Ryanair 924, Sam Clark, good evening, line up way from the 06.
1: Line up and way from the 06, Ryanair 924.
0: Pulse 1 Tango, correctly advised, will be traffic departing at intersection Alpha, hold the position and it's completely advised.
2: Holding position, and yeah, we're still checking the issue. Keep you posted.
0: Thank you.
3: Flight 7 November, just an update on that traffic. It is 6 miles on your 9 o'clock 2000 feet.
0: The 360-07, not from 06, clear takeoff, track extended center line to 5000 feet.
1: Clear takeoff runway 06, and extended center line to 5000 feet, runway 924.

0: 9 November, push not approved, runway 06, connect 1024 hectopascals.
1: Direct clearance. Correct, direct to descent by level 140, SM13, accurate.
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2: 14.7, Atlanta, China 24, thank you, good evening, bye. Simon, good evening, Ryanair 9024, landing 5000, after departure, runway heading.
3: Ryanair 9024, hello to you, identify, confirm passing altitudes, climb unrestricted, fly over 2900.
2: Passing altitude is 2500 feet, and climb unrestricted, flight level 2900, Ryanair 9024.
0: Okay. Down the runway, vacate on taxiway Charlie.
4: Down the runway, vacate Charlie, post more time to Quebec.

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0: 57 November, did you copy?
1: Good evening, Emerald 005. We're descending flight level 80, track to Roca. We have information, Whiskey, 1024.
2: Emerald 005, Shannon approach, good evening. Identified, number 1 ILS approach, runway 06, information Whiskey is correct.
1: Number 1 ILS for 06, Emerald 005.
2: Emerald 005, if you wish, you can continue route Roca, or if you want, you can do as done direct.
1: Carry on as we are to Roca, Emerald 005.
2: Emerald 005, that is copied. Descend now, altitude 4,000 feet. Shannon QNH is 1024 hectopascals.
1: Altitude 4,000 feet, 1024 hectopascals, Emerald 005.
2: Emerald 005, if at any time you'd wish to route Roca and after Roca direct as done, just let me know.
1: Book out, Emerald 005.

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1: November, shot an information, do you read?
0: Right now, 3257, Link, you and ready, contact tower 118, decimal seven.
2: Thank you,
0: Mike. Slam 1, Tango Quebec, vacate on taxi with Charlie, wind vacated, contact ground on 121, decimal.
3: Yeah, Charlie, once vacated, 121.8, plus the 1 time to deck.
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0: Descend altitude 3,000 feet, 1-0-0.

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0: Thank you, Victor Engineer again. Taxi Charlie, Delta 2, Delta 1. And just hold on, taxi Delta 1. We'll continue descent, flight level 80.
1: Descent flight level 80, Sam Martin, and Zero.
0: Charles, taxi Standard Central, and 5,000 feet.
2: For takeoff, after takeoff, Central Line, climbing 5,000 feet, Rider 207.
0: French Force 9, November, November. Taxi D, taxi Alpha, hold short, Avroma 06. Apollo 1, thank you for back. Continue taxi Delta 1 to stand, back to stand 25.

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0: Post 9, November, November Ground, do you require backtrack?
2: Charlie 3, Yankee Romeo, Shannon approach, good evening, identified number 2, ILS approach, runway 06, information with Whiskey is correct.
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2: 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Bye, Ryanair. 3357.
3: Your flight time is closed, time 1932. Have a good evening.
2: Heading 056, degrees.
0: Flight 3357, good evening to you. Identified, climb unrestricted, flight over 230.
2: Climb unrestricted, flight over 230, and 3357.
4: November,
2: evening
5: again,
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5: 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Fix the fire, Romeo 6, 9
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3: until 8
5: a.m. 180 or
0: greater until 8 a.m. 0-5. 3 Romeo, cross 100, flight over 230 or lower.
2: Thank you, Bunet. 3 Romeo to cross Bunet, 230 or lower, while you take a copy.
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7: Descend now 4,000 feet, QNH 1024, Shamrock, Yankee Romeo.
4: Post 9, November, surface wind is 010 degrees at 7 knots, Roman 06, clear, takeoff.
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1: What's supposed to be there, Mr. Spitz, 9 down to the minute of the bell. What's going on, Bob? City Control, good evening, such post 9 hour, November, November, passing 2,400, calling 5,000 feet, I give you 3 alpha.
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0: French Post, Niner, November, clear direct Oscar, expect the Oscar 3 Romeo.
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1: 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Approximately 10 miles to touchdown now. Contact the tower, 118.7, shortly becoming number 1.
0: Thank you, 187, Shamrock, 3 Yankee Romeo.
2: Wind check 360 degrees, 06 knots.
0: Hello, Shamrock 3 Yankee Romeo, 10 miles island, 06.
2: Then continue approach shorter, becoming number 1.
0: Continue, Shamrock 3 Yankee Romeo.

0: 5, you're on the ground 4-0, vacate taxi with Charlie 100, hit the contact ground 121, decimal 8. Harry, good evening.
1: Hello, you're looking at a lot of letters.
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0: 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Bye bye.
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0: Yankee Romeo, South Wind 360 degrees 06 knots, runway 06, clear to land.
1: 06, clear to land, South Wind Yankee Romeo.
0: This is 5-2, good evening again, back to Charlie, Delta 2 Hotel 1 Echo 3, back to the East Park, have a good day.

0: Romeo A, Farm Taxi Charlie is available. Charles, Yankee Romeo, when did they get a taxi Charlie? Contact ground 121-8.
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0: French Post, Niner, November, November, descend flight level 170.
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2: Also, thank you, Romeo, good evening again. Charlie, Delta, Delta 1, stand 37.

0: 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Bye bye.
1: Cork Approach 119-9, thank you, goodbye. All the 57 November.

0: 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Approaching the tower route to Shannon Surf, Atypical.
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2: Can we upset the Army direct back into the Army climbing to about 2,000 feet?
1: Delta Zulu Mike, that's all copied. Be advised there is a low level twin otter survey aircraft in that area all day. Current position and altitude is unknown. Keeping a close good look out for him.
2: Happy to copy Zulu Mike, thank you.
1: And Survey 1 information.
3: Go ahead, first, everyone.
1: Data the light aircraft after calling on frequency en route from Kenmare to Killarney.
3: Survey 1 will be looking for the traffic, thank you.
1: And Survey 1, what's your current altitude?
3: Current altitude is 1,000 and climbing, and we are currently 6.5 miles northwest of Cary Airport.
1: Okay, I'll copy it. Are you traveling northwest or southeast at the moment?
3: Currently northwest, Survey 1.
1: Roger. Break. Echo Indy Delta Zulu Mike, you copy all that?
3: Mike Gold.
2: Delta Zulu Mike, do you copy that?
1: Delta Zulu Mike, affirm. Did you copy that Survey 1 aircraft is altitude and position?
2: Did not know Zulu Mike.
1: Okay, he's 6 miles west of Cary Airport, heading northwest, 1300 feet, so he should be away from you. You're routing from Kenmare to Killarney, confirm?
2: He's away north from me, Zulu Mike, and I will be going your further north after that.
1: Roger. After 909 or Zulu, contact Shannon Tower for entry clearance on 1187. Bye-bye.
0: 187, after 909 Zulu.

0: Sorry, good day, Alpha 9 Kilo Squawk 2634. B's Paddle Room, reading 2 times for Tesco.
1: We seem to make an X-ray or.
2: Very good evening. Shankin Egg 2104 hexapascal. And what's your request for Max Alps in the zone?
1: 2,000 feet, Max? Again, I'm
2: that's 3,000 feet that you're requesting?
1: For 3,000 feet, I'm 909 Zulu.
2: After 909 Zulu, right. 3,000 feet in the zone is approved. And you're cleared to enter the zone, route to Adair, report Adair.
0: Please go for 3,000 feet, I'm cleared into the zone, and we'll route to Adair and report Adair after 9 and 0.

0: 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Pass your message. Echo ND Mike Papa Whiskey information. Pass your message.
1: Yes, I'm fine. He's now for 7 minutes. Mike Papa Whiskey.
0: Okay, and that's you leaving the frequency confirmed.
1: Mike Papa Whiskey.
0: Okay, I'll stop it. Bye bye.
1: Q Shannon, Mike Papa Whiskey.

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1: Information Survey 1, tail completes about 6 miles south of Loop Head. Direct back to Shannon, climbing through 1,000 for 1,500.
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1: Zulu surface wind cam runway 06, clear touch and go, right turn out route to Waterford via Adair.
2: And over to the tower, survey 1, good evening.

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It's the pass.

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1: Descent flight level 100, Papa 1 Romeo, correct, Shamrock 723.
2: Hello, Ryanair 17 November, Tango descending 220, Pune.
0: Ryanair 17 November, Tango descending, good evening, radar contact, descent to flight level 200.
2: Descent 200, Ryanair 17 November, Tango.

0: 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X-ray. Phoenix 1024, request departure clearance to Heathrow.
1: The Fox 3-8 ground, good evening. We're here to London Heathrow via the Abu Dhabi Alpha departure. Stop time 5,000 feet and squawk 7655.
0: Clear to London Heathrow via the Abu Dhabi Alpha departure. Stop time 5,000 feet, squawk 7655. Shamrock 388.
1: Shamrock 388, read back correct. Stop time 2025.
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0: 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Pushing start approved runway 06, QNH 1024, Pascal.
1: Set approved runway 06, QNH 1024, Shamrock 388.

0: Ryanair 3 Hotel, ready for descent.
1: Ryanair 3 Hotel, Shannon, descend to flight level 250.
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Echo 3, Hotel 1 Echo 3 and 4, I'll be to vacate 30.

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0: Clear to land 06 and expect to vacate Charlie, survey one.
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0: Tree Hotel, Santa Clarita, the Tisbo, when Romeo arrival, descend to flight level 100.
1: Tisbo, when Romeo arrival, descend to flight level 100, Ryanair. Tree Hotel.
0: 37, thank you.
2: Shamrock 388 on Alpha, are you ready?
3: Shamrock 388, tower, line up and wait runway 06, and report when ready to copy amended parachute instructions.
2: Line up point 06, ready now, Shamrock 388.
3: Shamrock 388, cancelled after departure, track runway extended center line, stop climb 5,000 feet.
2: Cancelled after departure, runway extended center line to 5,000 feet, Shamrock 388.
3: Shamrock 388, form, standby for release.
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0: Tower Rescue 7, Taxiway Alpha. Rescue 7, Tower, proceed on runway 06, and you have probably 10 minutes for the next movement.
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1: 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Down, hello, Shamrock 388, climbing flight level 150, passing 55, direct NZX.
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1: Left 5 degrees, Shamrock 38H.
2: Westman 110, correct, go ahead.

0: November 293 Juliet Golf, flight level 450, approaching Atari.
1: November 293 Juliet Golf, Shannon, good evening, confirm your squawk.
0: Clocking 7651 Juliet Golf.
1: November 293 Juliet Golf, Shannon, radar contact occurred from Atari to Cougar.
0: Atari to Cougar, 293 Juliet Golf, thanks.
1: Reach 2030, strength 2, and confirm correction squawk 1143, confirm your flight level.
0: 1143, flight level 230,
1: reach 2030. Reach 2030, Shannon, thank you, stand by for radar.

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1: Climb Flight Level 350, Shamrock 388.
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1: Great, thank you, Shamrock 388.
0: Reach 2030 Shannon, radar contact secured from Sunnet to Cougar. Reach 2030 Shannon, cleared now to Cougar, Kilo Uniform Golf Uniform Romeo.

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0: 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Hello again, Afton 992, the approaching Tipperary, reading to Waterford for touch and go.
1: Afton 992, Lieutenant 10 QQNH 10248 to Pascal's report to Waterford and just be advised Waterford are closed.
2: Evan, we were over Waterford's closed. We're just going to fly over at 2000 feet and then we're going to fly back to work on 10992.

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1: SAM 343, Shannon, good evening, radar contact here to Dogal.
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0: Ethiopian 501, go.
2: Ethiopian 501, request flight level 370 if available.

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1: Climb to flight level 370, Ethiopian 50, thank you.
2: Tower Rescue 7, permission to get onto Delta 2.
3: Rescue 7, proceed with the remainder of the field and monitor ground 12.8, hold short runway 06.
2: Proceed with the remainder of the field, remain clear of 0624 and monitor ground Rescue 7.

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Tango Quebec Taxi Alpha, hold short runway 06. 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

0: good evening, Ryanair 27 Uniform Charlie, flight level 380, direct to Rarica.
1: Ryanair 27 Uniform Charlie, Shannon, good evening, radar contact.
2: Shannon, good evening, 517 radio, okay, 930.
1: Good evening, radar contact, speed at your discretion, climb to flight level 280 and clear to Bamba.
2: Speed at discretion, continue to climb level 280, can you confirm the waypoint right at 517 Romeo?
1: Ryanair 517 Romeo, Shannon, clear to Bamba.
2: Bamba and 3 speeds Ryanair, 517 Romeo.
0: Ryanair 27 Uniform Charlie, request descent.
1: Ryanair 27 Uniform Charlie, Shannon, descent to flight level 80.
0: Descent to flight level 80, Ryanair 27 Uniform Charlie.
3: Do you want to 71 Uniform, descent flight level 220, top now.
1: Ryanair 771 Uniform, Shannon, good evening, radar contact, and descent to flight level 100.
3: Flight 100 on 771 Uniform, thank you very much.
1: Ryanair 737 X-ray, Shannon, good evening to you. Radar contact, descend to flight level 110 and cleared for the moment on the Sovix 1 Romeo.
4: Descend flight level 110, Sovix 1 Romeo, right.
5: 919, Sovix, confirm after taxes, track runway 10 to center line, stop time 5,000.
6: Runway track, stop time 5,000, runway 1, and you connect.
5: Yes.

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1: FedEx 1, confirm.
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1: FedEx 1, Shenandoah DBQ, radar contact.

0: 2030, Shannon. Reach 2030, Shannon, cleared to position Donep, Delta Oscar November, India, Bravo. Contact, you're cleared to Bamba, climb flight level 290.
1: Clear to Bamba, climb flight level 290, Ryanair 7132.
0: Ryanair 771 uniform, contact Hawk 119, just 19.
2: 9 just 19, Ryanair 771 uniform, thank you so much.
3: Time 1 time, just 19, turn around, surface switch cam, runway 06, clear for takeoff.
2: On turn around, runway 06, clear for takeoff, plus 1 time, you connect, and thank you so much for your help. Bye bye.
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0: 7, thank you, all copy. Surface wind 060 degrees, 4 knots, temperature 25.
1: Runner 7137, negative on the restriction. Reach 2030, contact Scottish 129.1, continue.
0: Shannon 124. 147
2: to Quebec. Bye bye.
3: Shannon, good evening. Postman 1 Tango Quebec with you, passing 2400 traffic 5000 to runway track.
1: Postman 1 Tango Quebec, Shannon, good evening. Radar contact. Climb to flight level 290, clear 2 Luffy.
3: Climb flight level 290, direct Luffy, Postman 1 Tango Quebec.

0: Well, good evening, German Air Force 817, this is maintaining contact with T40 inbound, let's know.
1: German Air Force 817, good evening, radar contact.

Yeah, your flight is Echo India Romeo Whiskey. Echo India Romeo Whiskey, San Francisco, runway 06 in Houston, QNH 1024. Let's go. Do you have no SID files? Are you, would you like a non-standard departure or are you requesting a SID? How soon do you think we'll be parking? I do have traffic inbound in around 15 minutes. Roma 06.

0: 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What's your requested level?
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0: 370.
1: Time Cadaver 370, thank you, Horseman, one tanker Quebec.
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0: You too.

0: 27 Uniform Charlie, contact approach 121 Decimal 4, good evening.
1: 121 Decimal 4, Ryanair 27 Uniform Charlie, bye bye.
2: Ryanair 27 Uniform Charlie, approach. Good evening, radar contact. To your number one file, approach runway 06, the channel information Alpha is current. Maintain flight level 80 on reach.
1: Number one, the ILS runway 06, maintain flight level 80 reaching
2: Ryanair 27 Uniform Charlie. Ryanair 27 Uniform Charlie, do you want to continue the arrival route, Rarca then Asgon or Vectors?
1: I would take Rarca Asgon if possible, Ryanair 27 Uniform Charlie.
2: Ryanair 27 Uniform Charlie, affirm, cleared Rarca then Asgon to establish on the localizer at Asgon.
1: Okay, Rarca Asgon to establish on the localizer at Asgon, Ryanair 27 Uniform Charlie.
0: 813 Shannon, climb to flight level 360.
3: Correct, so the P60 Alpha, 813.

0: negative. 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It'll be about 3,000 feet by then.
1: That's copy. We'll stop the flight of light for your energy.
0: Okay, fine. 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
1: Coast Guard Island 118, Shannon information, QNH 1026 hectopascal.
0: 4 hectopascal.
1: One one eight seven and QNH is 1026 hectopascal. Coast Guard 118 and the QNH is 1026 hectopascal. Coast Guard 118 and you read.

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1: Okay, 1026, copy, operating in Jungle Bay.
0: Shannon, roger, no, no traffic in that area. You can report returning to cycle.
1: Yeah, we'll call returning. It'll be operating.
0: Shannon, roger. And you're two-way with the Coast Guard, obviously.

0: Oscar Island 118.
1: Oscar Island 118. Oscar Island 118.
0: Yeah, we've got a 7,000 from Lord. Yeah, please, spirit, now, as you got to call for.
1: I certainly do. You can talk 2614.

0: 27 unit from Charlie. You're cleared ILS approach runway 06, report established.
1: Cleared ILS approach runway 06, report established. Ryanair 27 unit from Charlie.
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3: Hello, it's Echo 1, you'll see approach the hold 06. We'll need 2 minutes in a clearance, please.
4: Echo Nini Romeo Whiskey, Roger, you are hold short runway 06, and have a
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0: 27 Uniform Charlie, fully established, side of runway 06.
1: Ryanair 27 Uniform Charlie, copy. 8 miles from Dustin. You're number one, contact tower on 118 Decimal 7. I'm going
0: to. 118 Decimal 7, Ryanair 27 Uniform Charlie, thanks for your help, good night. Barlow Ryanair 27 Uniform Charlie, fully established, side of runway 06, 7 miles.
2: Runway 06, clear to land.
0: Clear to land, runway 06, Ryanair 27 Uniform Charlie.

0: good evening, and make 026 heavy flight level 340.
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0: Charlie, vacate taxiway, Charlie, contact ground, we're vacated 121.8.
2: Right now, Charlie, and over to ground 121.8, Frank, 27, you're okay.

0: calling you on the farm, Charlie. Taxi, Charlie, Delta, Sea Delta, 1, stand, 3-6. India Romeo, Whiskey, Suffolk, wind 070 degrees, 8 knots, runway 06, care for takeoff.
1: The Tango November, Shannon, good evening to you. Radar contact, confirm passing level.
2: Passing flight level 150.
1: Thank you, that checks. Climb to flight level 290 and cleared to Banda.
2: Passing level 290 and clear direct to Banda, 183 Tango November.

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2: 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Hello, it's Echo India, Romeo Whiskey, through 2,100 feet, 5,000 on departure.
0: Echo India, India, Romeo Whiskey, Shannon, good day to you, identified. And what's your requested level?
2: We'll just maintain 5,000 feet. We can continue on the depart to sit for the moment, and then we'll be breaking left for our search point, no greater than 5,000 feet.
0: Okay, that's understood. Thank you. And the Q&H remains at 1024 hectopascals.
2: Copies 1024 hectopascals.

0: 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What level are you requesting for Spruce?
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0: 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Bye-bye.
2: Okay, 4651 for Jim Air Force 820. Good night.
0: Running 3 Tango November, climb to flight level 350.
2: I've got a 350, only 3 Tango November.
0: 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Good evening.
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1: Okay, 4651, UPS 238, good night.
2: Then, good evening, KLM 1131, flight over 380.
0: KLM 1131, Shannon, good evening, radar contacts cleared to Tismo.
2: To Tismo, KLM 1131.

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1: 5,000.
0: Sure, there.
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1: Ryanair 26 Uniform Lima Shannon, good evening to you, radar contact.
2: 6 Uniform Lima, just confirm your passing level, please.
0: Passing flight level 70, Ryanair 26 Uniform Lima.

0: 26 Uniform Lima climb to flight level 270.
1: Flight level 270, runway 26 Uniform Lima.
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2: We'll proceed on to runway 0624 and report ready to take it. Echo 35.
1: 7741, return flight level 200, direct 100.
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1: Okay, and just to be advised, it is a flight information service only at this point.
0: Copy that, Romeo Whiskey, thanks.
1: Contact to continue descent to flight level 200.
2: Continue descent to level 200, Ryanair, Yankee Delta.
3: Left, good evening, German Cargo 394, level 320, inbound, backs up.
1: German Cargo 394, Shannon, good evening to you, identified, cleared to Nebben.
3: Cleared direct to Nebben, German Cargo 394.
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3: KLM 1131, request to descent.
1: KLM 1131, descent to flight level 280 initially.
3: Descent to level 280, KLM 1131.
1: Shamrock 741, Dublin's request, could you increase to 300 knots?
4: Yeah, we can just raise it on, please, Shamrock 741.
1: Ryanair 8, Yankee Delta, same for you. Can you increase to 300 knots?
4: Thank you, Ryanair 8, Yankee Delta.

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1: Lima, there is a level cap 270 for Manchester at Bolton. With that in mind, do you want her?
0: Then we'll maintain 270 and 26 Uniform Lima.
1: Okay. KLM 1131 for continuous descent. Turn left 10 degrees, please.
2: Left 10 degrees, KLM 1131.
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3: Sir, if you can relay this message for us. We're going to require paramedics on landing for a passenger who has suffered from a suspected seizure. If you can arrange that for us in Dublin, please.
1: Well, actually, I was just about to transfer you, so we'd be happy to pass that information on. 135.655.
3: Thank you, no worries. I'll switch it up 135.655, Shamrock 741.
1: Okay, take care.

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1: This is level 200, 7113.

0: 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Bye bye.
1: Scottish 129 Decimal 1, 36 Charlie Zulu. Good night.
0: Contact, descend to flight level 200.
1: Descend to flight level 200.

0: 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Bye bye.
1: 4651, GPS 214. Good night, sir.
0: LM 1131, descend to flight level 100.
1: Descend level 100, set up 1131.

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1: Ryanair 2-1, Echo Victor Shannon, good day to you. I have radar contact, just confirm passing level, please.
0: Passing level 106.
1: 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And continue climbing, this is flight level 230.
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4: Delta Tower greeting, RST 115, back with you on Andover. We're about 5 miles north of the zone boundary, or inbound to the field.
2: We're far in the zone at about 2,000 feet, QNH 1024.
4: The zone at about 2,000 feet, we have 104.
2: RST 115, touch 040 degrees 7, knots, second half of you, 24 or 06, is your preference?
4: I would take 06 in that case, RST 115, we can go to the end and go off Delta 2, that's it.
2: Taxi Alpha and report to that.

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1: Flight level 370, Master Chicago 922.
2: Suez, hold short, runway 06.

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1: Easy 4A Charlie Hotel, descend to flight level 250.
0: Is that flight level 250, 4A Charlie Hotel?

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0: 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Reach 151, Shannon, good evening. Score 1162.
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3: Right, cleared from Pickle to Cougar, reach 151.

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0: Coastside 18, information.
1: Coastside 18, just approached the zone boundary now. Over to the 1221, thank you.
0: Okay, you're very welcome. Have a good night. Take care.
2: From cargo 922 request.
0: National cargo 922.
2: National request, climb flight level 390, National cargo 922.
0: National cargo 922, climb to flight level 390.
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0: 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Tower Rescue 7, done, done. Rescue 7, proceed on runway 064. We have around 25 minutes for next week.
1: Perfect. Proceed on runway 064 in about 25 minutes before next week.

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1: Easy 59 Hotel Bravo, Shannon, good evening, identified. Shamrock 8 Charlie Echo, Shannon, good evening, identified. Cleared Airstar, and it'll be the Airstar 1 Romeo, landing runway 16 at Cork, descent to level 140.
2: Level 140, clear to Airstar 0 1 Romeo, arrival from my

copy of Charlie Echo Shannon. Just confirm the passing flight number, please. Charlie, check. Thanks.

0: unknown caller, Ryanair 85, Yankee, November, descending for level 300, passing 340, please, Bonnie.
1: Ryanair 85, Yankee, November, Shannon, good evening, identified.

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1: ICR 7 Lima India, Shannon, good evening, identified. Clear to Revenue, then Agori.
0: To Revenue, then Agori, ICR 7 Lima India.

0: down and go back to you right there. Ryanair 69 XA Tango, Shannon, good evening, identified. Direct to Rearca, right turn in runway 06, descend 2, flight level 0880. Rearca,
1: descend flight level 0880, 69 XA Tango.

0: good evening, identified. Clear to give on, left turn in for runway 16 at Cork. Descend to flight level 140, confirm passing, flight level.
1: Descend flight level 140, direct Nemo, we're passing 292, right there, Super Bravo 2.
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1: Hello, Shamrock 7, Juliet Charlie, with flight level 350 to T-Tex.
2: Shamrock 7, Juliet Charlie, Shannon, good evening, identified. Break, break, Shamrock 7, Victor Tango, Shannon, good evening, identified.

0: 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What will be your speed on conversion out of descent?
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0: 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Report for level change.
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0: 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You can expect 300 or less on conversion out of descent.
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1: Shamrock 7, Victor Tango, Shannon descent to Federal 170 on conversion, 300 or greater.
0: Federal level 170, 300 knots or greater on conversion, Shamrock 7, Victor Tango. Shamrock 7, Julia Charlie, request descent.
1: Shamrock 7, Julia Charlie, Shannon descent to flight level 170 on conversion, 300 or less.
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1: Clear to Durham with speed, Shamrock, 7-3-2, Charlie.
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2: Ryanair 69 X-ray Tango approach, good evening, radar contact, your number one file, I suppose, from 06, Shannon, information, Charlie, QNH is 1024 hectopascal.
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2: No problem at all, 69X training is here, Roca, then Asgon to establish on the localizer at Asgon, and it's into 4,000 feet on QNH 1024, X Pascal.
1: Roca, Asgon established 06 localizer at descent 4,000 feet, QNH 1024, X Pascal, 69X, thank you.

0: Shamrock 7, Juliet Charlie Shannon, report your speed to Dublin, 135.655. Good evening.
1: Report speed to Dublin, 135.655. Shamrock 7, Juliet Charlie, good evening.
2: Blackbird sitting for the 200 inbound Rooker.
0: Ryanair 2 Fox Mike Shannon, good evening, identified. Descent to flight level 080.
2: Flight level 080, thank you much.

0: Romeo Echo, descending 210 inbound, 2 seconds out above 290 knots.
1: Ryanair 41 Romeo Echo Shannon, good evening, identified with your sign speed, descend 2 for level 170.
0: Descend 170, sign speed, Ryanair 41 Romeo Echo.
2: Good evening, Shannon, Ryanair 1-7, good evening, Cadwell, 200 to Brunet, 290 knots.
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0: 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That's 8.5 miles. 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
1: 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All the best.
0: 187, runner 69 extra tango. Tower at all, runner 69 extra tango. Fully established, 7 miles.
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0: land. 16 land, runner 69 extra tango.

0: 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Good evening.
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0: Ryanair 2 Fox, Mike, Shannon, contact approach. 121.4. Good evening.
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3: Ryanair 2 Fox Mike, do you want to continue for El Palm or direct to Asgon is available?
2: Continue to El Palm, that's alright. Ryanair 2 Fox Mike.
3: Roger, no problem. Continue for El Palm to establish on the localizer at El Palm and have lower fees in about 7 miles.
2: Continue to El Palm, establish the localizer at El Palm. Thank you very much, Ryanair 2 Fox Mike.

0: Shannon. Hello, Shannon. Five November Golf Flight Level 377.
1: Shannon, five November Golf. Shannon, good evening. Good night, five.
0: Good night, Kate. 7 2 8 8 8 8 8 8 8 8 8 8 8 8 8 8 8 8 8 8 8 8 8 8 8 8 8 8 8 8 8 8 8 8 8 8 8 8 8 8 8 8 8 8 8 8 8 8 8 8 8 8 8 8 8 8 8 8 8 8 8 8 8 8 8 8 8 8 8 8 8 8 8 8 8 8 8 8 8 8 8 8 8 8 8 8 8 8 8 8 8 8 8 8 8 8 8 8 8 8 8 8 8 8 8 8 8 8 8 8 8 8 8 8 8 8 8 8 8 8 8 8 8 8 8 8 8 8 8 8 8 8 8 8 8 8 8 8 8 8 8 8 8 8 8 8 8 8 8 8 8 8 8 8 8 8 8 8 8 8 8 8 8 8 8 8 8 8 8 8 8 8 8 8 8 8 8 8 8 8 8 8 8 8 8

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0: 9 XY Tango, taxi Delta 2 Delta 1, stand 30, monitor ground 1 2 and left for next tonight.
2: Delta 2 Delta 1,

0: evening, Ryanair 771 Charlie, maintaining flight level 350, direct Rotev.
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0: 7-8-7 to you, Runner 2, Foxtrot Mike. Target even, Runner 2, Foxtrot Mike, fully established. 11 miles, LS2, correction 06.
2: Office Wind Cam, runway 06, clear to land.

0: good evening, Ryanair 9976, Shannon, flight level 220, Everett.
1: Ryanair 9976, Shannon, good evening, identified. Clear to Bunnett, descent to flight level 200. What is your speed on conversion?
0: Descent flight level 200 towards Bunnett, and speed on conversion is 270 knots.
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0: Foxtrot Mike Taxi, Delta 2 Delta 1, stand 27, monitor ground 14 Delta 1 8. Good night.
1: And Delta 2 Delta 1, stand 27, monitor ground 14 8. Thank you much for the idea. Where is 14 8?

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1: Ryanair 14, Charles Romeo, Shannon, good evening, identified. And affirm, Flight 270 on conversion.
0: Let's go, Ryanair 14, confirm.

0: good evening, Ryanair 7125, this is in the flight level 210.26.
1: Ryanair 7125, Shannon, good evening, identified. Descend to flight level 170, flight 250 on conversion.
0: 250 on conversion, continue descending flight level 170, Ryanair 7125.

0: Shamrock 76 Hotel Shannon, report your speed to Dublin 135.655. Good evening.
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0: 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Good evening.
1: 15655, we've received Ryanair 14 Golf Romeo, good evening, take it.

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0: 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Icer 7 Lima India.
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0: Icer 7 Lima India, flight level 380.
1: Time flight level 380, Icer 7 Lima India.

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0: 78 Golf November, descend to flight level 80, contact Shannon, approach 121.4, good night. Good day.
1: Runner 78 Golf November, approach, good evening, identify 10 over 1 for ILS 421 06 and information Delta Alert.
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0: ground control, good morning. Yes, sir. We are 501 heavy, flying level 370 inbound, Bogle.
1: Yes, sir. Be 501 Shannon. Good morning. Squawk 1142.
0: Squawking 1142. Yes, sir. Be 501.
2: There are 78 calls. Remember, your clear dial left course from 06 and report established.
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